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0: There's Gord Bamford. It's called Loaded Eyes on Country 600 CJWW. Call for Country off and running on a Wednesday. Jackson along with you. 306-938-0600. 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
1: Hey, Jack. Yeah, this is Craig Mack. I was wondering if I could hear Louisiana Saturday Night by Mel McDaniel.
0: Yes, you sure can. That'll start off Call for Country next. Louisiana Saturday Night.
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0: We own the night. There's Lady A, CJWW. 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
1: This is Harold speaking. I'd like to have Charlie Pride with Crystal Chandeliers, please.
0: Right on. We'll get Crystal Chandeliers on after some Zach Top.
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9: The Environment Canada forecast for Saskatoon and area. A few showers ending this evening, then cloudy. Wind north 20 kilometers per hour, a low of 10. Tomorrow, mainly cloudy with a very slight chance of showers. Wind northwest 20 kilometers an hour, increasing to gusts of 60 in the morning, a high of 17. Partly cloudy with a very slight chance of showers early Thursday evening. Wind becoming light in the evening, a low of 8. Friday, sunny and a high of 16. For the Prince Albert region, cloudy with a very slight chance of showers this evening, then partly cloudy. There is the risk of a thunderstorm this evening. Wind becoming northwest 20 kilometers an hour overnight, a low of 10. Tomorrow, mainly cloudy with a very slight chance of showers. Wind northwest 20 kilometers an hour, increasing to gusts of 60 in the morning, a high of 16. Partly cloudy with a very slight chance of showers early Thursday evening. Wind becoming light in the evening, a low of 7. Friday, increasing cloudiness and a high of 14.
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0: Tate Schriever's waiting on his headlights on CJWW. Another request from the text line. Georgia wants to hear some Ella Langley. Anything Ella Langley. So we're just going to keep it simple with Be Her. Going out to Georgia. Ella Langley's next.
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1: Good evening, I'm Les Lazarick with CJWW News. The Prime Minister and Premiers gathered virtually today for a First Minister's meeting regarding Canada's economy. Prime Minister Carney updated the Premiers on ongoing trade talks with U.S. counterparts, while also reinforcing the importance of doubling Canada's electricity grid by 2050 to ensure Canadians have access to affordable, reliable, clean power. Carney applauded various Premiers for their trade missions to Europe, Asia, and the Middle East, also mentioning his upcoming bilateral visits to France and Ireland and his participation in the 2026 G7 Leaders Summit. The Prime Minister's office says Carney looks forward to advancing these priorities ahead of the next meeting with premiers in person next month in Charlottetown, Prince Edward Island. Meanwhile, the federal government introduced new legislation today aimed at addressing social media and AI chatbot safety. Ottawa has said the legislation will improve the safety of social media platforms and AI chatbots for children. The bill is also expected to include a ban on social media for children under 16. However, there could be exemptions for certain platforms, according to some reports. Yesterday, Culture Minister Mark Miller stated the government will take all reasonable measures to ensure kids are safe and that the legislation is a priority because kids are dying. Elsewhere, the Saskatchewan Internet Child Exploitation Unit has charged a Spruce Home man with child exploitation-related offenses. On Monday, the Saskatchewan ICE Unit executed a search warrant at a home in the hamlet of Spruce Home, where electronic devices were examined at the scene and seized by investigators. The investigation led to the arrest of 33-year-old Christopher John Gorham. He was charged with two counts of possessing child sexual abuse and exploitation material, one count of making available child sexual abuse and exploitation material, and one count of accessing child sexual abuse and exploitation material. Gorham appeared in court on Tuesday and was released with court-imposed conditions. His next court date is scheduled for June 25th. And this Saturday, a new gala event is being presented at Prairieland Park, an evening that the co-chairs hope will be the first of many. In response to a demand for food security across Canada, local business people Jared Fedorchuk and Amanda Getzlaff have curated Feeding Saskatchewan, a night of music, entertainment, and raising funds for an important cause.
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1: Doors open at 5 o'clock. 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Sound City will be playing some tunes during the after party, and the karaoke mic will be available to close out the night. Tickets are available at feedingsask.ca. The event goes this Saturday at 5 p.m. I'm Les Lazarick, CJWW News.
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1: The Environment Canada forecast for Saskatoon and area. A few showers ending this evening, then cloudy. Wind north 20 kilometers per hour, a low of 10. Tomorrow, mainly cloudy with a very slight chance of showers. Wind northwest 20 kilometers an hour, increasing to gusts of 60 in the morning, a high of 17. Partly cloudy with a very slight chance of showers early Thursday evening. Wind becoming light in the evening, a low of 8. Friday, sunny and a high of 16. For the Prince Albert region, cloudy with a very slight chance of showers this evening, then partly cloudy. There is the risk of a thunderstorm this evening. Wind becoming northwest 20 kilometers an hour overnight, a low of 10. Tomorrow, mainly cloudy with a very slight chance of showers. Wind northwest 20 kilometers an hour, increasing to gusts of 60 in the morning, a high of 16. Partly cloudy with a very slight chance of showers early Thursday evening. Wind becoming light in the evening, a low of 7. Friday, increasing cloudiness and a high of 14.
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0: Wish you well, Vincent Mason, here on Country 600 CJWW. It is Call for Country on a Wednesday. My name is Jackson. Nice to have you along. You can get a request in on our phone lines or Groundkeeper Lawn Fertilizer text line, 306-938-0600, or toll-free 1-800-667-3727. We're going to turn over to the text lines again. Debbie wants to hear I Fought the Law. We'll get the nitty-gritty dirt band on for Debbie next.
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0: Sounds good. The Coal Miner's Daughter is coming up right after Luke Combs.
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11: The Environment Canada forecast for Saskatoon and area. A few showers ending this evening, then cloudy. Wind north 20 kilometers per hour, a low of 10. Tomorrow, mainly cloudy with a very slight chance of showers. Wind northwest 20 kilometers an hour, increasing to gusts of 60 in the morning, a high of 17. Partly cloudy with a very slight chance of showers early Thursday evening. Wind becoming light in the evening, a low of 8. Friday, sunny and a high of 16. For the Prince Albert region, cloudy with a very slight chance of showers this evening. Then partly cloudy. There is the risk of a thunderstorm this evening. Wind becoming northwest 20 kilometers an hour overnight, a low of 10. Tomorrow, mainly cloudy with a very slight chance of showers. Wind northwest 20 kilometers an hour, increasing to gusts of 60 in the morning, a high of 16. Partly cloudy with a very slight chance of showers early Thursday evening. Wind becoming light in the evening, a low of 7. Friday, increasing cloudiness and a high of 14.
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0: Jelly Roll, I Am Not Okay on CJWW. Shifting back to the text line as Dan's requested some legendary country John Anderson. Money in the Bank is next.
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0: Hometown Heroes, that's the Reklaws with Dean Brody on CJWW Saskatoon. Text line is where we go to. Next is Heather wants to hear Clay Walker, What's It to You? That one going out to Heather. It's next.
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8: The Environment Canada forecast for Saskatoon and area. A few showers ending this evening, then cloudy. Wind north 20 kilometers per hour, a low of 10. Tomorrow, mainly cloudy with a very slight chance of showers. Wind northwest 20 kilometers an hour, increasing to gusts of 60 in the morning, a high of 17. Partly cloudy with a very slight chance of showers early Thursday evening. Wind becoming light in the evening, a low of 8. Friday sunny and a high of 16. For the Prince Albert region, cloudy with a very slight chance of showers this evening, then partly cloudy. There is the risk of a thunderstorm this evening. Wind becoming northwest 20 kilometers an hour overnight, a low of 10. Tomorrow, mainly cloudy with a very slight chance of showers. Wind northwest 20 kilometers an hour, increasing to gusts of 60 in the morning, a high of 16. Partly cloudy with a very slight chance of showers early Thursday evening. Wind becoming light in the evening, a low of 7. Friday, increasing cloudiness and a high of 14.
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1: Good evening, I'm Les Lazarick with CJWW News. The Oxbow area was hit by a tornado with numerous photos and videos posted, and one site indicated at least one farm suffered severe damage. Some locations in southeast Saskatchewan have had three storm warnings over the past 4 days. The Northern Tornadoes Project says at this time it can confirm three tornadoes: Hirsch, Saskatchewan on June 7th with a preliminary rating of EF1, Oxbow, Saskatchewann on June 9th, and St. Anne, Manitoba also on Tuesday. Aaron Brown took video of the tornado near Oxbow yesterday evening and believes while he was taking that video, a nearby family suffered catastrophic damage to their farmyard. There's nothing left.
2: I'm glad everybody is safe where it did hit, and I feel extremely sorry for those that, you know, can't find their pets, lost their home. It's a terrible thing.
1: Brown says many businesses and homes were damaged by a violent storm Sunday night, including his own. Meanwhile, a 28-year-old Saskatoon man appeared in court in Buffalo Narrows today to answer to a long list of charges following an incident at a residence in Beauval on Monday, including resist obstruct peace officer and assault on peace officer. The list of charges that Andrew Aubuchon faces can be found with our online story. According to a Saskatchewan RCMP news release, the incident occurred at about 1:30 a.m. Monday morning, with members of the Beauval detachment responding to a report of a male causing a disturbance at a residence in Beauval. Upon arrival, officers determined that Aubuchon got into an altercation with a group of individuals, during which Aubuchon damaged a door, then left the property. Shortly after, Beauval RCMP were notified that the same man damaged a police vehicle outside a residence in Beauval. He was located shortly thereafter and arrested, although in the course of being apprehended, Aubuchon threatened and assaulted the responding officers. Elsewhere, Canada has entered what's being called a technical recession after two straight quarters of negative GDP growth. But a University of Saskatchewan policy expert says the label doesn't tell the full story. Marc-André Pigeon, assistant professor at the Johnson Shoyama Graduate School of Public Policy, says the term is not a full economic diagnosis.
3: A very simplistic way of understanding the economy, right? But a recession call encompasses other things than just whether you're seeing the GDP go up or down.
1: He says a broader view of economic health goes well beyond GDP numbers and includes employment numbers, inventory buildup, and more. And a Saskatoon man is the latest winner of the Vault Breaker jackpot prize. Mark Colbita was awarded $559,929 while away on a fishing trip when he decided to stop for bait and to play Vault Breaker at LT's Fuel and Food in Christopher Lake. At first, Colbita thought he won just $14,000, but when the fifth icon landed, he was over the moon. The new winner had just retired in March, stating that so many great things are happening in life for him. Not only that, but Colbita also has a young grandchild and another on the way. With his loot, he plans to keep the family cottage in the family and continue creating lasting memories there for years to come. I'm Les Lazarick, CJWW News.
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1: The Environment Canada forecast for Saskatoon and area. A few showers ending this evening, then cloudy. Wind north 20 kilometers per hour, a low of 10. Tomorrow, mainly cloudy with a very slight chance of showers. Wind northwest 20 kilometers an hour, increasing to gusts of 60 in the morning, a high of 17. Partly cloudy with a very slight chance of showers early Thursday evening. Wind becoming light in the evening, a low of 8. Friday, sunny and a high of 16. For the Prince Albert region, cloudy with a very slight chance of showers this evening, then partly cloudy. There is the risk of a thunderstorm this evening. Wind becoming northwest 20 kilometers an hour overnight, a low of 10. Tomorrow, mainly cloudy with a very slight chance of showers. Wind northwest 20 kilometers an hour, increasing to gusts of 60 in the morning, a high of 16. Partly cloudy with a very slight chance of showers early Thursday evening. Wind becoming light in the evening, a low of 7. Friday, increasing cloudiness and a high of 14.
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day, Potts Farm was a place to go. 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

0: Somebody I know, it's the James Barker Band on CJWW. One final hour to go on Call for Country tonight. My name is Jackson, 306-938-0600. You can get a request on right now. Phone line, Groundkeeper Lawn Fertilizer, text line. 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

0: IBUB, that's High Valley on CJWW. Kathy gets our next request. It's from the text line. It's Cody Johnson, The Fall, requested by Kathy. It's next.
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10: The Environment Canada forecast for Saskatoon and area. A few showers ending this evening, then cloudy. Wind north 20 kilometers per hour, a low of 10. Tomorrow, mainly cloudy with a very slight chance of showers. Wind northwest 20 kilometers an hour, increasing to gusts of 60 in the morning, a high of 17. Partly cloudy with a very slight chance of showers early Thursday evening. Wind becoming light in the evening, a low of 8. Friday, sunny and a high of 16. For the Prince Albert region, cloudy with a very slight chance of showers this evening, then partly cloudy. There is the risk of a thunderstorm this evening. Wind becoming northwest 20 kilometers an hour overnight, a low of 10. Tomorrow, mainly cloudy with a very slight chance of showers. Wind northwest 20 kilometers an hour, increasing to gusts of 60 in the morning, a high of 16. Partly cloudy with a very slight chance of showers early Thursday evening. Wind becoming light in the evening, a low of 7. Friday, increasing cloudiness and a high of 14.
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For a change, there's Neil McCoy on CJWW. Keeping the requests going. Wendy wants to hear Miranda Lambert, Heart Like Mine. 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

0: She'll be on stage this Saturday in Bigger. It's Jess Moskaluk, Last Rodeo on CJWW. Hi there, call for country.
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0: PJWW, that's Poverty Plainsman, Old Man. Time for one last request on Call for Country tonight from the Groundkeeper Lawn Fertilizer text line. It's Dean Brody, requested by Anna, A Man Without a Woman, and it's next.
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11: The Environment Canada forecast for Saskatoon and area. A few showers ending this evening, then cloudy. Wind north 20 kilometers per hour, a low of 10. Tomorrow, mainly cloudy with a very slight chance of showers. Wind northwest 20 kilometers an hour, increasing to gusts of 60 in the morning, a high of 17. Partly cloudy with a very slight chance of showers early Thursday evening. Wind becoming light in the evening, a low of 8. Friday, sunny and a high of 16. For the Prince Albert region, cloudy with a very slight chance of showers this evening, then partly cloudy. There is the risk of a thunderstorm this evening. Wind becoming northwest 20 kilometers an hour overnight, a low of 10. Tomorrow, mainly cloudy with a very slight chance of showers. Wind northwest 20 kilometers an hour, increasing to gusts of 60 in the morning, a high of 16. Partly cloudy with a very slight chance of showers early Thursday evening. Wind becoming light in the evening, a low of 7. Friday, increasing cloudiness and a high of 14.
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1: Good evening, I'm Les Lazarick with CJWW News. The Prime Minister and Premiers gathered virtually today for a First Minister's meeting regarding Canada's economy. Prime Minister Carney updated the Premiers on ongoing trade talks with U.S. counterparts, while also reinforcing the importance of doubling Canada's electricity grid by 2050 to ensure Canadians have access to affordable, reliable, clean power. Carney applauded various premiers for their trade missions to Europe, Asia, and the Middle East, also mentioning his upcoming bilateral visits to France and Ireland and his participation in the 2026 G7 Leaders Summit. The Prime Minister's office says Carney looks forward to advancing these priorities ahead of the next meeting with premiers in person next month in Charlottetown, Prince Edward Island. Meanwhile, the federal government introduced new legislation today aimed at addressing social media and AI chatbot safety. Ottawa has said the legislation will improve the safety of social media platforms and AI chatbots for children. The bill is also expected to include a ban on social media for children under 16. However, there could be exemptions for certain platforms, according to some reports. Yesterday, Culture Minister Mark Miller stated the government will take all reasonable measures to ensure kids are safe and that the legislation is a priority because kids are dying. Elsewhere, the Saskatchewan Internet Child Exploitation Unit has charged a Spruce Home man with child exploitation-related offenses. On Monday, the Saskatchewan ICE unit executed a search warrant at a home in the hamlet of Spruce Home, where electronic devices were examined at the scene and seized by investigators. The investigation led to the arrest of 33-year-old Christopher John Gorham. He was charged with two counts of possessing child sexual abuse and exploitation material, one count of making available child sexual abuse and exploitation material, and one count of accessing child sexual abuse and exploitation material. Gorham appeared in court on Tuesday and was released with court-imposed conditions. His next court date is scheduled for June 25th. And this Saturday, a new gala event is being presented at Prairieland Park, an evening that the co-chairs hope will be the first of many. In response to a demand for food security across Canada, local business people Jared Fedorchuk and Amanda Getzlaff have curated Feeding Saskatchewan, a night of music, entertainment, and raising funds for an important cause.
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1: Doors open at 5 o'clock. Attendees can expect music from Arlen and Lisa Wuch, performances from the Chinese Martial Arts Academy, and improv comedy from the Saskatoon Soaps. Sound City will be playing some tunes during the after party, and the karaoke mic will be available to close out the night. Tickets are available at feedingsask.ca. The event goes this Saturday at 5 p.m. I'm Les Lazarick, CJWW News.
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1: The Environment Canada forecast for Saskatoon and area. A few showers ending this evening, then cloudy. Wind north 20 kilometers per hour, a low of 10. Tomorrow, mainly cloudy with a very slight chance of showers. Wind northwest 20 kilometers an hour, increasing to gusts of 60 in the morning, a high of 17. Partly cloudy with a very slight chance of showers early Thursday evening. Wind becoming light in the evening, a low of 8. Friday, sunny and a high of 16. For the Prince Albert region, cloudy with a very slight chance of showers this evening, then partly cloudy. There is the risk of a thunderstorm this evening. Wind becoming northwest 20 kilometers an hour overnight, a low of 10. Tomorrow, mainly cloudy with a very slight chance of showers. Wind northwest 20 kilometers an hour, increasing to gusts of 60 in the morning, a high of 16. Partly cloudy with a very slight chance of showers early Thursday evening. Wind becoming light in the evening, a low of 7. Friday, increasing cloudiness and a high of 14.
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0: CJWW, that's going to leave a memory. It's Tay-Bay is Jackson along with you this evening. Our AGI Farmer of the Week started off at the beginning of this week. We are looking for nominations as one deserving winner will receive an incredible prize package that includes tickets to the Briar in Saskatoon next year, a $500 AGI swag bag, and a 50th anniversary hat and belt buckle from CJWW, and a personalized frame certificate. 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

0: CJWW with Michelle Wright and the Rhythm of Romance. We're excited to see Michelle Wright later in July as she will be the performance of this year's Field of Stars. We are proud to be partnering with Stars and the 9th annual Field of Stars during Egg in Motion down at Prairie Land, the mouth-watering barbecue rib dinner, high energy live and silent auctions, fun games, and of course to cap off the night, that performance from Michelle Wright. 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
5: The Environment Canada forecast for Saskatoon and area. A few showers ending this evening, then cloudy, wind north 20 kilometers per hour, a low of 10. Tomorrow, mainly cloudy with a very slight chance of showers, wind northwest 20 kilometers an hour, increasing to gusts of 60 in the morning, a high of 17. Partly cloudy with a very slight chance of showers early Thursday evening, wind becoming light in the evening, a low of 8. Friday, sunny and a high of 16. For the Prince Albert region, cloudy with a very slight chance of showers this evening, then partly cloudy. There is the risk of a thunderstorm this evening, wind becoming northwest 20 kilometers an hour overnight, a low of 10. Tomorrow, mainly cloudy with a very slight chance of showers, wind northwest 20 kilometers an hour, increasing to gusts of 60 in the morning, a high of 16. Partly cloudy with a very slight chance of showers early Thursday evening, wind becoming light in the evening, a low of 7. Friday, increasing cloudiness and a high of 14.
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0: Missing piece. There's Alex Runyon, CJWW. That is it for my time. We get to do it all over again tomorrow. Moo Crew with Ben Brooks, bright and early. Jason Lee back in studio tomorrow afternoon. And another edition of Call for Country begins at 6 o'clock. Until then, Ella Langley, Morgan Wallen up next with their latest I Can't Love You Anymore on CJWW.
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5: The Environment Canada forecast for Saskatoon and area. A few showers ending this evening, then cloudy. Wind north 20 kilometers per hour, a low of 10. Tomorrow, mainly cloudy with a very slight chance of showers. Wind northwest 20 kilometers an hour, increasing to gusts of 60 in the morning, a high of 17. Partly cloudy with a very slight chance of showers early Thursday evening. Wind becoming light in the evening, a low of 8. Friday, sunny and a high of 16. For the Prince Albert region, cloudy with a very slight chance of showers this evening, then partly cloudy. There is the risk of a thunderstorm this evening. Wind becoming northwest 20 kilometers an hour overnight, a low of 10. Tomorrow, mainly cloudy with a very slight chance of showers. Wind northwest 20 kilometers an hour, increasing to gusts of 60 in the morning, a high of 16. Partly cloudy with a very slight chance of showers early Thursday evening. Wind becoming light in the evening, a low of 7. Friday, increasing cloudiness and a high of 14.
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0: the CJWW Newsroom, bringing you Saskatchewan's news first. 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
1: Good evening, I'm Les Lazarick with CJWW News. The Oxbow area was hit by a tornado with numerous photos and videos posted, and one site indicated at least one farm suffered severe damage. Some locations in southeast Saskatchewan have had three storm warnings over the past 4 days. The Northern Tornadoes Project says at this time it can confirm three tornadoes: Hirsch, Saskatchewan on June 7th with a preliminary rating of EF1, Oxbow, Saskatchewan on June

0: 9th, and St. Ann, Manitoba, also on Tuesday. Aaron Brown took video of the tornado near Oxbow yesterday evening and believes while he was taking that video, a nearby family suffered catastrophic damage to their farmyard. There's nothing left.
1: I'm glad everybody is safe, or it did hit, and I feel extremely sorry for those that, you know, can't find their pets, lost their home. It's a terrible thing.
0: Brown says many businesses and homes were damaged by a violent storm Sunday night, including his own. Meanwhile, a 28-year-old Saskatoon man appeared in court in Buffalo Narrows today to answer to a long list of charges following an incident at a residence in Beauval on Monday, including resist obstruct peace officer and assault on peace officer. The list of charges that Andrew Aubuchon faces can be found with our online story. According to a Saskatchewan RCMP news release, the incident occurred at about 1:30 a.m. Monday morning, with members of the Beauval detachment responding to a report of a male causing a disturbance at a residence in Beauval. Upon arrival, officers determined that Aubuchon got into an altercation with a group of individuals, during which Aubuchon damaged a door, then left the property. Shortly after, Beauval RCMP were notified that the same man damaged a police vehicle outside a residence in Beauval. He was located shortly thereafter and arrested, although in the course of being apprehended, Aubuchon threatened and assaulted the responding officers. Elsewhere, Canada has entered what's being called a technical recession after two straight quarters of negative GDP growth. But a University of Saskatchewan policy expert says the label doesn't tell the full story. Marc-André Pigeon, assistant professor at the Johnson Shoyama Graduate School of Public Policy, says the term is not a full economic diagnosis.
2: A very simplistic way of understanding the economy, right? But a recession call encompasses other things than just whether you're seeing the GDP go up or down.
0: He says a broader view of economic health goes well beyond GDP numbers and includes employment numbers, inventory buildup, and more. And a Saskatoon man is the latest winner of the Vault Breaker jackpot prize. Mark Colbita was awarded $559,929 while away on a fishing trip when he decided to stop for bait and to play Vault Breaker at LT's Fuel and Food in Christopher Lake. At first, Colbita thought he won just $14,000, but when the fifth icon landed, he was over the moon. The new winner had just retired in March, stating that so many great things are happening in life for him. Not only that, but Colbita also has a young grandchild and another on the way. With his loot, he plans to keep the family cottage in the family and continue creating lasting memories there for years to come. I'm Les Lazarick, CJWW News.
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0: The Environment Canada forecast for Saskatoon and area. A few showers ending this evening, then cloudy. Wind north 20 kilometers per hour, a low of 10. Tomorrow, mainly cloudy with a very slight chance of showers. Wind northwest 20 kilometers an hour, increasing to gusts of 60 in the morning, a high of 17. Partly cloudy with a very slight chance of showers early Thursday evening. Wind becoming light in the evening, a low of 8. Friday, sunny and a high of 16. For the Prince Albert region, cloudy with a very slight chance of showers this evening, then partly cloudy. There is the risk of a thunderstorm this evening. Wind becoming northwest 20 kilometers an hour overnight, a low of 10. Tomorrow, mainly cloudy with a very slight chance of showers. Wind northwest 20 kilometers an hour, increasing to gusts of 60 in the morning, a high of 16. Partly cloudy with a very slight chance of showers early Thursday evening. Wind becoming light in the evening, a low of 7. Friday, increasing cloudiness and a high of 14.
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6: The Environment Canada forecast for Saskatoon and area. A few showers ending this evening, then cloudy. Wind north 20 kilometers per hour, a low of 10. Tomorrow, mainly cloudy with a very slight chance of showers. Wind northwest 20 kilometers an hour, increasing to gusts of 60 in the morning, a high of 17. Partly cloudy with a very slight chance of showers early Thursday evening. Wind becoming light in the evening, a low of 8. Friday, sunny and a high of 16. For the Prince Albert region, cloudy with a very slight chance of showers this evening. Then partly cloudy. There is the risk of a thunderstorm this evening. Wind becoming northwest 20 kilometers an hour overnight, a low of 10. Tomorrow, mainly cloudy with a very slight chance of showers. Wind northwest 20 kilometers an hour, increasing to gusts of 60 in the morning, a high of 16. Partly cloudy with a very slight chance of showers early Thursday evening. Wind becoming light in the evening, a low of 7. Friday, increasing cloudiness and a high of 14.
7: 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We'll be right back.

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Lean towards the speakers. Smell that? It's that legendary new song scent. Playing tomorrow's legends today. CJWW.

0: Nothing beats legendary country on a road trip. And if you see something on the road, tell us at 306-938-0600. 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

0: Catch us on the road, scan the QR code, and take a selfie with the trailer for your chance to win. Here's hoping you're one of the 60 lucky people that will be in for the final draw with the trailer and everything inside worth over $40,000. Because remember, if you want to be a baller, you've got to win the Summer Hauler.
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1: The salute that first caller, he's right on. This is how Canada is. It's just totally apart and falling apart.
2: 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This country should be the richest nation on earth. And this is the result.
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16: The Environment Canada forecast for Saskatoon and area. A few showers ending this evening, then cloudy. Wind north 20 kilometers per hour, a low of 10. Tomorrow, mainly cloudy with a very slight chance of showers. Wind northwest 20 kilometers an hour, increasing to gusts of 60 in the morning, a high of 17. Partly cloudy with a very slight chance of showers early Thursday evening. Wind becoming light in the evening, a low of 8. Friday, sunny and a high of 16. For the Prince Albert region, cloudy with a very slight chance of showers this evening, then partly cloudy. There is the risk of a thunderstorm this evening. Wind becoming northwest 20 kilometers an hour overnight, a low of 10. Tomorrow, mainly cloudy with a very slight chance of showers. Wind northwest 20 kilometers an hour, increasing to gusts of 60 in the morning, a high of 16. Partly cloudy with a very slight chance of showers early Thursday evening. Wind becoming light in the evening, a low of 7. Friday, increasing cloudiness and a high of 14.
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16 years young, she thinks she's grown. We're all first car, first date, WLD on a license plate. Now ain't life crazy? Yeah.

0: from the CJWW Newsroom, bringing you Saskatchewan's news first. Here's what's happening.
1: Good evening, I'm Les Lazarick with CJWW News. The Prime Minister and Premiers gathered virtually today for a First Minister's meeting regarding Canada's economy. Prime Minister Carney updated the Premiers on ongoing trade talks with U.S. counterparts, while also reinforcing the importance of doubling Canada's electricity grid by 2050 to ensure Canadians have access to affordable, reliable, clean power. Carney applauded various Premiers for their trade missions to Europe, Asia, and the Middle East, also mentioning his upcoming bilateral visits to France and Ireland and his participation in the 2026 G7 Leaders Summit. The Prime Minister's office says Carney looks forward to advancing these priorities ahead of the next meeting with premiers in person next month in Charlottetown, Prince Edward Island. Meanwhile, the federal government introduced new legislation today aimed at addressing social media and AI chatbot safety. Ottawa has said the legislation will improve the safety of social media platforms and AI chatbots for children. The bill is also expected to include a ban on social media for children under 16. However, there could be exemptions for certain platforms.

0: according to some reports. Yesterday, Culture Minister Mark Miller stated the government will take all reasonable measures to ensure kids are safe and that the legislation is a priority because kids are dying. Elsewhere, the Saskatchewan Internet Child Exploitation Unit has charged the Spruce Home man with child exploitation-related offenses. On Monday, the Saskatchewan ICE Unit executed a search warrant at a home in the hamlet of Spruce Home, where electronic devices were examined at the scene and seized by investigators. The investigation led to the arrest of 33-year-old Christopher John Gorham. He was charged with two counts of possessing child sexual abuse and exploitation material, one count of making available child sexual abuse and exploitation material, and one count of accessing child sexual abuse and exploitation material. Gorham appeared in court on Tuesday and was released with court-imposed conditions. His next court date is scheduled for June 25th. And this Saturday, a new gala event is being presented at Prairieland Park, an evening that the co-chairs hope will be the first of many. In response to a demand for food security across Canada, local business people Jared Fedorchuk and Amanda Getzlaff have curated Feeding Saskatchewan, a night of music, entertainment, and raising funds for an important cause.
1: Proceeds are going directly to the Saskatoon Food Bank and Learning Centers, here in Saskatoon, and then to help with the rest of the province, it's going to food banks of Saskatchewan.
0: Doors open at 5 o'clock. Attendees can expect music from Arlen and Lisa Wuch, performances from the Chinese Martial Arts Academy, and improv comedy from the Saskatoon Soaps. Sound City will be playing some tunes during the after party, and the karaoke mic will be available to close out the night. Tickets are available at feedingsask.ca. The event goes this Saturday at 5 p.m. I'm Les Lazarick, CJWW News.
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0: The Environment Canada forecast for Saskatoon and area. A few showers ending this evening, then cloudy. Wind north 20 kilometers per hour, a low of 10. Tomorrow, mainly cloudy with a very slight chance of showers. Wind northwest 20 kilometers an hour, increasing to gusts of 60 in the morning, a high of 17. Partly cloudy with a very slight chance of showers early Thursday evening. Wind becoming light in the evening, a low of 8. Friday, sunny and a high of 16. For the Prince Albert region, cloudy with a very slight chance of showers this evening, then partly cloudy. There is the risk of a thunderstorm this evening. Wind becoming northwest 20 kilometers an hour overnight, a low of 10. Tomorrow, mainly cloudy with a very slight chance of showers. Wind northwest 20 kilometers an hour, increasing to gusts of 60 in the morning, a high of 16. Partly cloudy with a very slight chance of showers early Thursday evening. Wind becoming light in the evening, a low of 7. Friday, increasing cloudiness and a high of 14.
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6: The Environment Canada forecast for Saskatoon and area. A few showers ending this evening, then cloudy. Wind north 20 kilometers per hour, a low of 10. Tomorrow, mainly cloudy with a very slight chance of showers. Wind northwest 20 kilometers an hour, increasing to gusts of 60 in the morning, a high of 17. Partly cloudy with a very slight chance of showers early Thursday evening. Wind becoming light in the evening, a low of 8. Friday, sunny and a high of 16. For the Prince Albert region, cloudy with a very slight chance of showers this evening, then partly cloudy. There is the risk of a thunderstorm this evening. Wind becoming northwest 20 kilometers an hour overnight, a low of 10. Tomorrow, mainly cloudy with a very slight chance of showers. Wind northwest 20 kilometers an hour, increasing to gusts of 60 in the morning, a high of 16. Partly cloudy with a very slight chance of showers early Thursday evening. Wind becoming light in the evening, a low of 7. Friday, increasing cloudiness and a high of 14.
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0: Hey, I'm Ben Brooks, and it's time for your 411. CJWW is proud to partner with the Saskatoon Berries for Lactose Tolerance Night. Coming up on June the 14th as the Berries take on the Swift Current 57s. We love lactose, and we're done hiding it. 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
1: Hey there, Derek Chesney here, Saskatoon Crime Stoppers. This week on Crime Stoppers Unmasked, we're asking for the public's assistance in finding those responsible for a homicide that took place in the city's West End in the early morning hours of June 12th of 2024. Harvey Zerb, 66 years old, lived in a care home in the Fairhaven neighborhood of Saskatoon. Harvey had a routine he liked to follow and was often up early than the other residents of his care home. At 5 a.m. on June 12th, 2024, Harvey left his home before breakfast to get a drink from the local 7-Eleven, which was a short walk from his home. He purchased a drink at 5:25 a.m. and left the convenience store to head back home through Herbert S. Sears Park. A short time later, as Harvey made his way through the park, he was attacked. One witness saw three possible suspects. Harvey was brutally beaten with what police believe was a T-shaped piece of metal. He was found around 6 a.m. with life-threatening injuries. Harvey received medical attention on scene and was then transported to hospital where he later died. Police, through their investigation, seized many hours of video surveillance. And after reviewing the crime scene footage, police could see a large amount of foot traffic in and around the areas of Herbert S. Sears Park that morning. Therefore, it is known that also witnesses that have seen something may not have come forward yet. Do you have information about this senseless and violent homicide or who is responsible in Harvey's death? 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
6: The Environment Canada forecast for Saskatoon and area. A few showers ending this evening, then cloudy. Wind north 20 kilometers per hour, a low of 10. Tomorrow, mainly cloudy with a very slight chance of showers. Wind northwest 20 kilometers an hour, increasing to gusts of 60 in the morning, a high of 17. Partly cloudy with a very slight chance of showers early Thursday evening. Wind becoming light in the evening, a low of 8. Friday, sunny and a high of 16. For the Prince Albert region, cloudy with a very slight chance of showers this evening, then partly cloudy. There is the risk of a thunderstorm this evening. Wind becoming northwest 20 kilometers an hour overnight, a low of 10. Tomorrow, mainly cloudy with a very slight chance of showers. Wind northwest 20 kilometers an hour, increasing to gusts of 60 in the morning, a high of 16. Partly cloudy with a very slight chance of showers early Thursday evening. Wind becoming light in the evening, a low of 7. Friday, increasing cloudiness and a high of 14.
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3: Hey there, Derek Chesney here, Saskatoon Crime Stoppers. This week on Crime Stoppers Unmasked, we're asking for the public's assistance in finding those responsible for a homicide that took place in the city's West End in the early morning hours of June 12th of 2024. Harvey Zerb, 66 years old, lived in a care home in the Fairhaven neighborhood of Saskatoon. Harvey had a routine he liked to follow and was often up early than the other residents of his care home. At 5 a.m. on June 12th, 2024, Harvey left his home before breakfast to get a drink from the local 7-Eleven, which was a short walk from his home. He purchased a drink at 5:25 a.m., and left the convenience store to head back home through Herbert S. Sears Park. A short time later, as Harvey made his way through the park, he was attacked. One witness saw three possible suspects. Harvey was brutally beaten with what police believe was a T-shaped piece of metal. He was found around 6 a.m. with life-threatening injuries. Harvey received medical attention on scene and was then transported to hospital where he later died. Police, through their investigation, seized many hours of video surveillance. And after reviewing the crime scene footage, police could see a large amount of foot traffic in and around the areas of Herbert S. Sears Park that morning. Therefore, it is known that also witnesses that have seen something may not have come forward yet. Do you have information about this senseless and violent homicide or who is responsible in Harvey's death? If so, please give us a call at 1-800-228-4477 or you can leave a tip online at saskatooncrimestoppers.com. 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Tips are completely anonymous. We pay cash rewards of up to $2,000 for information that leads to an arrest. Tips are completely anonymous. We don't want your name, we just want your assistance. 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
5: Here is your overnight weather from Environment Canada for Saskatoon and area. Thursday, mainly cloudy with a very slight chance of showers. Wind to northwest 20 kilometers an hour, increasing to gusts of 60 in the morning and a high of 17. Thursday night, partly cloudy with a very slight chance of showers early in the evening. Wind becoming light in the evening and a low of 8. Friday, sunny and a high of 16. For the Prince Albert region, Thursday mainly cloudy, a very slight chance of showers. Wind to northwest 20 kilometers an hour, increasing to gusts of 60 in the morning and a high of 16. Thursday night partly cloudy, still a very slight chance of showers early in the evening. Wind becoming light as well and a low of 7. Friday increasing cloudiness and a high of 14.
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14: Here is your overnight weather from Environment Canada for Saskatoon and area. Thursday, mainly cloudy with a very slight chance of showers. Wind to northwest 20 kilometers an hour, increasing to gusts of 60 in the morning and a high of 17. Thursday night, partly cloudy with a very slight chance of showers early in the evening. Wind becoming light in the evening and a low of 8. Friday, sunny and a high of 16. For the Prince Albert region, Thursday mainly cloudy, a very slight chance of showers, wind to northwest 20 kilometers an hour, increasing to gusts of 60 in the morning and a high of 16. Thursday night partly cloudy, still a very slight chance of showers early in the evening, wind becoming light as well and a low of 7. Friday increasing cloudiness and a high of 14.
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keeping you company the best way we know how. It's All Night Country, and we continue in a moment on CJWW. All the best country. All night long. 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

0: Here is your overnight weather from Environment Canada. For Saskatoon and area, Thursday mainly cloudy with a very slight chance of showers. Wind to northwest 20 kilometers an hour, increasing to gusts of 60 in the morning and a high of 17. Thursday night partly cloudy with a very slight chance of showers early in the evening. Wind becoming late in the evening and a low of 8. Friday sunny and a high of 16. For the Prince Albert region, Thursday mainly cloudy, a very slight chance of showers. Wind to northwest 20 kilometers an hour, increasing to gusts of 60 in the morning and a high of 16. Thursday night partly cloudy, still a very slight chance of showers early in the evening. Wind becoming late as well and a low of 7. Friday increasing cloudiness and a high of 14.
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Smell that? 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CJWW.

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5: Here is your overnight weather from Environment Canada for Saskatoon and area. Thursday, mainly cloudy with a very slight chance of showers. Wind to northwest 20 kilometers an hour, increasing to gusts of 60 in the morning and a high of 17. Thursday night, partly cloudy with a very slight chance of showers early in the evening. Wind becoming light in the evening and a low of 8. Friday, sunny and a high of 16. For the Prince Albert region, Thursday mainly cloudy, a very slight chance of showers. Wind to northwest 20 kilometers an hour, increasing to gusts of 60 in the morning and a high of 16. Thursday night partly cloudy, still a very slight chance of showers early in the evening. Wind becoming late as well and a low of 7. Friday increasing cloudiness and a high of 14.
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8: Here is your overnight weather from Environment Canada for Saskatoon and area. Thursday, mainly cloudy with a very slight chance of showers. Wind to northwest 20 kilometers an hour, increasing to gusts of 60 in the morning and a high of 17. Thursday night, partly cloudy with a very slight chance of showers early in the evening. Wind becoming late in the evening and a low of 8. Friday, sunny and a high of 16. For the Prince Albert region, Thursday mainly cloudy, a very slight chance of showers. Wind to northwest 20 kilometers an hour, increasing to gusts of 60 in the morning and a high of 16. Thursday night partly cloudy, still a very slight chance of showers early in the evening. Wind becoming late as well and a low of 7. Friday increasing cloudiness and a high of 14.
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8: Here is your overnight weather from Environment Canada for Saskatoon and area. Thursday, mainly cloudy with a very slight chance of showers. Wind to northwest 20 kilometers an hour, increasing to gusts of 60 in the morning and a high of 17. Thursday night, partly cloudy with a very slight chance of showers early in the evening. Wind becoming late in the evening and a low of 8. Friday, sunny and a high of 16. For the Prince Albert region, Thursday mainly cloudy, a very slight chance of showers. Wind to northwest 20 kilometers an hour, increasing to gusts of 60 in the morning and a high of 16. Thursday night partly cloudy, still a very slight chance of showers early in the evening. Wind becoming late as well and a low of 7. Friday increasing cloudiness and a high of 14.
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4: Here is your overnight weather from Environment Canada. For Saskatoon and area, Thursday mainly cloudy with a very slight chance of showers. Wind to northwest 20 kilometers an hour, increasing to gusts of 60 in the morning and a high of 17. Thursday night partly cloudy with a very slight chance of showers early in the evening. Wind becoming light in the evening and a low of 8. Friday sunny and a high of 16. For the Prince Albert region, Thursday mainly cloudy, a very slight chance of showers, wind to northwest 20 kilometers an hour, increasing to gusts of 60 in the morning and a high of 16. Thursday night partly cloudy, still a very slight chance of showers early in the evening, wind becoming light as well and a low of 7. Friday increasing cloudiness and a high of 14.
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7: Here is your overnight weather from Environment Canada for Saskatoon and area. Thursday, mainly cloudy with a very slight chance of showers. Wind northwest 20 kilometers an hour, increasing to gusts of 60 in the morning and a high of 17. Thursday night, partly cloudy with a very slight chance of showers early in the evening. Wind becoming light in the evening and a low of 8. Friday, sunny and a high of 16. For the Prince Albert region, Thursday mainly cloudy, a very slight chance of showers. Wind to northwest 20 kilometers an hour, increasing to gusts of 60 in the morning and a high of 16. Thursday night partly cloudy, still a very slight chance of showers early in the evening. Wind becoming light as well and a low of 7. Friday increasing cloudiness and a high of 14.
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2: Hey, I'm Ben Brooks, and it's time for your 411. 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
3: Hey there, Derek Chesney here, Saskatoon Crime Stoppers. This week on Crime Stoppers Unmasked, we're asking for the public's assistance in finding those responsible for a homicide that took place in the city's West End in the early morning hours of June 12th of 2024. Harvey Zerb, 66 years old, lived in a care home in the Fairhaven neighborhood of Saskatoon. Harvey had a routine he liked to follow and was often up early than the other residents of his care home. At 5 a.m. on June 12th, 2024, Harvey left his home before breakfast to get a drink from the local 7-Eleven, which was a short walk from his home. He purchased a drink at 5:25 a.m. and left the convenience store to head back home through Herbert S. Sears Park. A short time later, as Harvey made his way through the park, he was attacked. One witness saw three possible suspects. Harvey was brutally beaten with what police believe was a T-shaped piece of metal. He was found around 6 a.m. with life-threatening injuries. Harvey received medical attention on scene and was then transported to hospital, where he later died. Police, through their investigation, seized many hours of video surveillance. And after reviewing the crime scene footage, police could see a large amount of foot traffic in and around the areas of Herbert S. Sears Park that morning. Therefore, it is known that also witnesses that have seen something may not have come forward yet. Do you have information about this senseless and violent homicide, or who is responsible in Harvey's death? If so, please give us a call at 1-800-228-4477, or you can leave a tip online at SaskatoonCrimeStoppers.com. 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We pay cash rewards of up to $2,000 for information that leads to an arrest. Tips are completely anonymous. We don't want your name, we just want your assistance. 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
5: Here is your overnight weather from Environment Canada. For Saskatoon and area, Thursday mainly cloudy with a very slight chance of showers. Wind northwest 20 kilometers an hour, increasing to gusts of 60 in the morning and a high of 17. Thursday night partly cloudy with a very slight chance of showers early in the evening. Wind becoming late in the evening and a low of 8. Friday sunny and a high of 16. For the Prince Albert region, Thursday mainly cloudy, a very slight chance of showers, wind to northwest 20 kilometers an hour, increasing to gusts of 60 in the morning and a high of 16. Thursday night partly cloudy, still a very slight chance of showers early in the evening, wind becoming late as well and a low of 7. Friday increasing cloudiness and a high of 14.
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Smell that? It's that legendary new song scent. 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CJWW.

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0: Catch us on the road, scan the QR code, and take a selfie with the trailer for your chance to win. Here's hoping you're one of the 60 lucky people that will be in for the final draw with the trailer and everything inside worth over $40,000. Because remember, if you want to be a baller, you've got to win the Summer Hauler.
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3: Here is your overnight weather from Environment Canada for Saskatoon and area. Thursday, mainly cloudy with a very slight chance of showers. Wind northwest 20 kilometers an hour, increasing to gusts of 60 in the morning and a high of 17. Thursday night, partly cloudy with a very slight chance of showers early in the evening. Wind becoming late in the evening and a low of 8. Friday, sunny and a high of 16. For the Prince Albert region, Thursday mainly cloudy, a very slight chance of showers, wind to northwest 20 kilometers an hour, increasing to gusts of 60 in the morning and a high of 16. Thursday night partly cloudy, still a very slight chance of showers early in the evening, wind becoming late as well and a low of 7. Friday increasing cloudiness and a high of 14.
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9: Here is your overnight weather from Environment Canada. For Saskatoon and area, Thursday mainly cloudy with a very slight chance of showers. Wind to northwest 20 kilometers an hour, increasing to gusts of 60 in the morning and a high of 17. Thursday night partly cloudy with a very slight chance of showers early in the evening. Wind becoming light in the evening and a low of 8. Friday sunny and a high of 16. For the Prince Albert region, Thursday mainly cloudy, a very slight chance of showers. Wind to northwest 20 kilometers an hour, increasing to gusts of 60 in the morning and a high of 16. Thursday night partly cloudy, still a very slight chance of showers early in the evening. Wind becoming late as well and a low of 7. Friday increasing cloudiness and a high of 14.
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0: Hey, I'm Ben Brooks, and it's time for your 411. 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

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And nobody knows our highways and byways like you. 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

0: Introducing the new Crush It Hard Iced Tea from the makers of Provincial Vodka. Crush It tastes like
1: victory. The rest of Government House remains open to the public during regular hours. There was localized flooding in Regina as well, while Weyburn and Indian Head saw 30 millimeters of rain and 85 kilometer per hour winds were recorded in Estevan and Weyburn. In Manitoba, that same storm system dropped 255 millimeters of rain on Stonewall, just northwest of Winnipeg, while Winnipeg itself saw 122 millimeters of rain. There are two confirmed tornadoes in Manitoba and a peak wind gust of 130 kilometers an hour in two communities, Dand and Deloraine. In case you missed it, we celebrated Tax Freedom Day Tuesday. In 2026, the average Canadian family will earn $166,790 in income and pay an estimated $72,539 in total taxes, or 43.5% of their income. The Fraser Institute says if the average Canadian family had to pay its taxes up front, it would have worked until June 8th to pay the total tax bill imposed on it by all three levels of government. Several people were found suffering from the effects of bear spray after an incident in Saskatoon. Tuesday at 5:40 p.m., police were called to the 1400 block of 20th Street West for a report of an injured person. Police were told someone had discharged bear spray. Officers arrived on scene and saw that the suspect had fled. However, it's believed the suspect and victims are known to each other. The Regina Police Service and the province's Coroner Service are investigating after human remains were found outside of a home. On Tuesday at 4:15 p.m., police were called to the 1300 block of Retallick Street. Officers arrived to find what appeared to be human remains. The police department says the death is considered suspicious. However, at this early stage of the investigation, there's no further details. Officers specify that this investigation is not connected to the ongoing investigation of a missing 35-year-old woman. I'm Venice Ferguson, CJWW News.
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1: The Environment Canada forecast for Saskatoon and area. Mainly cloudy, the wind becoming northwest gusting to 60 and a high of 17 today. There's a 30% chance of showers today and this evening. Overnight, partly cloudy, the wind becomes light, low 8. Tomorrow, mix of sun and cloud, the wind picks up again, northwest gusting to 50, high 14. And sunshine for the weekend, high 20 Saturday, high 24 for Sunday. For the Prince Albert region, mix of sun and cloud today. There's a wind out of the northwest gusting to 60 and a high of 16. Partly cloudy overnight with a slight chance of showers in the evening. The wind becomes light, low of 9. Mix of sun and cloud tomorrow. The wind northwest 30, high 14. And then sunshine. High 20 Saturday, high 23 on Sunday. It's 9 in Spiritwood, Meadow Lake and Lloydminster. Rosetown, Kindersley and Swift Current at 10. Outlook, Wynyard, Watrous, Regina, Hudson Bay, and Yorkton, as well as Moose Jaw, 12. Humboldt, LaRonge, Melford at 11. It's 13 in Nipawin. In North Battleford, the wind is north-northwest 17. It's 11. Prince Albert, the wind is northwest 15, mostly cloudy, 12. Saskatoon, the wind is west-northwest 16. It's mostly cloudy and 11 degrees. Gregor is in next with sports.
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5: Park at the Park night rained out. Good morning. I'm Gregor. Yes, the Saskatoon Berries game will be made up and tickets honored. The team just doesn't have the date yet. But here's the good news. You got to stay home and watch the historic largest comeback in NBA Finals history.
6: Shot no good. The tip is gone.
5: The New York Knicks down 29 just before half win it with a tip-in shot with 1.2 seconds remaining. You gotta watch the video if you didn't stay up last night. The look of disbelief on Jerry Seinfeld. It's crazy. New York now up 3-1 looking for their first championship since 73. Now home where the last contest of the CFL's second week of games will be a rematch of last year's West Division Final when the Saskatchewan

0: Rough Riders host the BC Lions Saturday. Both teams expected to be Grey Cup contenders again this season, with the green and white head coach Corey Mace anxious to see how they stack up.
1: We're coming out versus a tough opponent. They're well coached. They got great players everywhere. We feel like we have the same makeup from that standpoint, so let's just spot the ball, man, and let's go.
0: Kickoff time Saturday is 5 o'clock in Regina. Tonight, the Ticats take on the Bombers. Tonight, also Game 5 of the Stanley Cup Finals from Carolina. Canes and Vegas are knotted at 2. MLB, Max Scherzer struggled, though he did become the 11th player in history to reach 3,500 strikeouts. Jays lose to the Phillies 7-4. The PGA's Canadian Open stop tees off this morning, while the World Cup of Soccer opens as well. Canada facing Bosnia-Herzegovina tomorrow. Also in Toronto, the Tempo got their first ever overtime victory last night. And finally, the Mamba beat Calgary. For all the Major League scores and more, go to cjwwradio.com.
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0: Only here for a little while. That's Billy Dean on Country 600 CJWW. And it's Ben Brooks joining you this morning. How you doing out there today, Saskatchewan? Got a slight chance of showers throughout the day. Today we'll be up to a high of 17 degrees in Saskatoon. And a slight chance of showers and 16 degrees for Prince Albert here today. For those of you that enjoy the Making Grub with the Dub series, my two daughters, stars of the show, we did up some monster cookies. You can check that out, whether it's on our website, through any of our social media channels as well, too. But we had a lot of fun making that one last night, so check that out today. And also, coming up, we're going to get you some tunes to get you up and moving this morning. I got Jess Moskaluk and Luke Combs in there for you. And science has just figured out the best drink you can have before exercising. We'll tell you what it is in just a few.
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0: Luke Combs, Sleepless in a Hotel Room on CJWW. Well, have you ever looked at a glass of beet juice and thought, yep, that's exactly what I want to drink today? Yeah, me neither. But maybe you should be giving beets a little more respect. Researchers have found that athletes who drank beetroot juice about 2.5 hours before exercising got some pretty impressive results. In one study, football players were able to generate about 11% more power during sprint tests and reach their top speed faster than players who drank a placebo. Another study looked at mountain climbers tackling elevations around 13,000 feet. While the beet juice group showed better leg strength, improved endurance, stronger grip strength, and even less calf soreness afterwards. So the secret appears to be nitrates. Your body converts those nitrates into nitric oxide, which helps deliver oxygen to your muscles more efficiently. Now, if the thought of drinking beet juice makes you want to run in the opposite direction, the good news is beets aren't your only option. Nitrates can also be found in foods like spinach, arugula, Swiss chard, celery, lettuce, and radishes. But if you're heading to the gym, going for a run, or just trying to keep up with the kids this summer, maybe the old saying should be, eat your vegetables, especially the weird purple ones.
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0: A forecast today, a slight chance of showers and getting up to a high of 17. Slight chance of showers again tonight and a low of 8. It's a mix of sun and cloud tomorrow and 14. And into Saturday, sunshine and up to 20. Prince Albert, slight chance of showers and 16 today. Slight chance of showers and a low of 9 tonight. It's a mix of sun and cloud tomorrow and 14. And into Saturday, sunshine and a high of 20. Hotspot, that's Nippoint at 13. And the coldest, Meadow Lake at 9. Battlefords are cloudy at 11. Prince Albert mainly sunny at 11. And Saskatoon mostly cloudy, a west-northwest wind at 14. Sitting at 12 degrees.

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0: from the CJWW Newsroom, bringing you Saskatchewan's news first. Here's what's happening.
1: Good morning. It's 12 degrees at 6:30. I'm Venice Ferguson. By March of 2027, a new RCMP detachment will be operating out of Montreal Lake Cree Nation. Wednesday's groundbreaking ceremony laid the foundation for a new 10,000-square-foot facility equipped with cultural design elements such as a room designated for trauma support, prayer and healing, and mural paintings near the entrance. Staff Sergeant Richard Tong says this facility will become the new host detachment, with Waska Sioux Lake moving to sub-detachment status.
2: My understanding is this will be the main detachment, the host detachment. It will have the detachment service assistance, it'll have victim services, it'll have a cell block, proper interview room facilities, everything we need to fulfill our duties.
1: The $16 million project is jointly funded by the province of Saskatchewan and the federal government, with funds provided to the RCMP to manage construction. A 28-year-old Saskatoon man appeared in court in Buffalo Narrows on Wednesday to answer to a long list of charges following an incident at a home in Beauval on Monday, including resist, obstruct a peace officer, and assault on a police officer. The list of charges that Andrew Aubuchon faces is in our online story. According to a Saskatchewan RCMP news release, the incident occurred around 1:30 a.m. Monday morning, with members of the Beauval detachment responding to a report of a male causing a disturbance at a home. Upon arrival, officers determined that Aubuchon got into an altercation with a group of people, during which he damaged a door, then left the property. Shortly after, Beauval RCMP were notified the same man damaged a police vehicle outside a home in Beauval. He was located shortly thereafter and arrested. Saskatchewan RCMP are searching for a 35-year-old man wanted on numerous charges. Laurent Goulet's charges include robbery and possession of a weapon for dangerous purpose. He is described as 6 feet tall, 199 pounds, brown eyes, short brown hair, and is known to travel to Melfort, Cumberland House, Nipawin, and Hudson Bay. The artistic creations of newcomers in Canada will be on display at the Ramey Arts Centre this evening as part of a new project. Persephone has teamed up with Saskatoon Open Door Society to host Threads at Persephone. It's newcomers navigating creativity in Canada. The collection is a showing of 10 visual art pieces, spoken word poetry, speeches, and special guest appearances, all aimed at sharing the stories and perspectives of newcomers. The event begins at 5:30 and is free to attend. I'm Venice Ferguson, CJWW News.
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1: The Environment Canada forecast for Saskatoon and area. Mainly cloudy, the wind becoming northwest gusting to 60 and a high of 17 today. There's a 30% chance of showers today and this evening. Overnight, partly cloudy, the wind becomes light, low 8. Tomorrow, mix of sun and cloud, the wind picks up again, northwest gusting to 50, high 14. And sunshine for the weekend, high 20 Saturday, high 24 for Sunday. For the Prince Albert region, mix of sun and cloud today. There's a wind out of the northwest gusting to 60 and a high of 16. Partly cloudy overnight with a slight chance of showers in the evening. The wind becomes light, low of 9. Mix of sun and cloud tomorrow. The wind northwest 30, high 14. And then sunshine, high 20 Saturday, high 23 on Sunday. Is 9 in Spiritwood, Meadow Lake, and Lloydminster. Rosetown, LaRonge, and Swift Current 11. Outlook, Watrous, Regina, Humboldt, Melfort, Hudson Bay, and Moose Jaw at 12. It's 10 in Kindersley, 13 in Nipawin. In North Battleford, the wind is northwest gusting 37, it's 11. Prince Albert, the wind is west-northwest gusting 35, it's sunny and 11. Saskatoon, the wind is west-northwest 14, mostly cloudy, it's 12 degrees. Gregor is in next with sports.
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8: Good morning, I'm Gregor. We'll get local in a second, but tell me you watched that NBA game last night, or maybe you turned it off at half with the Spurs up 29. The New York Knicks complete the biggest comeback in NBA Finals history and win it with 1.2 seconds left, 107-106, the winning shot from OJ Anunoby.
9: It feels cool. I mean, everyone's pretty excited. I'm excited, too.
8: He doesn't sound too excited, actually. Knicks up 3-1. They can win it all Saturday. Back at home here now. Barry's game rained out. They're on the road in Regina and Moose Jaw today and tomorrow before returning home for weekend games here at Cairns. Also, the Saskatchewan Roughriders were on the practice field yesterday in Regina. The Green and White are getting ready for Saturday's season opener against the BC Lions at Mosaic Stadium. They are the reigning Grey Cup champions, but it's a new year, and head coach Corey Mace talked about how he wants to make sure the group isn't satisfied with that.
10: Yeah, can't get too comfortable. Just keep pushing the envelope, and we set a new one for ourselves, a new bar for ourselves in the last 2 years, so we can't slip on our expectations of ourselves.
8: Game time Saturday for the rematch of last year's West Division final between the Riders and BC is at 5 o'clock tonight. The Ticats and Bombers kick off week two. Meanwhile, the Carolina-Vegas Stanley Cup Final Series largely expected to be one in which goals were at a premium, but that hasn't been the case through the first four games. Series is tied at 2. Game 5 tonight in Raleigh. The Hurricanes have outscored the Golden Knights 17-16. That's more than 8 goals per game. That's the highest in the last 20 years. MLB, Toronto lose to Philly 7-4. The World Cup of Soccer opens today. Canada's first game tomorrow at 1 o'clock our time. Star defender Alphonso Davies, though, participating in practice yesterday, but just some light training. His status for tomorrow's game remains in doubt. Finally, back to basketball. The Tempo and Mamba got wins last night. For all the Major League scores and more, go to CJWWRadio.com.
0: It's the Moo Crew with Ben Brooks.
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0: Alan Jackson's Little Bitty on Country 600 CJWW. It's 6:42. Good morning.
1: We're your morning roosters, and we don't have to be grain-fed. It's the Moo Crew on CJWW.
0: Sarah, good morning.
2: Good morning.
0: This seems like a good nap day today.
2: I know, right?
0: You know, it's kind of raining right now, kind of cloudy.
2: I love falling asleep to the sound of rain.
0: Well, let's just go back to bed then, right?
2: All right, let's go.
0: Let's do it. What have we got with our country music insider here today?
2: Sad to hear that a country radio Hall of Famer and longtime Grand Ole Opry announcer Bill Cody has passed away at 67. His family recently shared that he was battling heart and kidney failure and was in need of a double transplant. But his son thanked fans for their prayers, saying they feel peace knowing that one day they'll understand why God chose to take him. Lainey Wilson recently revealed that when she was a teenager, she sent Tim McGraw a letter.
0: Mm.
2: So he ended up responding 20 years later. But he said that he wrote it responding to her as if she was still that 14-year-old girl.
0: Oh, that's kind of cool.
3: So, I wrote you a letter back, and I wrote it as though I had gotten a letter.
4: Stop!
3: And Tom Douglasson also wrote a song about the letter. So I'll send that to you. But the whole letter is just what I'd like to think that I would have said had I gotten your letter and responded.
0: Well, that's pretty sweet. A letter written back and a song.
2: Heck yeah.
0: That's too
2: love
0: cool.
2: It.
0: Yeah.
2: Billy Ray Cyrus recently said that he survived a near-fatal sepsis diagnosis, calling his recovery a miracle because he prayed on a prayer rock to get better and get his singing voice back.
5: I got really sick and almost died. And there was a toxicity of some type of whatever. I had a prayer answered. There's a prayer rock. I started getting on that rock every morning, every day. And I go put my knee in there. I was like, God, please. I got to the hospital. They said, Mr. Cyrus, get your it's gone. And I go, oh, even to dream again. Maybe write a song. Maybe go try and sing. And I go, I can't sing. I've been stricken with a disease and I have no voice. I can't talk. I said, Cyrus, you can't talk or sing now, but believe you can.
0: Oh, Billy Ray.
2: I know, right?
0: That's awesome that he's feeling better after
2: it's great.
0: All that stuff. Yeah.
2: There's a World Cup fan from Germany who is in America discovering the country for the first time, seeing some of the soccer games. And Ella Langley is a part of that experience.
0: Oh.
2: So his name is Freddie, and he's been sharing some of his favorite discoveries from Walmart to Waffle House.
0: Awesome.
2: But he says hearing Ella on the radio has made her the soundtrack of his trip. Jelly Roll, who's going to be here in Saskatoon on the 26th of this month,
0: you bet.
2: Gave his vision of what a country music Super Bowl in 2030 could look like when it's at the new Nissan Stadium.
0: Mm-hmm.
2: His wish list includes Tim McGraw, mm-hmm, Garth Brooks, Reba McEntire, and Dolly Parton.
0: Hmm. You know, it's got to be a mix. It's got to be old.
2: Yeah.
0: It's got to be new. You need two old, two new.
2: I like that four, though. Any two of those four for the old would be great.
0: Yep, you bet.
2: And Post Malone says his massive 40-song album, Eternal Buzz, is almost finished.
0: Wow.
2: This is the album he delayed the start of his tour to help kind of wrap up.
0: Mm-hmm.
2: But he says it's going to feature co-writes with Luke Combs, Ernest, and Hardy.
0: Awesome.
2: But it's gonna be 40
0: songs.
2: Yep.
0: Holy, these like double, triple albums are out of control.
2: Right?
0: Let's just book a month off just to listen to this album. There you go. That's your Country Music Insider today.
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16: 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Remember when

0: That's The Rec Laws and Dean Brody. That's Hometown Heroes on Country 600 CJWW. And it's time for a bit of Moo Crew comedy for you this morning from Brian Regan.
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2: Well, we have the basketball playoffs and the hockey playoffs happening. I always love whenever there's a best of seven series, because then I get to hear my favorite sports reporter question: would you consider this a must-win game? You know, they always feel like they have to say yes. Yeah, we want to win it. It's very important, you know. Got our uniforms on anyway, might as well try. But it's not always the right answer, man. It's a math question. I wish I would answer that question honestly. It's a best of seven. You're down one game to nothing. Would you consider this a must-win game?
3: No.
2: No, we can lose tonight. We can lose tomorrow night, too. We don't want to, but that wasn't your question. You asked if it was a must-win game, and if you'd ever taken a rudimentary math class, you'd already know the magic number's three. When you're down three, then you must win them or you're out.
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0: the CJWW Newsroom, bringing you Saskatchewan's news first. Here's what's happening.
1: Good morning. It's 12 degrees at 7 o'clock. I'm Venice Ferguson. Coming up, Saskatchewan records the country's strongest tornado in 3 years. In sports, the Berries are rained out. The Riders are gearing up to start their season, and the World Cup of Soccer opens today. In agribiz, a significant area of farmland in northwest Manitoba will remain unseeded due to flooding. If you see news where you're at, call us 244-1925. Environment Canada says based on major damage to a farmyard, the tornado in Oxbow on Tuesday evening is rated as an EF3 tornado. The Weather Network says it is Canada's strongest tornado since a twister hit Didsbury, Alberta in 2023. Aaron Brown took video of the tornado near Oxbow and believes while he was taking that video, a nearby family suffered catastrophic damage to their farmyard. There's nothing left.
2: I'm glad everybody is safe, or it did hit, and I feel extremely sorry for those that, you know, can't find their pets, lost their home. It's a terrible thing.
1: The Northern Tornadoes Project says the tornado's maximum wind speed was estimated at 245 kilometers per hour. There was also confirmed golf ball-sized hail in Regina.

0: Introducing the new Crush It Hard Iced Tea from the makers of Provincial Vodka. Crush It tastes like
1: victory. The Saskatoon Police Service says investigators with the Major Crime Section have made an arrest in connection to the city's fourth homicide of 2026. A 27-year-old man was arrested at the Saskatoon Correctional Center on Tuesday. He's charged with manslaughter, unlawful confinement, assault, assault causing bodily harm, assault with a weapon, uttering threats to cause death, aggravated assault, and multiple weapons-related charges. Around 3:45 a.m. April 9th, police responded to a report of an injured person in the 500 block of Avenue X. Officers located a 39-year-old man who was unresponsive. He was taken to hospital and later pronounced deceased. The rural municipality of Momart has been fined $30,000 for an occupational health and safety violation where a worker was seriously injured. The workplace incident happened in August 2023 when a worker was seriously injured by the explosive separation of a tire and rim while reinflating the tire. The Saskatchewan NDP says malfunctioning elevators at Royal University Hospital are putting patients at risk. Opposition caucus chair Matt Love says a leaked Saskatchewan Health Authority memo states that the freight elevator is down for repairs for an undetermined amount of time.
2: When this freight elevator is down, that would be the elevator that would be used to transport patients when they need other equipment to go with them. And when that's down, they rely on the standard elevator. And when that one malfunctions, and the reports that we're hearing that a patient was stuck for 15 minutes in one of those elevators, it creates a situation where somebody's life could be put at risk.
1: The NDP also says recent photos have emerged of mold growing on the windows in RUH's intensive care unit. Today's internet news poll question, do you believe Canada is in a recession? To vote, go to Have Your Say at cjwwradio.com. I'm Venice Ferguson, CJWW News.
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1: The Environment Canada forecast for Saskatoon and area. Mainly cloudy, the wind becoming northwest gusting to 60 and a high of 17 today. There's a 30% chance of showers today and this evening. Overnight, partly cloudy, the wind becomes light, low 8. Tomorrow, mix of sun and cloud, the wind picks up again, northwest gusting to 50, high 14. And sunshine for the weekend, high 20 Saturday, high 24 for Sunday. For the Prince Albert region, mix of sun and cloud today. There's a wind out of the northwest gusting to 60 and a high of 16. Partly cloudy overnight with a slight chance of showers in the evening. The wind becomes light, low of 9. Mix of sun and cloud tomorrow. The wind northwest 30, high 14. And then sunshine, high 20 Saturday, high 23 on Sunday. Is 9 in Spiritwood, Meadow Lake, and Lloydminster. Rosetown, LaRonge, and Swift Current 11. Outlook, Watrous, Regina, Humboldt, Melfort, Hudson Bay, and Moose Jaw at 12. It's 10 in Kindersley, 13 in Nipawin. In North Battleford, the wind is northwest gusting 37. It's 11. Prince Albert, the wind is west-northwest gusting 35. It's sunny and 11. Saskatoon, the wind is west-northwest 14. Mostly cloudy. It's 12 degrees. 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
7: Good morning, I'm Neil Billinger with CJWW's Agribiz. Well, after a rainy weekend over much of northwest Manitoba, it's pretty safe to say that the vast majority of seeding is pretty much over. Manitoba Agriculture estimates 93% of that province's crop has been seeded as of Monday. That's a 20

0: 2% improvement on the week and only 2% behind the five-year average. Most areas were able to get the crop in, but Northwest Manitoba has had plenty of rain and there is a lot of flooding in low-lying areas. James Fry is an applied research and production specialist with Manitoba Agriculture. He's based in Roblin along the Saskatchewan-Manitoba border.
1: Seeding is more or less at a standstill in a lot of areas of the Northwest here, and we do anticipate that there will be some unseeded acres as a result, because those areas, the reason that they haven't been seeded so far is because they were wet all along, and this is certainly not going to help.
0: About 80% of spring wheat and just 65% of canola has been seeded in northwestern Manitoba. Elsewhere around the province, most spring wheat is in the 3 to 4 leaf stage, and canola is progressing well. Saskatchewan Agriculture's weekly crop report comes out later this morning. The windy and wet conditions are making it difficult to spray for weeds. Trevor Douglas farms northwest of Weyburn. Only half his spraying is done, and he'll need another 3 to 4 days just to catch up. He says you have to take the weather as it comes.
2: We'll deal with the forecast as it comes to us. It's not supposed to be real hot, so some of the chemicals that we spray, they like it to be warmer and sunnier, and other chemicals aren't as critical like that, so kind of try to work around that window too.
0: Each producer has his own comfort zone when it comes to wind gusts during spraying.
2: I typically use 30 kilometers an hour. This my window. We'll put some drift aid products in to try to spray close to that, and if we have a big enough field, then we'll alter our sprayer direction to try to minimize that we're going into a wind like that or something like that. You might try to spray it in a different direction. But typically 30 is kind of where I start to get nervous. And I don't know, sometimes I think the sprayer does a decent enough job. It's just kind of the optics of being out there. And we farm near the highway a lot of land. And it just, I don't think it looks very good either that you're out there spraying.
0: Trevor Douglas farms northwest of Weyburn. And that's your Agribiz. I'm Neil Billinger.
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7: Bark at the Park night rained out. Good morning, I'm Gregor. Yes, the Saskatoon Berries game will be made up and tickets honored. The team just doesn't have the date yet, but here's the good news. You got to stay home and watch the historic largest comeback in NBA Finals history.
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7: The New York Knicks, down 29 just before half, win it with a tip-in shot with 1.2 seconds remaining. You gotta watch the video if you didn't stay up last night. The look of disbelief on Jerry Seinfeld. It's crazy. New York now up 3-1, looking for their first championship since 73. Now home, where the last contest of the CFL's second week of games will be a rematch of last year's West Division Final when the Saskatchewan Roughriders host the BC Lions Saturday. Both teams expected to be Grey Cup contenders again this season. With the green and white head coach Corey Mace anxious to see how they stack up.
9: We're coming out versus a tough opponent. They're well coached. They got great players everywhere. We feel like we have the same makeup from that standpoint. So let's just spot the ball, man, and let's go.
7: Kickoff time Saturday is 5 o'clock in Regina. Tonight, the Ticats take on the Bombers. Tonight, also Game 5 of the Stanley Cup Finals from Carolina. Canes and Vegas are knotted at 2. MLB, Max Scherzer struggled, though he did become the 11th player in history to reach 3,500 strikeouts. Jays lose to the Phillies 7-4. The PGA's Canadian Open stop tees off this morning, while the World Cup of Soccer opens as well. Canada facing Bosnia-Herzegovina tomorrow. Also in Toronto, the Tempo got their first ever overtime victory last night. And finally, the Mamba beat Calgary. For all the Major League scores and more, go to CJWWRadio.com.
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0: 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It's 7:14.
1: They're legendary in their own minds. It's the Mo Crew on CJWW.
0: All right, great debate time this morning, Sarah. And today it's between that spreadable condiment, the delicious butter or margarine that goes fantastic.
2: It's terrible. Noodles, I really don't know the difference.
0: No? Well, butter comes from cows.
2: Oh, yeah.
0: Margarine comes from canola oil.
2: Oh, okay.
0: And or vegetable.
2: Both are absolutely fantastic.
0: Whatever vegetable
2: I like them.
0: Is out there. Yeah. Much more spreadable, of course, margarine.
2: Yes. Yeah.
0: But butter is quite tasty. I'm not going to lie. So, which one do you have in your fridge, Sarah, and what do you gravitate to towards the
2: most?
0: We're
2: a butter house.
0: A butter house?
2: Yeah, my parents are more margarine, but we're a butter house.
0: We are a butter house as well. I did grow up on margarine.
2: Mm-hmm, same here, yeah.
0: So,
2: what grandma had.
0: That explains a lot about us, hey, growing up on margarine. Yeah, I'm curious what Saskatchewan does, if you're a butter household or a margarine household.
2: No wrong answers.
0: I will give margarine credit. I mean, you can put that guy in the fridge and
2: you can still spread it.
0: Still spread it, no problem. Yeah. Butter has its issues there. But... there's just something about the taste of butter.
2: I know, right?
0: That is just so, so good. So
2: one of our cats is a big butter eater that we have to hide the butter on the counter. Yeah.
0: That's a struggle right there is what that is. So yeah, butter or margarine, what is it? 306-938-0600.
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0: That's Megan Patrick and Country Music Made Me Do It on Country 600 CJWW. And we got a fun night coming up here on Sunday. We've partnered up with the Saskatoon Berries for Lactose Tolerant Night at Cairns Field. The Berries going to take on the Swift Current 57s. And you know what? We love lactose and we're done hiding it. So you can come ready for a day of dairy-fueled fun featuring double cheese fries, chocolate milk, paralyzer cocktails, plus some on-field chaos like the brain freeze race, milk stash challenge, milk chug relay, cheese pole challenge, and plenty more. Now, if you want to go to this game, all you need to do is text in to me, take me out to the ball game. Take me out to the ball game. Text that into me. We'll give away these tickets before boots and salutes this morning as the Berries sadly rained out last night, but some more big action coming up at Cairns Field this weekend.
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0: Well, that forecast for you today, we've got a slight chance of showers, and we're up to a high of 17. Slight chance of showers tonight, dipping down to a low of 8. It's a mix of sun and cloud tomorrow, up to 14 for the day, and into Saturday, sunshine and a high of 20. For Prince Albert, slight chance of showers and a high of 16. Slight chance of showers again tonight, dropping to a low of 9. We've got a mix of sun and cloud, 14 degrees tomorrow. And into Saturday, it's some sunshine and all the way up to 20. Your hottest spot in the province, that's Regina at 14, and the coldest, Meadow Lake, sitting at 9. Lloydminster also at 9 degrees. The Battlefords, they're cloudy at 11. Prince Albert, light rain at 11. And in Saskatoon, mostly cloudy, a west-northwest wind at 16 and sitting at 12 degrees.

0: the CJWW Newsroom, bringing you Saskatchewan's news first. Here's what's happening.
1: Good morning. It's 12 degrees at 7:30. I'm Venice Ferguson. Construction is underway on a new 10,000-square-foot RCMP detachment in Montreal Lake Cree Nation, about 100 kilometers north of Prince Albert. Staff Sergeant Richard Tong says this facility will become the new host detachment, with Waskasoo Lake moving to sub-detachment status. The site will include cultural design elements, such as a room designated for trauma support, prayer, and healing, and mural paintings near the entrance. Tong says a modern facility makes for less headaches, no asbestos, no mold, and an appealing draw to the community for RCMP officers.
2: Unfortunately, projects do take time. There's a lot of effort that goes into the planning, the basic things like environmental surveys and studies and analysis, what is actually needed for the building, what the square footage, how many cells, how many workstations, that sort of thing.
1: Construction is expected to be complete in March 2027. Three people have been arrested and are facing charges in relation to a robbery that took place early Tuesday afternoon. Around 2:20 p.m., Saskatoon police got a call about a robbery in progress at a business in the 800 block of 29th Street West. A female had threatened staff with bear spray and demanded cash before fleeing with multiple other people. Officers managed to locate three people matching suspect descriptions. Police located two cans of bear spray, a knife, and an undisclosed amount of cash. The three were arrested without further incident. The Regina Overdose Outreach Team and Regina Fire and Protective Services report 100 overdoses between June 1st to 10th, with as many as 22 overdoses reported June 5th, 17 on June 7th. An overdose alert has been issued by the Saskatchewan Health Authority. At least two suspected overdose-related deaths have occurred during this period. These fatalities indicate a higher risk of overdose and death from drugs. Naloxone was effective in many instances. Naloxone will counter the effects of opioids, but not other substances like benzodiazepines. This Saturday, a new gala event is being presented at Prairieland Park, an evening that the co-chairs hope will be the first of many. In response to a demand for food security across Canada, local business people Jared Fedorchuk and Amanda Getzloff have curated Feeding Saskatchewan, a night of music, entertainment, and raising funds for an important cause.
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1: The Environment Canada forecast for Saskatoon and area. Mainly cloudy, the wind becoming northwest gusting to 60 and a high of 17 today. There's a 30% chance of showers today and this evening. Overnight, partly cloudy, the wind becomes light, low 8. Tomorrow, mix of sun and cloud, the wind picks up again, northwest gusting to 50, high 14. And sunshine for the weekend, high 20 Saturday, high 24 for Sunday. For the Prince Albert region, mix of sun and cloud today. There's a wind out of the northwest gusting to 60 and a high of 16. Partly cloudy overnight with a slight chance of showers in the evening. The wind becomes light, low of 9. Mix of sun and cloud tomorrow. The wind northwest 30, high 14. And then sunshine. High 20 Saturday, high 23 on Sunday. It's 9 in Spiritwood, Meadow Lake, and Lloydminster. Rosetown, Outlook, Humboldt, Melfort, Nipawin, Hudson Bay at 12. Wynyard, Watrous, and Moose Jaw, 13. It's 14 in Regina and Yorkton. LaRonge at 10. It's 11 in Swift Current. In North Battleford, the wind is north-northwest gusting 41. It's 11. Prince Albert, the wind is northwest gusting 33. Light rain and 11. Saskatoon, the wind is west-northwest 16, mostly cloudy, and it's 12 degrees. Gregor is in next with sports.
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8: Good morning, I'm Gregor. We'll get local in a second, but tell me you watched that NBA game last night, or maybe you turned it off at half with the Spurs up 29. The New York Knicks complete the biggest comeback in NBA Finals history and win it with 1.2 seconds left, 107-106, the winning shot from OJ Anunoby.
9: It feels cool. I mean, everyone's pretty excited. I'm excited, too.
8: He doesn't sound too excited, actually. Knicks up 3-1. They can win it all Saturday. Back at home here now. Barry's game rained out. They're on the road in Regina and Moose Jaw today and tomorrow before returning home for weekend games here at Cairns. Also, the Saskatchewan Roughriders were on their practice field yesterday in Regina. The Green and White are getting ready for Saturday's season opener against the BC Lions at Mosaic Stadium. They are the reigning Grey Cup champions, but it's a new year, and head coach Corey Mace talked about how he wants to make sure the group isn't satisfied with that.
10: Yeah, can't get too comfortable. Just keep pushing the envelope, and we set a new one for ourselves, a new bar for ourselves in the last 2 years, so we can't slip on our expectations of ourselves.
8: Game time Saturday for the rematch of last year's West Division Final between the Riders and BC is at 5 o'clock tonight. The Ticats and Bombers kick off week two. Meanwhile, the Carolina-Vegas Stanley Cup Final Series largely expected to be one in which goals were at a premium, but that hasn't been the case through the first four games. Series is tied at 2. Game 5 tonight in Raleigh. The Hurricanes have outscored the Golden Knights 17-16. That's more than 8 goals per game. That's the highest in the last 20 years. MLB, Toronto lose to Philly 7-4. The World Cup of Soccer opens today. Canada's first game tomorrow at 1 o'clock our time. Star defender Alphonso Davies, though, participating in practice yesterday, but just some light training. His status for tomorrow's game remains in doubt. Finally, back to basketball. The Tempo and Mamba got wins last night. For all the Major League scores and more, go to CJWWRadio.com.
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0: Mark Chestnut, Brother Jukebox on Country 600 CJWW. Our great debate this morning asking everybody, butter or margarine, which one gets it done for you? And we've had quite a few people chiming in and saying butter is the way to go, including Shalane, who says it was both for most of her life, but up until about 5 years ago, it became all butter and just tastes so good and is so much better for frying anything in. We have Brenda, Judy, Crystal, Jenna, Debbie all saying they're going for butter. And Leanne, who says she still goes with margarine. So keep chiming in with our great debate here this morning. And coming up on Sunday, it is going to be Lactose Tolerant Night with the Saskatoon Berries. And one lucky listener's off to the game.
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2: Hello.
0: Hey, is this Rosalie?
2: Yes, it is.
0: Ben Brooks giving you a shout from CJWW. Where do we catch you this morning?
2: Oh, I'm just at home listening to the radio, having a cup of coffee.
0: Hey, that sounds like a good kind of morning to me. Right on. Thanks for listening to us.
2: Thank you.
0: The reason I'm giving you a shout today is because I want to hook you up with some Saskatoon Berries tickets. You're our lucky texter through.
2: Oh, that would be awesome. Thank you.
0: Now, have you been to a Berries game yet?
2: No, never.
0: Never been. Okay, well, it's a good first time. Be watching out for Barry the mascot. And you got to go and check out some of the concession items because there's just a really, really good food concession that's there, too. So I hope you enjoy the night. Who are you going to take with you?
2: I think I'm going to take my grandson.
0: Your grand? Aw, that's all. Yeah, how old is he?
2: I think he is 6 years old.
0: Aw, he's going to love it. I love that, Rosalie. I hope you guys have a fun time over there, okay?
2: Thank you. Thank you very much.
0: Last thing I need off you, everybody that wins with the Moo Crew has to give me their best cow moo. So what have you got for me today?
2: Moo.
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0: That's Cody Johnson and The Fall on Country 600 CJWW. It's 7:48 when we've got a non-political edition of Boots and Salutes coming up for you. That'll be in a few moments' time. You can get on the phones right now if you'd like at 306-938-0600. Toll free, 1-800-667-3727. And Venice, what's going on in the news?
1: Coming up at 8, Tuesday's tornado rated an EF3. Saskatchewan enjoys the earliest tax freedom day provincially. The NDP says patients could use a lift amid elevator malfunctions at RUH. I'll have these stories and more. Ben has the internet news poll question in a moment.
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0: All right, here we go with Boots and Salutes this morning, non-political edition of the show today, and we begin with our internet news poll question. Do you believe Canada is in a recession? 73% of people going yes on that one. Hey, good morning, Boots and Salutes.
5: Hey, Ben, how are you doing today?
0: I'm good, and you?
5: Well, I'd like to give a salute to Canada as they get ready for the World Cup of Soccer, and I truly believe that Canada is going to win the World Cup of Soccer trophy in the end, and I hope that Canada goes all the way, because that's who I'm cheering for, nobody else, because I love Canada very much, and I'm sure that Mayor Cynthia Buck will be cheering for Canada too, and I hope that they go all the way in the World Cup of Soccer this year, and I hope that they do well. And another thing that I'd like to mention is that I hope that the Blue Jays can get back to the World Series this year. And my grandpa got to see him do it twice, and now they can do it for my grandma.
0: I hope so as well. Thank you for the call.
5: Got to see him.
0: Hey,
5: do
0: good
5: it.
0: Morning, Boots and Salutes. Can you turn your radio down?
6: Yes, I'm gonna right now. Okay, I'd like to salute the Sarkat people in Saskatchewan. All the Sarkat people, because they do a good job, okay?
0: You betcha. Thank you for the call here today. Yeah, I want to talk about some of the storms rolling through. Maybe you had some damage on your property, something like that. Tornado that rolled through Oxbow, Saskatchewan was a confirmed EF3 tornado, with estimated winds up to 245 kilometers an hour. That makes it the strongest tornado in Canada since 2023. And I know there was some widespread damage down there in southeastern Saskatchewan, whether it was hail, whether it was damage to properties, or, just the wind gusts that caused wicked situations down there, power outages and more. Still thinking of our friends down in southeastern Saskatchewan. Hey, good morning, Boots and Salutes.
7: Morning. I just want to salute the people of Belfast, and I wish one day that we have the stones to do that. And, up they're off. Thanks. Bye.
0: Good morning, yeah, Boots and Salutes. Can you turn your radio down?
7: And, up they're off. Thanks. Bye.
0: Boots and Salutes.
6: Hi, I'd like to salute the Saskatchewan Roughriders and kick some butt this weekend.
0: You betcha. Hey, Boots and Salutes.
8: Hey, good morning. Way to go, Jared. Blah, blah, blah.
0: All right. Well, phone lines are open for you today. 306-938-0600. Toll free. 1-800-667-3727. Make sure to stay away from the South Saskatchewan River for the next little bit here, too. Some of the recent rainfall, of course, all over North America here has really seen an increased flow. And also, the Gardner Dam is going to be letting loose water here. So for the next couple of weeks, we're going to see that flow rate almost triple down the river. And so you don't want to be out there in a kayak, definitely not swimming. It's not recommended to swim at all in the South Saskatchewan River, but definitely this week it's best to just stay away from the river. Hey, good morning, Boots and Salutes.
8: Hey, I just want to give a big salute out to all the road crews out there.
0: Yeah, you betcha. Thanks for the call.
8: Hey,
0: Boots and Salutes. Hey, good morning, Boots and Salutes.
9: Good morning. I'd like to give Jasmine Brown the financial advice.
0: Hey, Boots and Salutes.
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0: All right. Thanks for the call. Hey, good morning, Boots and Salutes.
11: Hey, I'd like to give a big salute to the Vegas Golden Knights. I'm cheering for them to win the Cup this year. And salute to Mitch Marner. Hopefully he gets another hat trick tonight. And salute to the Toronto Blue Jays.
0: Right on. Boots and Salutes, good morning.
12: Hey, good morning. I like to boot your radio station. Why don't you guys play some of them old country music guys like Waylon Jennings and Johnny Cash and Alan Jackson and Merle
0: and all the guys. I can tell you we've played already a few of those this morning, and every Sunday afternoon, definitely catch the Country Classic Show. If you love that stuff, yeah. We got a full 3-hour program dedicated to it.
12: I know, but during the week here, why don't you play some of them guys early in the morning here, just before 8 o'clock? It'd be nice to hear some of them instead of that whack stuff you play.
0: All right, well, thanks for the call. Hey, Boots and Salutes.
13: Hi there. Good morning.
0: How are you?
13: Pretty good. How are you?
0: I'm good.
13: I'd just kind of like to give a boot to all the old folks on here always calling and being so negative. I just don't understand it. Thanks.
0: Hey, good morning, Boots and Salutes.
14: Good morning. I'd just like to make a comment this morning regarding the Star Phoenix and the front page picture. It has this title line, a water warning, and there's a picture of a paddleboarder, and it's enjoying the river. But the big thing is this paddleboarder, again, is not wearing a life jacket. The fire department is warning them of the rising river flow. But why are these people not wearing life jackets? Thank you.
0: Thanks for the call. Hey, good morning, Boots and Salutes.
15: Hi, I would like to salute Natalie Jones for the next little driving over the road. Thank you.
0: Sorry, it was kind of muffled. You had the radio on in the background.
15: Oh, I would like to boot Nazi Doma Chisconnect for driving all over the road.
0: Hi, Boots and Salutes. Hello? All right, 306-938-0600 and toll-free 1-800-667-3727. Of course, there was some talk in there about the Saskatchewan Rough Riders' first game of the season coming up on Saturday. It's against the BC Lions down in Regina. Maybe you're making your way to the game. And, Stanley Cup final resuming tonight, Game 5, as the Carolina Hurricanes and Vegas Golden Knights tied up at 2-2. So now a best of three for hockey's biggest prize, the Stanley Cup. Hey, good morning, Boots and Salutes.
16: Hey, good morning. Just a big salute to CJWW for the great music you play. And you guys do play lots of the older stuff. I don't know what that guy listens to, but great job.
0: Well, thank you for the call this morning, although we don't want to jump on anybody else's opinion. If you want us to play more stuff, well, we'll take it into consideration. Hey, Boots and Salutes.
16: Salute to the Riders this weekend. 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
17: Hey, how's it going?
0: Good, you?
17: I'm doing good. I just want to give a salute to you guys. You know, I've been listening to the channel for I don't even know how long now. And, you know, I figured I'd just show my appreciation. And I've seen a couple of people commenting on how you guys don't play good music. I think you guys play the best music.
0: Well, salute to you, man. Thanks for the call this morning.
17: Absolutely. Thank you very much, sir.
0: Hey, good morning, Boots and Salutes.
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0: Oh, you should start recording this one. We're making some great splitters here today in between music. Hey, Boots and Salutes.
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20: 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The road going there and alongside the airport, way under graveled, is a mud hole now. And then there's stupid temporary dirt road that connects up to the highway there. That is supposed to be a summertime use road only. And honestly, guys, with your 4x4s and pickups, stay the heck off the road when it's this muddy. It's not made for regular traffic. It's made for when it's dry.
0: All right. Thank you for the call this morning. Yeah, construction season. I know it's been a headache for a lot of people. If it's not in Saskatoon, I know construction up in Martinsville is happening right now, too. And so there's only two seasons in Saskatchewan, right? Winter and construction season. But there you go. 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
1: Good morning. It's 12 degrees at 8 o'clock. I'm Venice Ferguson. Coming up, Saskatchewan records the country's strongest tornado in 3 years. In sports, the Berries are rained out. The Riders are gearing up to start their season, and the World Cup of Soccer opens today. If you see news where you're at, call us 244-1925. Environment Canada says based on major damage to a farmyard, the tornado in Oxbow on Tuesday evening is rated as an EF3 tornado. The Weather Network says it is Canada's strongest tornado since a twister hit Didsbury, Alberta in 2023. Aaron Brown took video of the tornado near Oxbow and believes while he was taking that video, a nearby family suffered catastrophic damage to their farmyard. There's nothing left.
24: I'm glad everybody is safe, or it did hit, and I feel extremely sorry for those that, you know,

0: Introducing the new Crush It Hard Iced Tea from the makers of Provincial Vodka. Crush It tastes like
1: victory. While Weyburn and Indian Head saw 30 millimeters of rain and 85 kilometer per hour winds were recorded in Estevan and Weyburn. In Manitoba, that same storm system dropped 255 millimeters of rain on Stonewall, just northwest of Winnipeg, while Winnipeg itself saw 122 millimeters of rain. There are two confirmed tornadoes in Manitoba and a peak wind gust of 130 kilometers an hour in two communities, Dand and Deloraine. The Saskatoon Police Service says investigators with the Major Crime Section have made an arrest in connection to the city's fourth homicide of 2026. A 27-year-old man was arrested at the Saskatoon Correctional Center on Tuesday. He's charged with manslaughter, unlawful confinement, assault, assault causing bodily harm, assault with a weapon, uttering threats to cause death, aggravated assault, and multiple weapons-related charges. Around 3:45 a.m. April 9th, police responded to a report of an injured person in the 500 block of Avenue X. Officers located a 39-year-old man who was unresponsive. He was taken to hospital and later pronounced deceased. The rural municipality of Momart has been fined $30,000 for an occupational health and safety violation where a worker was seriously injured. The workplace incident happened in August 2023 when a worker was seriously injured by the explosive separation of a tire and rim while reinflating the tire. The Saskatchewan NDP says malfunctioning elevators at Royal University Hospital are putting patients at risk. Opposition caucus chair Matt Love says a leaked Saskatchewan Health Authority memo states that the freight elevator is down for repairs for an undetermined amount of time.
2: When this freight elevator is down, that would be the elevator that would be used to transport patients when they need other equipment to go with them. And when that's down, they rely on the standard elevator. And when that one malfunctions, and the reports that we're hearing that a patient was stuck for 15 minutes in one of those elevators, it creates a situation where somebody's life could be put at risk.
1: The NDP also says recent photos have emerged of mold growing on the windows in RUH's intensive care unit. In case you missed it, we celebrated Tax Freedom Day Tuesday. In 2026, the average Canadian family will earn $166,790 in income and pay an estimated $72,539 in total taxes, or 43.5% of their income. The Fraser Institute says if the average Canadian family had to pay its taxes up front, it would have worked until June 8th to pay the total tax bill imposed on it by all three levels of government. According to Food Banks Canada, one in four households are experiencing food insecurity. To combat that locally, Jared Fedorchuk and Amanda Getzlaff are bringing a new event to Saskatoon. Fedorchuk says all proceeds from the upcoming Feeding Saskatchewan Gala are going to the Saskatoon Food Bank and Food Banks of Saskatchewan.
3: There is going to be performances from the Chinese Martial Arts Academy. Their Taolu performance group is going to be on stage. Saskatoon Soaps is going to be doing some improv comedy for about half an hour or so.
1: Tickets are available at feedingsask.ca. The event is this Saturday at 5 p.m. A Saskatoon man is the latest winner of the Vault Breaker Jackpot Prize. Mark Kulbita was awarded $559,929 while away on a fishing trip when he decided to stop for bait and to play Vault Breaker in Christopher Lake. With his winnings, he plans to keep the family cottage in the family and continue creating lasting memories there for years to come. In business news, the TSX trading up 392 points at 34,543. The Dow trading up at 297 points at 50,212. Oil, West Texas Intermediate trading down at $89.64 U.S. per barrel. The Canadian dollar trading down at 71.438 cents U.S. Today's internet news poll question, do you think Canada is in a recession? To vote, go to Have Your Say at cjwwradio.com. I'm Venice Ferguson, CJWW News.
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1: The Environment Canada forecast for Saskatoon and area. Mainly cloudy, the wind becoming northwest gusting to 60 and a high of 17 today. There's a 30% chance of showers today and this evening. Overnight, partly cloudy, the wind becomes light, low 8. Tomorrow, mix of sun and cloud, the wind picks up again, northwest gusting to 50, high 14. And sunshine for the weekend, high 20 Saturday, high 24 for Sunday. For the Prince Albert region, mix of sun and cloud today. There's a wind out of the northwest gusting to 60 and a high of 16. Partly cloudy overnight with a slight chance of showers in the evening. The wind becomes light, low of 9. Mix of sun and cloud tomorrow. The wind northwest

0: 30, high 14, and then sunshine. High 20 Saturday, high 23 on Sunday. It's 9 in Spiritwood, Meadow Lake, and Lloydminster. Rosetown, Outlook, Humboldt, Melfort, Nipawin, Hudson Bay at 12. Wynyard, Watrous, and Moose Jaw 13. It's 14 in Regina and Yorkton. LaRonge at 10. It's 11 in Swift Current. In North Battleford, the wind is north-northwest gusting 41. It's 11. Prince Albert, the wind is northwest gusting 33. Light rain and 11. Saskatoon, the wind is west-northwest 16, mostly cloudy, and it's 12 degrees. Gregor is in next with sports.
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3: Park at the Park night rained out. Good morning. I'm Gregor. Yes, the Saskatoon Berries game will be made up and tickets honored. The team just doesn't have the date yet. But here's the good news. You got to stay home and watch the historic largest comeback in NBA Finals history.
4: Shot no good. The tip is gone.
3: The New York Knicks down 29 just before half win it with a tip-in shot with 1.2 seconds remaining. You gotta watch the video if you didn't stay up last night. The look of disbelief on Jerry Seinfeld. It's crazy. New York now up 3-1 looking for their first championship since 73. Now home where the last contest of the CFL's second week of games will be a rematch of last year's West Division Final when the Saskatchewan Roughriders host the BC Lions Saturday. Both teams expected to be Grey Cup contenders again this season. And with the green and white head coach Corey Mace, anxious to see how they stack up.
5: We're coming out versus a tough opponent. They're well coached. They got great players everywhere. We feel like we have the same makeup from that standpoint. So let's just spot the ball, man, and let's go.
3: Kickoff time Saturday is 5 o'clock in Regina. Tonight, the Ticats take on the Bombers. Tonight, also Game 5 of the Stanley Cup Finals from Carolina. Canes and Vegas are knotted at 2. MLB, Max Scherzer struggled, though he did become the 11th player in history to reach 3,500 strikeouts. Jays lose to the Phillies 7-4. The PGA's Canadian Open stop tees off this morning, while the World Cup of Soccer opens as well. Canada facing Bosnia-Herzegovina tomorrow. Also in Toronto, the Tempo got their first ever overtime victory last night. And finally, the Mamba beat Calgary. For all the Major League scores and more, go to CJWWRadio.com.
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0: Nothing but the taillights. The one and only Clint Black on Country 600 CJWW. Ben Brooks with you this morning. Got a slight chance of showers in Saskatoon today. Bit of a cooler day as well. Only 17 degrees for a high, and then it's actually going to get even cooler tomorrow. Only a high of 14, but we'll bump back up into the 20s here as we get into the weekend. Got a good chance for you to win this morning. I've got sitting in front of me right now a pair of tickets to the Brent Butt Show coming up, TCU Place, on October the 16th. And I know a lot of people have said, you're always doing these giveaways on text or through social media. You know, when do we get a chance to phone in and try and win? Well, that is right now. I'm going to take the sixth caller through at 306-938-0600. And simple as that, you're going to be off to the Brent Butt Show coming up on October the 16th. Although, might have a little corner gas trivia question for you this morning. Let's see how well you remember the show.
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0: Tyler Joe Miller, Sometimes I Do on CJWW. Hey, CJWW, who's this?
1: Marianne.
0: Marianne, how you doing today?
1: Good.
0: I've got a bit of a trivia question for you for these Brent Butt tickets, okay?
1: Oh, I didn't hear that. Okay, what is it? Oh,
0: well,
1: damn.
0: How much do you know Corner Gas? Did you watch the show?
1: I did,
0: okay,
1: yeah.
0: So this will help you out a little bit then. Brent had a father on the show, a bit of a grumpier old guy. Do you remember what that character's name was?
1: Oh, my God.
0: Now, I'll give you another little hint. He was maybe called a grouch in other
1: Oscar.
0: Things. Yeah, Oscar. That's exactly right. Marianne, congratulations. You're going off to the Brent Butt Show here.
1: Well, thank you.
0: Hey, no problem. Now, the last thing I need off you, though, everybody that wins with the Moo Crew, they got to give us their best cow moo. So what have you got for me?
1: Moo.
2: This is the CJWW Moo Crew with Ben Brooks.
0: All right, June the 11th today, Sarah. Yeah,
3: cow.
0: We're like halfway through this month already.
3: Oh,
0: it's crazy.
3: It's insane.
0: It's wild to think that summer is like...
3: here.
0: Well, quarter of the way done already almost.
3: I know.
0: Yeah. We need more summer in this province. Anyway, speaking of summer... this is awesome. It's Corn on the Cob Day today.
3: Nice.
0: One of the true signs of summer. Celebrate sweet, juicy corn fresh off the grill, boiled with butter,
3: yes,
0: or enjoyed right at the Saskatoon exhibition at some point in time. Reminder that some of the best foods are also just the simplest.
3: That's one of the things we grow in our garden every year.
0: There you go.
3: We probably have about 35 stalks.
0: Wow.
3: That are popping up right now.
0: Crazy.
3: So excited. Yeah. It's German Chocolate Cake Day today.
0: Nice.
3: And despite its name, it's not actually German. It's named after Samuel German, who's an American chocolatier who developed a type of baking chocolate back in the 1850s. The cake became famous for its rich layers topped with coconut pecan frosting.
0: Sounds good to me.
3: So good.
0: Making Life Beautiful Day today encourages us to brighten someone else's day through kindness, generosity, or simply taking the time to appreciate the people around us. Whether it's helping a neighbor, sending a thoughtful message, or paying a compliment, small gestures, they can make a big impact.
3: I like that. Maybe your small gesture is bringing someone a pizza. Today is Pizza Margarita Day.
0: Nice.
3: One of the world's most iconic pizzas. Pretty simple, with three toppings, tomato sauce, mozzarella, and fresh basil. Legend says it was actually created back in 1889 to honor Queen Margherita of Italy, who, with the colors representing the Italian flag. Again, sometimes simple is just the best.
0: That sounds really good. I don't think I've had like a full authentic pizza margherita before.
3: Oh, they're so good.
0: Yeah, they do sound good. And there you go. That is a few things you could celebrate on this June 11th.
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0: from the CJWW Newsroom, bringing you Saskatchewan's news first. Here's what's happening.
1: Good morning. It's 13 degrees at 8:30. I'm Venice Ferguson. To address a growing rate of violence in Saskatchewan's North, Montreal Lake Cree Nation has broken ground on a new RCMP detachment. The site of the future 10,000-square-foot building is about 100 kilometers north of Prince Albert. It will include a cultural design element, such as a room designated for trauma support, prayer, and healing, and mural paintings near the entrance. The $16 million project is expected to be complete in March 2027. Several people were found suffering from the effects of bear spray after an incident in Saskatoon. Tuesday at 5:40 p.m., police were called to the 1400 block of 20th Street West for a report of an injured person. Officers arrived on scene and saw that the suspect had fled. However, it's believed the suspect and victims are known to each other. The Regina Police Service and the province's coroner service are investigating after human remains were found outside of a home. On Tuesday at 4:15 p.m., police were called to the 1300 block of Retallick Street. Officers arrived to find what appeared to be human remains. The police department says the death is considered suspicious. However, at this early stage of the investigation, there's no further details. Officers specify that this investigation is not connected to the ongoing investigation of a missing 35-year-old woman. There is still time to get your tickets for a brand new event coming to Prairieland Park on Saturday. Feeding Saskatchewan is a gala event aimed at raising money for the Saskatoon Food Bank and Food Banks of Saskatchewan. Jared Fedorchuk is co-chair. He says the need for food security is growing all the time.
2: Food Banks Canada just released their annual report. And in Canada right now, about 1 in 4 households are experiencing food insecurity. So all the proceeds are going to be used by those organizations to help with that problem.
1: Tickets are available at feedingsask.ca. I'm Venice Ferguson, CJWW News.
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1: The Environment Canada forecast for Saskatoon and area. Mainly cloudy, the wind becoming northwest gusting to 60 and a high of 17 today. There's a 30% chance of showers today and this evening. Overnight, partly cloudy, the wind becomes light, low 8. Tomorrow, mix of sun and cloud, the wind picks up again, northwest gusting to 50, high 14. And sunshine for the weekend, high 20 Saturday, high 24 for Sunday. For the Prince Albert region, mix of sun and cloud today. There's a wind out of the northwest gusting to 60 and a high of 16. Partly cloudy overnight with a slight chance of showers in the evening. The wind becomes light, low of 9. Mix of sun and cloud tomorrow. The wind northwest 30, high 14. And then sunshine. High 20 Saturday, high 23 on Sunday. Spiritwood and Meadow Lake at 9. Rosehound Watrous, Nipawin at 13. Outlook Kindersley, Humboldt, Hudson Bay at 12. 14 in Wynyard, it's 15 in Regina and Yorkton, 11 in LaRonge as well as Swift Current, it's 8 in Lloydminster. In North Battleford, the wind is northwest gusting 41, it's 11. Prince Albert, the wind is west-northwest gusting 36, mostly cloudy and 12. Saskatoon, the wind is northwest gusting 29, it's mostly cloudy and 13 degrees. Gregor is in next with sports.
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0: Good
3: Good morning, I'm Gregor. We'll get local in a second, but tell me you watched that NBA game last night, or maybe you turned it off at half with the Spurs up 29. The New York Knicks complete the biggest comeback in NBA Finals history and win it with 1.2 seconds left, 107-106, the winning shot from OJ Anunoby.
7: It feels cool. I mean, everyone's pretty excited. I'm excited, too.
3: He doesn't sound too excited, actually. Knicks up 3-1. They can win it all Saturday. Back at home here now. Barry's game rained out. They're on the road in Regina and Moose Jaw today and tomorrow before returning home for weekend games here at Cairns. Also, the Saskatchewan Roughriders were on the practice field yesterday in Regina. The Green and White are getting ready for Saturday's season opener against the BC Lions at Mosaic Stadium. They are the reigning Grey Cup champions, but it's a new year, and head coach Corey Mace talked about how he wants to make sure the group isn't satisfied with that.
8: Yeah, can't get too comfortable. Just keep pushing the envelope, and we set a new one for ourselves, a new bar for ourselves in the last 2 years, so we can't slip on our expectations of ourselves.
3: Game time Saturday for the rematch of last year's West Division final between the Riders and BC is at 5 o'clock tonight. The Ticats and Bombers kick off week two. Meanwhile, the Carolina-Vegas Stanley Cup final series largely expected to be one in which goals were at a premium, but that hasn't been the case through the first four games. Series is tied at 2. Game 5 tonight in Raleigh. The Hurricanes have outscored the Golden Knights 17-16. That's more than 8 goals per game. That's the highest in the last 20 years. MLB, Toronto lose to Philly 7-4. The World Cup of Soccer opens today. Canada's first game tomorrow at 1 o'clock our time. Star defender Alphonso Davies, though, participating in practice yesterday, but just some light training. His status for tomorrow's game remains in doubt. Finally, back to basketball. The Tempo and Mamba got wins last night. For all the Major League scores and more, go to CJWWRadio.com.
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0: Scotty McCreery and five more minutes on Country 600 CJWW. It's 8:42. It's birthday and anniversary time this morning. And if you're celebrating a birthday or anniversary, somebody out there today, and you want to give them a shout out, call me right now, 306-938-0600. Toll free 1-800-667-3727. Want to say birthday greetings going out to Christina Telford-Walby out in Humboldt. Big happy birthday to you today, Gordon Crum. Happy birthday as well. And Lisa Brady celebrating her birthday up in Melford. Happy birthday to you, Lisa. Also birthday greetings going out to Ringo in Unity from Grandma and Grandpa Deck in Denzel. And we have Joyce Pierce. A happy birthday to you from Roxine and Len today. Celebrities that are celebrating, we've got Sadie Robertson turning 29. She first rose to fame on Duck Dynasty and later became a fan favorite on Dancing with the Stars, where she finished as a runner-up. We got Shia LaBeouf turning 40. Started as a child actor on Even Stevens before moving into blockbuster films like Transformers and, of course, Holes, if you remember that one. Joshua Jackson is 48. Broke out as Pacey Witter on Dawson's Creek and later starred as Peter Bishop in Fringe. Peter Dinklage, 57, celebrated for his award-winning role as Tyrion Lannister on Game of Thrones, where his performance earned global recognition and multiple Emmy Awards. We have Dr. Mehmet Oz is 66. The physician turned TV personality became widely known as host of the Dr. Oz Show. He is 66 today. Hugh Laurie, the British actor, comedian, and writer, best known as Dr. Gregory House on House. He is 67 today. And the legendary NFL quarterback, Joe Montana, is 70. Led the 49ers to four Super Bowl wins and still remembered as one of the calmest clutch performers in football history. And there you go. Just a few of the celebrities that are celebrating on this June the 11th. And if it's you celebrating your special day, certainly hope you enjoy it from all your friends at CJWW. 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

0: To Neil Arts and Don't Ruin Flowers on Country 600 CJWW. Actually just saw a social media post on her. She's saying, you know what, I got renovations to do, but fresh baked bread comes first. I hear you, Tennille. Nothing better than fresh baked bread out there. Hey, we'll have Moot Crew Trivia Hour coming up after 9 o'clock here this morning. A chance for you to win some tickets to the Long Days Night Music Festival. That is going to be coming up here in Swift Current a little later on this month. Also, we're going to get a chance to talk to the drummer of the Stampeders today, Kim Burley. Hopefully, if it all works out, we'll get a chance to talk to him. So if you got any questions for the Stampeders, not the Calgary Stampeders, no, we're talking about the band from the 70s, which is arguably way more fun to cheer for than the Calgary Stampeders. But we'll be chatting with them a little later on this morning. So any questions that you may have, text those in. Speaking of things that have been texted in throughout the day, today our great debate. We've been asking everybody, butter or margarine? Looks like butter was the big winner today. The vast majority of you using butter in your house instead of margarine. So the more we know today.
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0: the CJWW Newsroom, bringing you Saskatchewan's news first. Here's what's happening.
1: The morning is 13 degrees at 9 o'clock. I'm Venice Ferguson. By March of 2027, a new RCMP detachment will be operating out of Montreal Lake Cree Nation. Wednesday's groundbreaking ceremony laid the foundation for a new 10,000-square-foot facility equipped with cultural design elements such as a room designated for trauma support, prayer and healing, and mural paintings near the entrance. Staff Sergeant Richard Tong says this facility will become the new host detachment, with Waska Sioux Lake moving to sub-detachment status.
2: My understanding is this will be the main detachment, the host detachment. It will have the detachment service assistance. It'll have victim services. It'll have a cell block, proper interview room facilities, everything we need to fulfill our duties.
1: The $16 million project is jointly funded by the province of Saskatchewan and the federal government, with funds provided to the RCMP to manage construction. A 28-year-old Saskatoon man appeared in court in Buffalo Narrows on Wednesday to answer to a long list of charges following an incident at a home in Beauval on Monday, including resist, obstruct a peace officer, and assault on a police officer. The list of charges that Andrew Aubuchon faces is in our online story. According to a Saskatchewan RCMP news release, the incident occurred around 1:30 a.m. Monday morning, with members of the Beauval detachment responding to a report of a male causing a disturbance at a home. Upon arrival, officers determined that Aubuchon got into an altercation with a group of people, during which he damaged a door, then left the property. Shortly after, Beauval RCMP were notified the same man damaged a police vehicle outside a home in Beauval. He was located shortly thereafter and arrested. Saskatchewan RCMP are searching for a 35-year-old man wanted on numerous charges. Laurent Golay's charges include robbery and possession of a weapon for dangerous purpose. He is described as 6 feet tall, 199 pounds, brown eyes, short brown hair, and is known to travel to Melfort, Cumberland House, Nipawin, and Hudson Bay. The artistic creations of newcomers in Canada will be on display at the Ramey Arts Centre this evening as part of a new project. Persephone has teamed up with Saskatoon Open Door Society to host Threads at Persephone. It's newcomers navigating creativity in Canada. The collection is a showing of 10 visual art pieces, spoken word poetry, speeches, and special guest appearances, all aimed at sharing the stories and perspectives of newcomers. The event begins

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1: victory. Overnight, with a slight chance of showers in the evening, the wind becomes light, low of 9, mix of sun and cloud tomorrow, the wind northwest 30, high 14, and then sunshine, high 20 Saturday, high 23 on Sunday. Spiritwood and Meadow Lake at 9, Rosehound Watrous, Nipawin at 13, Outlook, Kindersley, Humboldt, Hudson Bay at 12, 14 in Wynyard, it's 15 in Regina and Yorkton, 11 in La Ronge as well as Swift Current, it's 8 in Lloydminster. In North Battleford, the wind is northwest gusting 41, it's 11. Prince Albert, the wind is west-northwest gusting 36, mostly cloudy and 12. Saskatoon, the wind is northwest gusting 29, it's mostly cloudy and 13 degrees. I'm Venice Ferguson, CJWW News.
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0: It's Keith Urban and Wild Hearts on Country 600 CJWW, and welcome in to the Moo Crew Trivia Hour, where today we are playing for a pair of festival passes to the Long Days Night Music Festival. This is coming up in Swift Currents, June the 18th to the 20th. Three exciting nights of Canadian music in the Big Top Tents under the Big Prairie Sky. Marcus Trummer, Hutzel Drive, Lemon Bucket Orchestra, Blue Beach Band, Peter and the Wolves, and many more going to be performing out there. This is also with the Windscapes Kite Festival as well, happening on June the 20th and 21st. Vibrant Kites, featuring international kite performers, displays, contests, food trucks, and so much more. Just an all-out party in Swift Current. And again, it is coming up here next weekend. So, if you want to go, you're close to the area. We're going to be emailing all these tickets and stuff, so you don't have to come to Saskatoon to get them and then go down to Swift Current. This is all done by email. So, if that works for you, let's play along this morning. The average person will take 8 minutes to do this activity. What is it? The average person will take 8 minutes to do this activity. What do you think that could be? Chime in. We'll give you more hints as the hour moves on.
1: Nothing beats legendary country on a road trip. And if you see something on the road, tell us at 306-938-0600. 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
0: Hey, I'm Ben Brooks, and it's time for your 411. 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

0: Finally, and Be Her on Country 600 CJWW. Our Moo Crew Trivia Hour continues. And again, we are playing for some passes to go and check out the Long Days Night Music Festival. It's coming up Thursday, Friday, and Saturday, June the 18th to the 20th. It is all in conjunction as well with that big kite festival that happens down in Swift Current. So if you want to go, here's the question I asked. The average person will take 8 minutes to do this activity. What could it be? Guesses off the Groundkeeper Lawn Fertilizer text line. Linda says make breakfast. Janet says call a friend. Norm is going with use the washroom. And Tina says falling asleep. I wish it was only like 7 minutes or 8 minutes to fall asleep. Wouldn't that be nice, hey? But no, not quite what I was looking for. So let's give you another hint here today. Again, the average person will take 8 minutes to do this activity, and you probably do this activity once a day or at least a few times a week. What could that be? 306-938-0600, toll free 1-800-667-3727. Just remember, we're going to send these to you by email, so play along if you've got an email address.
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0: That forecast, a slight chance of showers and a high of 17 today. Slight chance of showers tonight and a low of 8. It's a mix of sun and cloud, up to 14 tomorrow. And on Saturday, we've got sunshine and 20. Prince Albert, a slight chance of showers, 16 today. Slight chance of showers and 9 tonight. It's a mix of sun and cloud, 14 tomorrow. And into Saturday, sunshine and a high of 20. Hot spots, Regina at 16. Coldest at Spiritwood at 10. The Battlefords are cloudy at 11. Prince Albert, light rain in 12, and Saskatoon, partly cloudy. West-northwest wind at 32, gusting up to 43. It's 14 degrees.

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0: Justin LaBrash, we haven't met yet on Country 600 CJWW as the Moo Crew Trivia Hour continues on today. And again, we are playing for two festival passes to the Long Days Night Music Festival happening down in Swift Current. The average person will take 8 minutes to do this activity, and you probably do this activity at least once a day or a few times a week. Hey, CJWW, what's your guess?
1: My guess is brushing your teeth.
0: Not brushing your teeth. Nope. On the right track, though. Guesses from Justin is waiting in line. We had Rob, who said deciding on what clothes to wear for breakfast. And we also had making breakfast as one of the guesses here today. So, deciding on what clothes to wear each day, making breakfast, waiting in line, the three guesses. So, let's give you one more hint here today. This is something that is related to your hygiene. It's related to your hygiene. You probably do this activity at least once a day or a few times a week, and it takes about 8 minutes to do this activity. What is it? We're back with the answer and a winner coming up.
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3: This is Venice Ferguson in the Saskatoon Media Group newsroom with your news now. Tuesday's tornado rated an EF3. Saskatchewan enjoys the earliest tax freedom day provincially. The NDP says patients could use a lift amid elevator malfunctions at RUH. Grow Hope Saskatchewan enters its ninth year.
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7: 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The road going there and alongside the airport, way under graveled.
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3: Hello?
0: Hello, is this Margaret?
3: It is.
0: This is Ben Brooks giving you a shout here from CJWW. How you doing?
3: Oh, good, good.
0: Has anybody told you the song, It's Me Again, Margaret, from Ray Stevens?
3: No.
0: Well, it's me again, giving you a call. You got our trivia question right here this morning, and we're going to hook you up with a couple of festival passes to the Long Days Night Music Festival in Swift Current. Does that work for you?
3: It should, yeah.
0: Well, yeah, and then the Kite Festival happening and all that, too. It sounds like so much fun. So we're going to send you down there, okay, Margaret?
3: Alrighty.
0: Now, let's remind everybody in the province. The trivia question was, the average person will take 8 minutes to do this activity. What was I looking for?
3: Shower.
0: Taking a shower, yeah. Are you a shower person, bath person? What gets it done for you, Margaret?
3: Shower.
0: Shower, me too. Me too. Mm-hmm. Although I like to take longer ones every now and again.
3: Oh.
0: Nothing better than that. And a cold shower, hot day, a little... little beer shower in there too, you know, get a can going, and nothing better than that on a hot day, Margaret.
3: Yeah, you betcha.
0: Anyway, we'll send you to the festival, and the last thing I need off you, everybody that wins with the Moo Crew has to give us their best cow moo. So have you been practicing? What do you got for us today?
3: Moo.
4: The Stampeders, one more time. 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
6: Well, here's the song in question. We got to play it now. Ray Stevens, It's Me Again, Margaret.

0: It's me again, Margaret.
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0: 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We'll have a big old town, Margaret.
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0: from the CJWW Newsroom, bringing you Saskatchewan's news first. Here's what's happening.
1: Good morning. It's 14 degrees at 10 o'clock. I'm Venice Ferguson. Construction is underway on a new 10,000-square-foot RCMP detachment in Montreal Lake Cree Nation, about 100 kilometers north of Prince Albert. Staff Sergeant Richard Tong says this facility will become the new host detachment, with Waskasoo Lake moving to sub-detachment status. The site will include cultural design elements, such as a room designated for trauma support, prayer, and healing, and mural paintings near the entrance. Tong says a modern facility makes for less headaches, no asbestos, no mold, and an appealing draw to the community for RCMP officers.
2: Unfortunately, projects do take time. There's a lot of effort that goes into the planning, the basic things like environmental surveys and studies and analysis, what is actually needed for the building, what the square footage, how many cells, how many workstations, that sort of thing.
1: Construction is expected to be complete in March 2027. Three people have been arrested and are facing charges in relation to a robbery that took place early Tuesday afternoon. Around 2:20 p.m., Saskatoon police got a call about a robbery in progress at a business in the 800 block of 29th Street West. A female had threatened staff with bear spray and demanded cash before fleeing with multiple other people. Officers managed to locate three people matching suspect descriptions. Police located two cans of bear spray, a knife, and an undisclosed amount of cash. The three were arrested without further incident. The Regina Overdose Outreach Team and Regina Fire and Protective Services report 100 overdoses between June 1st to 10th, with as many as 22 overdoses reported June 5th, 17 on June 7th. An overdose alert has been issued by the Saskatchewan Health Authority. At least two suspected overdose-related deaths have occurred during this period. These fatalities indicate a higher risk of overdose and death from drugs. Naloxone was effective in many instances. Naloxone will counter the effects of opioids, but not other substances like benzodiazepines. This Saturday, a new gala event is being presented at Prairieland Park, an evening that the co-chairs hope will be the first of many. In response to a demand for food security across Canada, local business people Jared Fedorchuk and Amanda Getzlaff have curated Feeding Saskatchewan, a night of music, entertainment,

0: Introducing the new Crush It Hard Iced Tea from the makers of Provincial Vodka. Crush It tastes like
1: victory. High 14 and sunshine for the weekend. High 20 Saturday, high 24 for Sunday. For the Prince Albert region, mix of sun and cloud today. There's a wind out of the northwest gusting to 60 and a high of 16. Partly cloudy overnight with a slight chance of showers in the evening. The wind becomes light, low of 9. Mix of sun and cloud tomorrow. The wind northwest 30, high 14, and then sunshine. High 20 Saturday, high 23 on Sunday. It's 10 in Spiritwood, Rosetown, Wynyard, Watrous, Nipawin, Hudson Bay at 14. Outlook and Humboldt 13. Kindersley, LaRonge, and Lloydminster, 11. 16 in Regina and Moose Jaw. It's 10 in Meadow Lake. 15 in Yorkton and 12 in Melfort. In North Battleford, the wind is northwest gusting 48. It's 11. Prince Albert, the wind is northwest gusting 30. Mostly cloudy and 13. Saskatoon, the wind is west-northwest gusting 43. Partly cloudy. It's 14 degrees. I'm Venice Ferguson, CJWW News.
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0: Cal Horde and Always Better on Country 600 CJWW. And welcome into the Good Time Hour, brought to you by City Center Bingo. I'm Ben Brooks. Tunes on the way. Shadaisy, Nate Haller going to be in there as well. And we're getting pretty excited. We got the Cal Plop Bingo coming up on Sunday over at the Sutherland School. And we're going to bring in one of the entertainers right before the big event, and one of the guys who's been a key part in organizing the Cal Plop Bingo. If you don't know what this is all about, it's almost exactly like it sounds. Looking to see where that Cal Plop is going to drop. We'll bring in Stan Garchinski in just a moment on CJWW.
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0: Nate Holler and Thought About You on Country 600 CJWW. And I think I hear a moo at the door.
1: It's the Moo Crew on CJWW.
0: Well, we're getting pretty excited because coming up on Sunday over at the Sutherland School, it's the Cowplop Bingo. We got Stan Garchinski joining us here in studio. And the first thing we need to do, Stan, we got to play your little jingle that you guys have made up for the Cowplop Bingo.
2: Let's get into it, Ben.

0: There we go, Stan. The cow plop bingo jingle. I love it.
1: Oh, thank you. I really enjoyed that, too.
0: I tell you what, this is going to be so much fun. This is coming up here on Sunday, and from noon until 3 o'clock. If someone doesn't know what the cow plop bingo is all about, describe it for me. What do you guys do with the rink?
1: Well, what we do is we have 1,000 squares that we chalk off, and we pre-sell squares. And all the hundreds of people that bought some, it's going to be exciting because at 2 o'clock, we have Patty and Mula, two cows this year.
0: Yeah.
1: And we're going to bring them into Reno, let them loose. And we have 1 hour or less, I hope a lot less, for one of them to do their thing, Ben.
0: Yeah, I love too that we're doing this right in the middle of Saskatoon. Yeah. They're nothing better, right? I mean, the only other thing we could do to really spruce this thing up is maybe stop down traffic and see if we could do it on Circle Drive.
1: Yeah.
0: But they won't let us do that, so we're at the Sutherland Schoolyard, and it's all for a good cause too. I understand all the proceeds are helping to support literacy projects and food insecurity right within Saskatoon. Hey?
1: Yeah, we've linked up with the Dolly Parton Imagination Library that gives books every month for kids from birth to 5 years old. So if you do that, 60 months of books. Also, we've hooked up with the food bank and also with school breakfast programs right here in Saskatoon. And this is put on by the Saskatoon-Nutana Rotary Club. And we're a service club, which means we're all volunteers. We're all here for the betterment of our community.
0: That's just so awesome. So I understand that the squares, unfortunately, are sold out. It's been a hot patty demand, I guess.
1: You're right. Yeah, we're so fortunate that we have lots of generous people that are supporting us. But we have a new twist this year because we have two cows, Ben.
0: Mm-hmm.
1: We're doing a $5 bet. It's like going to the horse races. You're going to bet which one it's going to be, but it's $5 bet on which one, either Patty or Mula, and one person will get a 50-50 depending which cow goes.
0: There you go. Well, put me $5 down on Patty. I think she's the one that's going to be getting it done. I don't know. Mula was stage fright last year.
1: Yeah.
0: She might have stage fright again this year. We'll see. There's going to be a barbecue down there as well. Petting Zoo. This is great for the kids, hey?
1: Yeah, it's a free event for families. Petting Zoo, face painting. We got Matt Johnner singing, and we also got a guy from my house that's singing.
0: Yeah,
1: I've heard
0: you know him very well.
1: Oh, yeah.
0: Stan.
1: I've been there for a while.
0: Yeah,
1: so.
0: You betcha. Well, it's going to be so much fun. And, you know, the look on the kids' faces when they figure out what we're trying to do, where, you know, where's the cow going to plop? You just see them all smile and get right into it. So.
1: Yeah, we're real fortunate. Can I just acknowledge some of our sponsors?
0: Yeah, right? You bet.
1: We want to, new this year, Sask Milk. They're coming to the party.
0: I love
1: there too,
0: it.
1: Yeah.
0: That's
1: we
0: awesome.
1: We got 24-hour signs. We got the Saskatoon Co-op. We got a Ruderman. We have SMP. We have the Saskatoon Wholesale Club. And we also have the Rented Store. All good community people. And the CJW. The Moo Crew.
0: You betcha. Yeah, we're going to be having some fun out there as well, too. So we're really looking forward to this one. It is, again, coming up noon until 3 o'clock at the Sutherland Schoolyard. You won't want to miss this one. I'm telling you, one of the most unique fundraising events of the year. Stan, thanks so much for coming in.
1: Yeah.
0: Anything else you want to add?
1: Just got to remind you that it's free.
0: Yeah.
1: Free for families. We will be selling barbecue stuff there, but it's free. You just show up. Come cheering. Last year we had a couple hundred people. We expect more this year. So I'm really excited. Sunday, noon.
0: Yep. And bring your lawn chair, too. It's a
1: good idea.
0: Yeah, good idea for you, having your barbecue, hanging out, and enjoying life out there in the field. So, yeah, Sutherland Schoolyard, we will see you down there this Sunday.
1: Can I give you something, Ben?
0: Oh, yeah.
1: Here we go. I'm ready.
0: Oh, yeah. Oh, yeah. He's been practicing. That's the official Moo now, the Moo Crew, I think.
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0: And forecast for you, a slight chance of showers and up to 17 today. Slight chance of showers and a low of 8 tonight. It's a mix of sun and cloud and 14 tomorrow and into Saturday. We got sunshine and a high of 20. Slight chance of showers in Prince Albert today and a high of 16 tonight. Slight chance of showers and a low of 9, a mix of sun and cloud, and 14 tomorrow into Saturday, sunshine and a high of 20. And speaking of that cow plop bingo, sounds like sunny and 24 in Saskatoon this Sunday. Hey, we'll take that. Hotspot is Regina at 16, the coldest, that's Spiritwood at 10. Battlefords are cloudy at 11, Prince Albert mostly cloudy 13. Saskatoon, partly cloudy, west-northwest wind 32, gusting to 43. And it's 14 degrees.

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1: This is Venice Ferguson in the Saskatoon Media Group newsroom with your news now. Tuesday's tornado rated an EF3. Saskatchewan enjoys the earliest tax freedom day provincially. The NDP says patients could use a lift amid elevator malfunctions at RUH. Grow Hope Saskatchewan enters its ninth year.
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0: Megan Maroney and Beautiful Things on Country 600 CJWW. And we've got a new Making Grub with the Dub video up this morning as my daughter's guest starring in this one today. Not only did we put them to work actually making the monster cookies that we're showing off, but they also voiced the video as well, too. 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Crazy.
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0: from the CJWW Newsroom, bringing you Saskatchewan's news first. Here's what's happening.
1: Good morning. It's 13 degrees at 11 o'clock. I'm Venice Ferguson. To address a growing rate of violence in Saskatchewan's north, Montreal Lake Cree Nation has broken ground on a new RCMP detachment. The site of the future 10,000-square-foot building is about 100 kilometers north of Prince Albert. It will include a cultural design element, such as a room designated for trauma support, prayer and healing, and mural paintings near the entrance. The $16 million project is expected to be complete in March 2027. Several people were found suffering from the effects of bear spray after an incident in Saskatoon. Tuesday at 5:40 p.m., police were called to the 1400 block of 20th Street West for a report of an injured person. Officers arrived on scene and saw that the suspect had fled. However, it's believed the suspect and victims are known to each other. The Regina Police Service and the province's coroner service are investigating after human remains were found outside of a home. On Tuesday at 4:15 p.m., police were called to the 1300 block of Retallick Street. Officers arrived to find what appeared to be human remains. The police department says the death is considered suspicious. However, at this early stage of the investigation, there's no further details. Officers specify that this investigation is not connected to the ongoing investigation of a missing 35-year-old woman. There is still time to get your tickets for a brand new event coming to Prairieland Park on Saturday. Feeding Saskatchewan is a gala event aimed at raising money for the Saskatoon Food Bank and Food Banks of Saskatchewan. Jared Fedorchuk is co-chair. He says the need for food security is growing all the time.
2: Food Banks Canada just released their annual report. And in Canada right now, about 1 in 4 households are experiencing food insecurity. So all the proceeds are going to be used by those organizations to help with that problem.
1: Tickets are available at feedingsask.ca.
0: 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Share it with Saskatchewan at 306-244-1925.
1: The Environment Canada forecast for Saskatoon and area. Mainly cloudy, the wind becoming northwest gusting to 60 and a high of 17 today. There's a 30% chance of showers today and this evening. Overnight, partly cloudy, the wind becomes light, low 8. Tomorrow, mix of sun and cloud, the wind picks up again, northwest gusting to 50, high 14. And sunshine for the weekend, high 20 Saturday, high 24 for Sunday. For the Prince Albert region, mix of sun and cloud today. There's a wind out of the northwest gusting to 60 and a high of 16. Partly cloudy.

0: Introducing the new Crush It Hard Iced Tea from the makers of Provincial Vodka. Crush It tastes like
1: victory. It's mostly cloudy and it's 13 degrees. I'm Venice Ferguson, CJWW News.
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5: Here are this morning's futures prices for Thursday, June 11th. July canola up 270 at $769.10. November canola up 310 at $777.60. And January canola up 310 at $786.30. In Chicago, July soybeans down 8.5 at $11.14.1/2. July soybean oil up 14 points to $75.41. July soybean meal up 80 at $302.70. July corn down 4.25 at $414.75. July wheat down 1 at $586.1/2. And July oats unchanged at $318.1/2. And those are this morning's futures prices, courtesy of RJ O'Brien Canada in Winnipeg.
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0: Taye LaBelle and Life We're Living on Country 600 CJWW. It's Ben Brooks joining you this morning, and we've got a great hour coming up for you here today. Not only are we going to get you some tunes from Dina Carter, the Washboard Union, and we'll also have Prince Albert, Saskatchewan's own Josh Stumpf in there as well, but we are going to have an opportunity to chat with Kim Burley. He's the drummer for the Stampeders. Yeah, we're talking the band that's been around since the 60s, made it big time in the 70s. He's going to join us on the phone this morning. We're going to chat all about the show coming up at TCU Place here on June the 20th. And we're going to give you the opportunity to win some tickets to that as well. So keep it locked right here on CJWW.
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0: That's the Washboard Union and what we're made of on CJWW, and very special guest joining us on the phone.
1: We're turning out the legendary country every single morning. It's the Moo Crew on CJWW.
0: Well, so pleased to have this special guest on the line now. The Stampeders, one of the most successful and enduring bands to ever come out of Canada. Formed back in the 60s, and they've left a lasting mark on rock history with a string of hits that still gets the crowds moving today. Songs like Sweet City Woman, which kind of became an anthem here in Canada and earned them international chart success as well. They've been recognized with multiple awards and honors, including an induction into the Canadian Music Hall of Fame, and one of the most influential groups in classic Canadian rock. And more than five decades later, here we are, still out on the road, still performing, and still bringing the hits of the Stampeders to the crowd. And today we are lucky enough to be joined by the drummer that's keeping that rhythm alive. It's Kim Burley. How you doing, man?
2: Oh, I'm doing well. I am the drummer for sure, but I'm also the primary vocalist.
0: Wow, they didn't tell me that on the sheet here. Hey,
2: no.
0: So what's it like
2: I have been for a long time.
0: What's it like doing vocals and also drumming at the same time?
2: Well, you know, every now and again, you get the guitar player saying, "Hey, you're dragging there."
0: Well, what are you supposed to do, right? You got a lot of things to think about. I mean, keeping rhythm and then singing at the same time. Yeah. I mean, that's a talent.
2: Well, it's a skill you acquire over years. I mean, I've been doing it now for the whole time, like 50 odd years.
0: Yeah.
2: And I kind of have it down.
0: Well, tell me about maybe your first shows with the Stampeders, getting started back in the 60s, and, you know, what was kind of the, all right, let's make this happen and let's go play?
2: Well, I mean, the thing to do in the 60s, the band was formed in Calgary, and but there was really, you couldn't make a life of it in Calgary. There was no place to play. There was no entertainment in the clubs or the bars, and so it was, you know, a teen dance here and there, and things like that. So we resolved, you know, we had a manager by the name of Mel Shaw, who, he was kind of a guy who was trying to create a music business here, and he came to the conclusion that the best way, if you wanted to be a musician, you had to leave town, you had to go to a bigger center. And so we went to Toronto, and in the summer of 1966, on a shoestring budget, and we had some dates there. We had an agent in Ontario who said he would book us for the summer, and he did indeed. But we had no intention of coming back at the end of summer, so we just stayed there and were this bizarre looking band. I mean, we wore the Canadian tuxedo, except we bought the beige ones and dyed them purple in the manager's wife's bathtub. And, you know, black hats. And so we had a very unusual image for the East. And it all just kept us working, you know, until we could develop enough songs and tighten up enough to make a run for a hit record.
0: And what was it like when you guys put out that hit record, struck it big, and then started playing all over North America?
2: Well, you know, absolutely life changing, and certainly that was the plan. You know, I think we definitely stuck it out. It was 5 years of being on the road and playing six nights a week in what they called nightclubs. They were bars in Ontario. Every town had at least a couple bars that employed musicians six nights a week. So when you're working six nights a week, you know, you either sharpen up and get better, or you decide to go get a regular job, which we didn't do. So yes, it changed. It's life changing when you finally have when you break and you have a hit record. It's a wonderful thing.
0: Yeah, no doubt. What's some shows that come to mind for you playing back in the 70s that you just blew your mind? That holy smokes, like, here we are.
2: Well. One of the most terrifying ones was opening at the grandstand in Toronto, where there were 25,000 people out in front of us, and they had a big mesh curtain on this gigantic stage, and you could see out, and people couldn't see in. So, you know, we're waiting for the curtain to open, and there's all these people. We'd never been in front of that many people before.
3: Yeah.
2: And the curtain opened, and off we went. And I remember Ronnie King turning around to look at me, and he had this look of utter terror on his face. It was kind of a frozen grin. But, you know, after a couple songs, you relax into it, and it was fabulous. We had a great time.
0: We're going to come right back with more from Kim Burley of the Stampeders in just a bit here on CJWW.
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2: Forecast for you today, Saskatoon, a slight chance of showers and 17. Slight chance of showers again tonight and a low of 8. It's a mix of sun and cloud, 14 degrees for tomorrow. And rolling into Saturday, it's sunny and 20. Prince Albert, slight chance of showers and a high of 16. Slight chance of showers, low 9 tonight. It's a mix of sun and cloud tomorrow, high of 14. And rolling into Saturday, sunshine and a high of 20.

0: Chris Young and Kane Brown. That's Famous Friends on CJWW. It's time to go back to our two-part conversation with Kim Burley of the Stampeders. And stick around. Afterwards, we'll give you a chance to win some tickets to that show.
1: Getting Saskatchewan's day going. It's the Moo Crew with Ben Brooks on CJWW.
0: You mentioned Ronnie King, and correct me if I'm wrong, he passed away a few years ago here, hey?
2: Yeah, just 2 years, a little over 2 years. And Dave Chabot is his replacement and you know, a very fine musician and vocalist as well. So, you know, and we even as we toured across Canada, you know, we're remembering Ronnie sort of thing. And I tell some stories about him because he was a one-of-a-kind guy. And, you know, he was the definition of a wild-ass rock and roller. I mean, he really lived the role. and so it makes for good stories, but it also makes for an early departure.
0: Yeah, yeah, you betcha. Well, I'm sad for all you guys in the band for his loss. And, you know, it's cool that you guys are paying tribute to him. I think that's awesome. So kudos to you guys for keeping his memory alive.
2: Oh, hell yeah. You know, I mean, you know, he's a brother.
0: Yeah, yeah, for sure. I mean, while you're playing six nights a week and touring and all that, of course he's going to be a player at that point, right?
2: Yeah. So you know, for so many years.
0: I got to ask you, you know, Sweet City Woman, I mean, everybody knows that song, and I think still today it's basically ingrained in the fabric of, if you grew up in Canada, you've heard Sweet City Woman at least 200 times. So is that your favorite, is it your favorite song to play live, or like what really do you enjoy playing?
2: Well, I enjoy playing everything because it is such a privilege to be, you know, in our late 70s now, and we're still rocking. There was a young teenage girl said to her dad, who had promoted us at a concert. She said, "You know, Dad, if you close your eyes, they're younger."
0: So, what's it like, you know, playing shows now and? You know, compared to back then, I mean, is kind of what you do backstage changed up quite a bit, or are you still having a few shots before the show to get the courage up, or what happens?
2: Oh, no. Well, we never kind of did, you know. No, the difference now is we all try and catch a nap in the late afternoon after the sound check. And that kind of revitalizes you for the evening.
0: I bet. I think I read one thing where the Rolling Stones now these days they're playing cribbage in the trailer now. You know, before the show, and you think of like Keith Richards' life and what he did. Like now playing cribbage. Hey, really? That's where we're at.
2: Well, you know, they decide they want to keep living.
0: Yeah, that's true. So I got to say, you know, coming to Saskatchewan, it's going to be on June the 20th here at TCU Place. So when I say Saskatchewan to you, Kim, what is the first thing that comes to mind?
2: My wife.
0: Oh, really?
2: yeah. I married a Saskatchewan girl. And, yeah, so that's the first thing that comes to mind. And secondly, it's Moose Jaw. She was from Moose Jaw, and actually we lived in Moose Jaw for 18 months. And this is about 20 years ago now. And so, I have very fond memories of Saskatchewan. And and Dave Chabot is a Regina boy. And so it's close ties. And I mean, you know, once a Ryder fan, always a Ryder fan. What can I say?
0: Has your wife converted you to cheer for green and white, or are you sticking with the Stampeders? No time at all.
2: No time at all, because there are no football fans better than Saskatchewan fans. And so, you know, you just get you get carried away with the enthusiasm that's there for the football team. And I want marital bliss. So, of course, I choose for the Riders.
0: That might be the biggest breaking news of the whole interview is the Stampeders cheering for the Riders. I love it.
2: Indeed.
0: Well, Kim, tell me about this show coming up on June 20th. What can we expect here?
2: Well, I mean, a lot of all our hit songs and a lot of, you know, I tell a lot of stories now, having lived a long time, and people seem to really be enjoying that. So, You know, and we, you know, tell some Ronnie stories and just tell some stories about the history of the band. And we just have a good time. The whole thing is people, it's a show for people to enjoy. And, you know, we have a, our music covered a lot of bases. We leaned country a little bit. We played some hard rock and we played some straight ahead pop. So it's a, we've got, it's nice to have that variety now. The sound keeps changing, you know.
0: Yeah, you betcha. Well, it's going to be a fun night. It is TCU Place, June the 20th. They can get their tickets over at tcutickets.ca. And Kim, anything else you want to add today, my friend?
2: No, that's a good interview. Thank you.
0: Well, and thank you, Kim. And if you want to have a chance to win some tickets to that show, you can text in Stampeders right now. So Stampeders to 306-938-0600. We'll pick one lucky winner to win before noon.
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4: This is Venice Ferguson in the Saskatoon Media Group newsroom with your news now. Tuesday's tornado rated an EF3. Saskatchewan enjoys the earliest tax freedom day provincially. The NDP says patients could use a lift amid elevator malfunctions at RUH. Grow Hope Saskatchewan enters its ninth year.
3: Tell us what's happening in your world. 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

0: 18 wheels and a dozen roses on Country 600 CJWW. And want to quickly congratulate Larry Henbid for being our big winner today. Larry, you're off to the Stampeders show, big guy, coming up on June the 20th over at TCU Place. Promises to be a wonderful show. Going all across Canada here this month. There is a show tonight in Calgary. Lethbridge coming up this weekend, too. And, a few shows here in Saskatchewan. June the 18th, they'll be in Lloydminster. The 19th, Prince Albert. June the 20th, Saskatoon. And June the 21st in Regina. And if you enjoyed that interview and want to listen to it again, we've got it on our website, cjwwradio.com. And turn the keys over to Jason Lee. He's got Prime Cuts coming up, plus the legendary Country Court after 1 o'clock. I'm going to leave you with one from Tucker Wetmore next on CJWW. Hey, I'm Ben Brooks, and it's time for your 411. CJWW is excited to present the Outskirts Music Festival featuring Jelly Roll, Third Eye Blind, Cooper Allen, Widemouth Mason, Braden King, and others, coming to the Sastel Center grounds on Friday, June the 26th. Tickets are on sale now, and keep listening to CJWW for your chance to win. And that's your 411.
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0: from the CJWW Newsroom, bringing you Saskatchewan's news first. Here's what's happening.
1: Good afternoon. It's 14 degrees at 12 o'clock. I'm Venice Ferguson. Coming up, a new RCMP detachment is intended to address escalating violence in Saskatchewan's north. In sports, the 2026 World Cup of Soccer finally ready to begin this afternoon. In agribiz, seeding progress continues to plug along. If you see news where you're at, call us 244-1925. To address a growing rate of violence in Saskatchewan's north, Montreal Lake Cree Nation has broken ground on a new RCMP detachment. The site of the future 10,000-square-foot building is about 100 kilometers north of Prince Albert. It will include cultural design elements such as a room designated for trauma support, prayer and healing, and mural paintings near the entrance. Staff Sergeant Richard Tong says this facility will become the new host detachment, with Waskasoo Lake moving to sub-detachment status.
2: It's going to make a very positive difference having a facility in the community rather than having to leave to go back to the host detachment of Waskasoo, whether it's on a court day, whether it's managing prisoners, whatever keeps the officers in the community, it benefits the community as a whole.
1: The $16 million project is jointly funded by the province of Saskatchewan and the federal government, with funds provided to the RCMP to manage construction. Construction is expected to be completed in March 2027. A 28-year-old Saskatoon man appeared in court in Buffalo Narrows on Wednesday to answer to a long list of charges after an incident at a home in Beauval Monday, including resist, obstruct peace officer and assault on a peace officer. The list of charges that Andrew Aubuchon faces can be found in our online story. According to a news release from RCMP, the incident occurred around 1:30 a.m. Monday morning, with members of the Beauval detachment responding to a report of a male causing a disturbance at a residence in Beauval. When they arrived, officers determined that Aubuchon got into an altercation with a group of people, during which he damaged a door, then left. Shortly after, RCMP were notified the same man damaged a police vehicle outside a home in Beauval. He was located shortly after and arrested. In the course of being apprehended, Aubuchon also allegedly threatened and assaulted the responding officers. There was a stabbing on a City of Saskatoon transit bus on Wednesday. The Saskatoon Police Service responded to 3rd Avenue and 23rd Street around 8:30 a.m. after a 29-year-old woman reported she'd been in an altercation with another woman on the bus and was stabbed. The suspect fled. The victim and suspect, according to police, are known to each other. The victim was taken to hospital with non-life-threatening injuries. Anyone with information is asked to contact Saskatoon Police or Crime Stoppers. A second person has been charged in connection to Saskatoon's fourth homicide of 2026. A 21-year-old woman was arrested at Pine Grove Correctional Center Wednesday in connection to the death of a 39-year-old man who was located injured and unresponsive in the 500 block of Avenue X South on April 9th. On Tuesday, a 27-year-old man was also arrested in connection to the homicide. He was arrested at the Saskatoon Correctional Center. Both suspects are charged with aggravated assault, assault causing bodily harm, assault with a weapon, and uttering threats. The male is also facing multiple weapons charges as well as manslaughter and unlawful confinement. The Major Crimes Unit investigation is ongoing. Representatives from multiple unions are raising concerns about what Bill C-30 means for food safety in Canada. Bill C-30 is intended to provide targeted economic relief for Canadians by implementing measures from the spring economic update. The bill will reduce the amount of federal public service workers, with over 500 of those coming from the Canadian Food Inspection Agency. The Professional Institute of the Public Service of Canada's Vice President, Katie Francis, questions what food safety measures will be overruled in the name of economic security.
3: Just last week, the CFIA restricted the border for certain livestock after a flesh-eating parasite was discovered in a calf in Texas. Could Cabinet override this decision in the name of free trade? If unsafe feed is found, does economic security mean avoiding a costly recall? If a new pesticide is commercially useful, does that mean that it can be exempt before the safety evaluation is complete?
1: Francis went on to say that food safety regulations are a form of prevention and protection. A news conference was held on Parliament Hill this morning. In business news, the TSX is trading up by 476 points at 34,628. The Dow is trading up by 822 points at 50,741. Oil, West Texas Intermediate, trading down at $87.08 U.S. per barrel. The Canadian dollar trading down at 71.528 cents U.S. Today's internet news poll question, do you think Canada's reliance on U.S. markets for exports can be changed significantly? To vote, go to Have Your Say at cjwwradio.com. Previously, we asked, do you believe

0: Introducing the new Crush It Hard Iced Tea from the makers of Provincial Vodka. Crush It tastes like
1: victory. Partly cloudy tonight. The wind becomes light, low of 9. Periods of rain overnight Friday, and then sunny for the weekend, with a high of 20 on Saturday and 23 for the high on Sunday. It's 11 in Spiritwood, 14 in Rosetown and Wynyard. It's 13 in Outlook Kindersley, 15 in Watrous. It's 18 in Regina, 13 in Humboldt, as well as Melfort and Swift Current. It's 12 in LaRange, 11 in Meadow Lake. It's 15 in Nipawin and Yorkton, 14 in Hudson Bay, 16 in Moose Jaw, and 11 in Lloydminster. In North Battleford, the wind is northwest 42, it's 11. Prince Albert, the wind is north-northwest gusting 35, cloudy and 13. Saskatoon, the wind is west-northwest gusting 45, mostly cloudy, it's 14 degrees. Les Lazarick is in next with sports.
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4: Good afternoon. I'm Les Lyons, Rick with CJWW Sports. The biggest ever FIFA World Cup will finally begin this afternoon as co-host Mexico takes on South Africa in the first of the 104 matches that will be played over the next 39 days. The action will continue tonight with South Korea battling Czechia in Guadalajara, Mexico. Meanwhile, Canada will push for its first ever World Cup win and look to set themselves on a path towards advancing to the knockout stages in an opening match against Bosnia and Herzegovina tomorrow afternoon. Coming into the match as the 30th ranked national side in FIFA's world rankings, Canada is a favorite against Bosnia, currently ranked 64th. To North American football, where Jake Ceresna made a great first impression with Blue Bomber fans, but it wasn't in person. Now the defensive tackle will try for a memorable debut in front of what's expected to be Winnipeg's 15th consecutive capacity crowd for tonight's home opener against Hamilton. Ceresna set a single-game career high of 3 sacks and added 5 tackles to help the Bombers pick up a 30-28 win in Calgary last week. The Tiger Cats are coming off a 30-27 overtime loss in their season opener at home against Montreal last week. Elsewhere, immediately following last year's West Division final at Mosaic Stadium, BC Lions quarterback Nathan Rourke was caught on video saying, "It's our time," looking ahead to taking the next step in 2026. Well, 2026 is here with Rourke and the Leos to see their first regular season action on Saturday in Regina, ironically enough, against the Saskatchewan Roughriders. Green and white quarterback Trevor Harris tried to downplay Rourke's comments and any extra heat in the rivalry between the Riders and BC.
5: Maybe if that makes the game a little more exciting for people to watch, cool. But we're competing against ourselves every day. We just want to make sure we go out and compete against ourselves and be the best version of our team that we can be and make sure that we're growing and learning and getting better each and every week throughout the season. But if that's a good narrative to have, you get some more eyeballs on the game and get some more people here to be loud for them, that'd be great.
4: Kickoff time Saturday is 5 o'clock. To hockey, it appears Carolina will go with Brandon Bussey in net for tonight's Game 5 of the Stanley Cup Final against Vegas. The 27-year-old who helped Carolina even the best of seven series at 2 wins apiece with a Game 4 victory was in the starter's net during the morning skate today. Peter Kochetkov was the other goaltender taking part in the morning skate, while Frederick Anderson, who has started 16 games in the playoffs for the Hurricanes this spring, was absent, but skated before the main group. According to head coach Rod Brindamore, who did not confirm a starter for Game 5 but revealed everybody would be available. Over to baseball, where after 4 of 6 games on last night's schedule were washed out, including the Saskatoon Berries home game against Medicine Hat, the WCBL will look for better luck as they roll out a slate of 5 games tonight. One of those will have the 8-2 Berries visiting 4-5 Regina. Saskatoon has won both meetings against the defending league champion Red Sox so far. On the local diamonds, where it'll be up to diamond conditions at the Gordie Howe Sports Complex if games are play tonight. The Outlaws are slated to take on the Hoppers at 7 at Cairns Field in the Saskatoon Senior Men's Baseball League, while the Saskatoon Amateur Softball Association has 8 games on the go. Check out the Thursday schedule entry under the sports tab at cjwwradio.com for all the details. That's CJWW Sports. I'm Les Lazarick. My parting shot is next.
6: Howdy, friends and neighbors. Jake Vaudland here talking to you, wanting to let you know that the Sturgeon River Boys and myself are going to be on tour this June, presented by CJWW. 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You know it.

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0: Catch Jake Fodland and the Sturgeon River Boys on tour this June. In Lanchenburg, Wadena, Leader, Kindersley, Wolseley, Moose Jaw, Estevan, and more. 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
2: It's week two CFL picks from the Fearless Predictor. Not a great start for TFP in 2026. I trusted that you would take me at my word that I had Montreal beating Hamilton because I hadn't submitted my choices until last Friday after the Thursday overtime contest between the Alouettes and Tiger Cats. I then missed the other two week one games as Winnipeg rallied to win in Calgary and Edmonton walked into Ottawa and looked pretty darn good in vanquishing the Red Blacks. I'm going to blame my 1-2 start on the fact that there were only three games when there should have been four. That'll be my story, and I'm sticking to it, if the following three predictions fail to make the mark. Starting with tonight, as Hamilton goes to Winnipeg. The Ticats are supposed to be contenders in the East Division, but are already 0-1 and could be 0-2 if the Blue Bombers' offense does again what it did last week, with Brady Oliveira rushing for over 100 yards and Zach Collaros continuing to have chemistry with former Hamilton receiver Tim White. I'm torn on this one, but I'm going to take another road team to prevail, Tiger Cats by less than a field goal. Friday Night Football has Toronto making their season debut in Montreal. The Alouettes look very good, as advertised. I'm dubious about the Argonauts, even with Chad Kelly back at quarterback and a new head coach. The Owls are at home and will win by more than 10 points. Lastly, the Saturday feature matchup has the defending Grey Cup champion Saskatchewan Roughriders hosting Nathan Rourke and the BC Lions. It's a rematch of last year's Western Final that the Green and White won. Riders also have history on their side when it comes to winning season opening games against BC. Yet I think the Lions are stronger than last year and hungrier, while Saskatchewan isn't as good as they were last season in the trenches on both sides of the ball. The Rough Riders say all the right things about being ready for having the target on their back as the reigning champs, but I'm not convinced. I'm picking BC by more than a touchdown. TFP is away for the next 2 weeks of CFL picks, but I know that you'll trust my honesty as I keep up with things while I'm away. That's my parting shot. I'm Les Lazarick. And it turned out nice again.
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6: Good afternoon, I'm Kira Miller with CJWW's Agribiz. Seeding is 93% complete across the province, a 13% jump up from last week, but still trailing slightly behind the 5- and 10-year averages of 97% due to excessive runoff in many regions this spring. Crops Extension Specialist Samantha Marcino says it's neck and neck for most regions across the province in the race to get all the crop in the ground.
7: So the West Central region is 98% complete, the Southwest region is 97% complete, the Southeast region is 96% complete, the Northwest region 95%, the Northeast region is 92% complete, and the East Central region is trailing a little bit behind at 84% complete. The East Central region has had some challenging spring seeding conditions, so they're just hoping for some nice weather this week and hoping to wrap up there as well.
6: Nearly all of the province's peas are in the ground, as are most lentils, durum, and spring wheat.
7: Durum in the province is 97% completed seeding. Spring wheat is 96%, barley is 91% complete, oats is 85%, canary seed is 79%, and triticale is 71%. The pulses are probably kind of the furthest ahead, so field peas are 99% complete seeded, lentils are 96% completed, and chickpeas are 87% completed. Oilseed crops, canola is at 91% complete, flax is 86%, and mustard is at 75%, and perennial forages are sitting at 62% complete.
6: Rainfall ranged from 0 to 164 millimeters last week, depending on where you farm.
7: Rainfall was significantly varied, and those storm systems kind of went through the province. So if you were lucky enough or unlucky enough to be underneath them, some of those areas received some significant moisture. So the highest moisture area in the province for last week was the Calder region, and they got 164 millimeters of rain. The RM Fertile Belt was reporting 118 millimeters of rain, and the Langenberg region reported 116 millimeters of rain.
6: That rain was accompanied by hail and strong winds in the south and southeastern regions of the province, causing a majority of the damage last week.
7: Crop damage this week was caused by multiple factors, including wind, flooding, and hail. And then there were some minor damages from insects like flea beetles and cutworms. And then gopher damage was also reported across most of the regions in the province.
6: Topsoil moisture conditions are still relatively stable, with an increase in surplus moisture in some regions due to the dumps of rain.
7: So topsoil moisture conditions are relatively stable, with an increase in surplus moisture in some regions due to the rainfall. For last week, the cropland topsoil moisture is 13% surplus, 77% adequate, 9% short, and 1% very short. Hayland topsoil moisture is 10% surplus, 77% adequate, 12% short, and 1% very short. And pasture topsoil moisture is 8% surplus, 76% adequate, 14% short, and 2% very short. But I would say compared to, you know, years past, like the adequate number is looking very impressive. I would say most people are looking at pretty good soil moisture conditions right now. Those areas, I mean, some areas do definitely have surplus. And there are certain areas, you know, kind of in the southwest area that are maybe looking for some moisture. And those are the ones kind of in the very short categories.
6: As seeding starts to wrap up in many regions, producers are focused on spraying, even though conditions have not been ideal.
7: The moisture has been challenging just to get equipment onto the field. But the winds we've been experiencing have been causing a lot of challenges. And, you know, the storms that come up kind of out of nowhere and then rain can be causing some issues. So just remind producers, always make sure you're checking your rain fast on your herbicide. Some of them are short, but some of them do have quite a long rain fast window where you can't have rain for so many hours after you applied them.
6: That was Samantha Marcino, a crops extension specialist out of Yorkton.
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6: The University of Saskatchewan Livestock and Forage Center of Excellence, better known as the LFCE, will hold its annual summer field day next Tuesday, June 16th. The LFCE is located several kilometers south of Clavette, or about a half-hour drive from Saskatoon. Research scientists and graduate students are working on a wide variety of research topics for cow-calf producers and feedlot operators. Scott Wright is the LFCE director.
9: It's an opportunity actually to showcase what our students are doing under the researchers. Lots of focus this year on making sure that student posters, grad student presentations are a huge part of this. Opportunity for both their learning and a real opportunity to interact with the industry.
6: The tours cover three main areas: cow-calf, feedlot, and forages. Wright provides an example from the cow-calf presentations.
9: So we're going to split that out on the main stage. We're going to add a little bit more with Greg Penner and Gabe Ribeiro. They've done a study on a product that looks at some increase in carcass quality. That study was on actually finishing cull cows. So cow-calf interfaced with where they end up.
6: Pain mitigation research will also be covered.
9: Challenges around managing pain in beef production and ways of getting there. And with that new production code of practice coming out, there's a real opportunity for producers to learn some ways of getting there.
6: Some of the topics on the feedlot tour include fiber digestion efficiency, vitamin D supplementation, and growth performance finishing in feedlot steers. Moving on to the forages.
9: Talking about drought-tolerant alfalfa, the breeding update on some of those drought-tolerant alfalfas as they begin to really emerge. The use of drones and how they use that actually in their breeding program to make some of the selections and selection processes. And then finally, Bill's got a forage demo plot that's built out there. It's an opportunity to look at what the different forage species are and do, and an opportunity to kind of revisit the knowledge that producers have started with and are continuing to learn as we go forward around those species.
6: Producers will also be able to talk to a veteran forage breeder.
9: Dr. Bart Lardner has been a longtime presenter, came out of the WBDC program, led the WBDC program, and really has a wealth of knowledge. Bart's on sabbatical right now, but he's agreed to come back and share some more insights.
6: That's Scott Wright, the director of the University of Saskatchewan Livestock and Forage Center of Excellence, south of Clavette. The LFCE Annual Summer Field Day, sponsored by Canadian Western Agribition, goes next Tuesday, June 16th. Pre-registration is preferred, there is no cost, and lunch is included. 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I'm Kira Miller, CJWW Agribiz.
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6: This is the Futures Market Report for Thursday, June 11th. July canola down 260 at 763.80. November canola up 2 at 772.50. And January canola up 240 at 780.80. July Minneapolis wheat up 2 at 620. July Kansas City wheat up 4.25 at 634.75. July Chicago wheat down 1.5 at 586. July corn down 6 at 413. And July soybeans down 13 at 1110. Now here's the rest of the news from Chicago.
13: And welcome again to the Ag Resource Market Watch with the latest news direct from the Chicago Board of Trade. I'm Dan Bossi on Thursday, the 11th of June. Chicago Board of Trade grain futures are slightly lower this morning. The market's down, if you will, ahead of the USDA crop report that'll be on 11 o'clock Chicago time. Now, prominently featured in today's June report will be the U.S. winter wheat production number. Trades is looking for a slight increase from May. A bigger soft red winter and possibly white winter wheat will, of course, add to that total. Now, longer term, the market's all focused on weather. There's been improvement in soil moisture content across much of the central U.S. in the last several weeks. That is, of course, giving ideas that maybe U.S. corn and soybean yields will be above trend line. Yet, it's still about July weather and August weather. July's a month for corn, August a month for soybeans. Those will be very key longer term, and those weather patterns are uncertain here today. Until next time, I'm Dan Bossi.
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6: I'm Kira Miller with your rural weather forecast for the city of Saskatoon, Martinsville, Warman, Rostern, Outlook, and Watrous. Today, mainly cloudy, slight chance of showers, wind northwest gusting 60 and high 17. Tonight, partly cloudy, slight chance of showers, wind continues, low 8. Friday, a mix of sun and cloud, wind becoming northwest gusting 50, high 14. For Kindersley, Rosetown, Bigger, Wilkie, Macklin, the Battlefords, and Unity, today a mix of sun and cloud, slight chance of showers, wind northwest gusting 60, high 17. Tonight partly cloudy, slight chance of showers, wind continues, low 7. And Friday, a mix of sun and cloud, wind becoming northwest gusting 50, high 15. For Humboldt and Wynyard, today a mix of sun and cloud, 60% chance of showers, risk of a thunderstorm, wind northwest gusting 50, high 15. Tonight partly cloudy, 60% chance of showers continues, so does that risk of a thunderstorm, wind northwest gusting 50, low 9. Friday a mix of sun and clouds, slight chance of showers late in the afternoon, wind northwest gusting 50, high 15. For Melfort and Tisdale, today mainly cloudy with a slight chance of rain, wind northwest gusting 50, high of 19. Tonight partly cloudy, slight chance of showers continues, so does the wind, low 9. Friday a mix of sun and cloud, becoming cloudy in the afternoon, wind continues gusting at 50, high 15. For Prince Albert and Shelbrook, today mainly cloudy, slight chance of showers, wind northwest gusting to 60 and high 16. Tonight partly cloudy, slight chance of showers early in the evening, wind northwest gusting to 50, becoming light later on, low 9. Friday a mix of sun and cloud, wind becoming northwest at 30, high 14. And lastly, for Meadow Lake and Big River, today mainly cloudy, slight chance of showers, wind northwest gusting 50, high 13. Tonight partly cloudy, chance of showers continues, so does the wind, low 8. Friday a mix of sun and cloud, wind becoming northwest at 20, high of 15.
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0: 600 CJWW. You got it on Prime Cuts. Your 90s at noon. There's one from the legendary Lori Morgan to get us started this afternoon. A song she released back in March of 1991. That was the lead single from her Something in Red album. When the song reached its peak in June of 1991, it was a top five hit, reaching its peak at the number three position. It's called We Both Walk. I'm Jason Lee. Good afternoon. We're rolling through a Thursday together in this hour through your lunch break. It's nothing but 90s country, dedicating all the music to one of the best decades, if not the best decade of country music there is out there, including this next one. We're going to see if you remember this one. A song that was written by Bill Carter, Ruth Ellsworth, Gary Nicholson, and the front man for McBride and the Ride, Terry McBride. The group released the track in August of 1991. They made it the fourth single from their Burning Up the Road album. The song didn't chart all that well for McBride and the Ride, though. It only made it up to number 28 on the Billboard Hot Country Singles and Tracks chart. It's called Same Old Star. We're going to play it for you next on CJWW.
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0: Country 600 CJWW. There's a prime cut from Chris Cummings, a song he released in 1997. That was the fourth single from his debut album, Somewhere Inside. When the song reached its peak on the RPM Country Tracks chart in Canada in July of 1997, it would be a top five hit for Chris Cummings, peaking at number three. It's called Almost Always. I'm Jason Lee. Coming up after 1 o'clock, another legendary country court matchup. We found out yesterday that, nobody was going to beat Poor Poor Farmer from Stompin' Tom Connors. That song is now retired amongst the best there is in country music, according to you, the country court jury. It's the latest induction into the country court Wall of Fame. The next Wall of Fame song will be an Alan Jackson song, and I'll tell you why I say that coming up after 1 o'clock. Coming up next on Prime Cuts, your 90s at noon, a song that Faith Hill began a 3-week run in the top spot of the Billboard Country Singles chart with on May 16th, 1998. The song is called This Kiss. It's next.
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0: Country 600 CJWW. There's a prime cut from Faith Hill. When Warner Brothers Records decided to release that song to retail, it was already a hit at country radio. A song that spent 3 weeks at the top spot on the country charts in 1998, Faith Hill and This Kiss. That song was also included in the Practical Magic soundtrack. Practical Magic was a big movie at the box office in 1998, starring Sandra Bullock and Nicole Kidman. We're back with more 90s country and a look at your forecast next on CJWW.
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0: On the way before 1 o'clock, we're going to go to 1992 with a prime cut from John Anderson. Right now, a look at your forecast. Beginning with the Saskatoon area this afternoon, mainly cloudy, slight chance of showers, wind gusting northwest to 60 kilometers per hour, and a high of 17. Partly cloudy tonight, slight chance of an early evening shower, wind becoming light tonight with a low 8, and a mix of sun and cloud tomorrow. Wind's going to pick up again tomorrow morning, gusting northwest to 50 and a high of 14, sunny and 20 on Saturday. For the Prince Albert region this afternoon, mainly cloudy, slight chance of showers, wind gusting northwest to 60 kilometers per hour, high of 16 degrees. Partly cloudy tonight, slight chance of an early evening shower, wind becoming light this evening, low 9, and a mix of sun and cloud tomorrow with a high of 14 and then periods of rain Friday night, sunshine in the forecast for Saturday. For weather where you are anytime, go to cjwwradio.com. Right now in North Battleford, reporting a cloudy sky and 11 degrees. Prince Albert mostly cloudy and 13. And here in Saskatoon, we have a cloudy sky, gusting northwest wind to 43 kilometers per hour. It is 14 degrees on Prime Cuts, United's at Noon from 1996. 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

0: from the CJWW Newsroom, bringing you Saskatchewan's news first. 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
1: Good afternoon. It's 14 degrees at 1 o'clock. I'm Lena Iraki. The Saskatoon Police Service says a 14-year-old male from Saskatoon is facing charges after a bear spray incident at an apartment. Around 2:40 a.m. Thursday, police responded to a home in the 100th block of Avenue P South, where two male youths kicked down the door of a suite in an apartment building. They then deployed bear spray and set off a fire extinguisher before fleeing when officers arrived. One suspect was taken into custody, and the 14-year-old is charged with breaking and entering, as well as two counts each of assault and possession of a weapon dangerous to the public peace. Two people, aged 34 years old, suffered the effects of bear spray. By March of 2027, a new RCMP detachment will be operating out of Montreal Lake, Cree Nation. Wednesday's groundbreaking ceremony laid the foundation for a new 10,000-square-foot facility, equipped with cultural design elements such as a room designed for trauma support, prayer and healing, and mural paintings near the entrance. Staff Sergeant Richard Tong says the facility will become the new host detachment, with Waskasoo Lake moving to sub-detachment status.
2: My understanding is this will be the main detachment, the host detachment. It will have the detachment service assistance, it'll have victim services, it'll have a cell block, proper interview room facilities, everything we need to fulfill our duties.
1: The $16 million project is jointly funded by the province of Saskatchewan and the federal government, with funds provided to the RCMP to manage construction. The Acadia Drive primary water main upgrade project is taking longer than expected to complete. The city of Saskatoon says it is now expected to wrap up during the week of June 16th. The water main portion of the project has been successfully completed, and residents are no longer dealing with reduced water pressure or water restrictions. The remaining work involves roadway restoration and paving. Construction continues daily between 7 a.m. and 10 p.m., with weekend work possible. Residents in the area of Acadia Drive and Taylor Street can continue to expect construction related noises, dust, and vibration. In a news release, the minister responsible for Sask Power said a now-completed refurbishment project at the E.B. Campbell Hydroelectric Station means it will continue to generate power for at least another 50 years. Jeremy Harrison said this will allow Sask Power to continue to access up to 294 megawatts of hydropower at a fraction of the cost of building a new facility. The $275 million multi-year project began in 2021 and included upgrades to turbines, generators, and intake systems, allowing the station to produce more power for the allowing the station to produce more power from the same amount of water. Sask Power says building a new hydroelectric facility of the same capacity would cost approximately $4 billion, according to current estimates.
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1: The Environment Canada forecast for Saskatoon and area. Today, mainly cloudy, wind northwest gusting to 60, high of 17, 30% chance of showers this afternoon and evening. Overnight, partly cloudy, wind becomes light and a low of 8. Tomorrow, mix of sun and cloud, wind northwest gusting to 50 and a high of 14. Sunshine for the weekend with a high of 20 on Saturday and a high of 24 on Sunday. For the Prince Albert region, today, mainly cloudy, wind northwest gusting to 60, high 16. Slight chance of showers this afternoon and evening. Tonight, partly cloudy, wind becomes light, low of 9. Periods of rain overnight Friday, and then sunny for the weekend with a high of 20 on Saturday and 23 for the high on Sunday. Spiritwood and Rosetown are both 12 degrees. Outlook is 14. Kindersley is 13. 14 degrees in Wynyard and Watrous. Regina is 15 degrees. Humboldt is 14. L'Orange is 13. Meadow Lake is 11. Melfort is 13. Nipawin is 15. Hudson's Bay is 13 degrees. Yorkton is 17. Swift Current is 13. It's 15 degrees in Moose Jaw. And Lloydminster is 11 degrees. North Battleford is 10 degrees with northwest gusting wind up to 52 kilometers. Prince Albert is 13 degrees and is mostly cloudy, and their wind is northwest gusting at 35 kilometers an hour. Saskatoon is 14 degrees and is cloudy right now with northwest gusting wind up to 43 kilometers an hour. I'm Lena Iraki, CJWW News.
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0: Our orders are simple. The quest to find the most legendary country songs of all time is on. You are the judge and jury. The legendary country court is now in session, accepting only the most legendary songs of all time on the home of the most listened to radio station in Saskatchewan, CJWW.
4: 5 minutes after one on a Thursday afternoon. I'm Jason Lee. Great to have you along. Country court is in session.

0: Introducing the new Crush It Hard Iced Tea from the makers of Provincial Vodka. Crush It tastes like
1: victory. Wall of Fame. Right in behind Stump and Tom Connors, Poor, Poor Farmer. All right. So we're all set up. We're going with two Alan Jackson songs. One of them is called Country Boy.

Oh, we all love Alan Jackson. We got Country Boy versus It Must Be Love. Which one of these do you like better when it comes to Alan Jackson? You can vote by calling in your vote at 306-938-0600, toll-free from out of town, 1-800-667-3727. We have an online poll at cjwwradio.com. When you get to the main page, look under the on-air tab at the top of the screen, click where it says Country Court, and then click on the song you're voting for. Use our Facebook fan page to leave a comment under the Country Court post, or text me. Not the artist's name, because we got two Alan Jackson songs against each other. Text me the song title to 306-938-0600. We'll play the winning Alan Jackson song ahead of two. Here we go with Brooks and Dunn and the Boots, Scootin' Boogie.

Country 600 CJWW, our Bamford Bash down in Nashville with Gord Bamford is sold out at the end of October. To those who reserved their spots, it's going to be a great time. Watch for Gord Bamford to come into the rodeo and Outlook early August as well. That's going to be a good show. Is it Friday yet? Well, we're getting there. Brooks and Dunn and Boots Scootin' Boogie. It is 13 minutes after 1 on a Thursday afternoon. Country Courts in session with two Alan Jackson songs battling it out for your vote. One is called Country Boy.

0: 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Vote by going to our Facebook fan page and leaving a comment under today's Country Court post. 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
2: Hey there, Derek Chesney here, Saskatoon Crime Stoppers. This week on Crime Stoppers Unmasked, we're asking for the public's assistance in finding those responsible for a homicide that took place in the city's West End in the early morning hours of June 12th of 2024. Harvey Zerb, 66 years old, lived in a care home in the Fairhaven neighborhood of Saskatoon. Harvey had a routine he liked to follow and was often up early than the other residents of his care home. At 5 a.m. on June 12th, 2024, Harvey left his home before breakfast to get a drink from the local 7-Eleven, which was a short walk from his home. He purchased a drink at 5:25 a.m. and left the convenience store to head back home through Herbert S. Sears Park. A short time later, as Harvey made his way through the park, he was attacked. One witness saw three possible suspects. Harvey was brutally beaten with what police believe was a T-shaped piece of metal. He was found around 6 a.m. with life-threatening injuries. Harvey received medical attention on scene and was then transported to hospital where he later died. Police, through their investigation, seized many hours of video surveillance. And after reviewing the crime scene footage, police could see a large amount of foot traffic in and around the areas of Herbert S. Sears Park that morning. Therefore, it is known that also witnesses that have seen something may not have come forward yet. Do you have information about this senseless and violent homicide, or who is responsible in Harvey's death? 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

0: Country 600 CJWW Saskatoon. That is Lainey Wilson, Heart Like a Truck. It is 125. Lainey Wilson has been a big fan of Tim McGraw since she was just a kid. And then when she was a teenager, she actually wrote Tim McGraw a letter and never got a response. Almost 20 years later, they finally met at CMA Fest in Nashville. And, this is what Tim McGraw had to say about that letter that Lainey wrote him back a number of years ago.
1: Found out about your marriage. Yeah. I was embarrassed, first off, that I never saw it. So, I wrote you a letter back, and I wrote it as though I had gotten a letter.
2: Stop!
1: And Tom Douglasson also wrote a song.
3: We will. Yeah.
1: About the letter.
3: Yeah,
1: so I'll send that to you. But the whole letter is just what I'd like to have think that I would have said had I gotten your letter and responded.
0: So how cool is that? And the letter even sparked a song idea, so that's pretty sweet. All right, back to business. Legendary Country Court. We have two songs from Alan Jackson, both looking for their first win in the Country Court. One of them is called Country Boy.
4: I'm in

0: 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You can also call me up at 306-938-0600, toll-free from out of town, 1-800-667-3727, or go to our Facebook fan page and comment for the Alan Jackson song you like better to get your vote in, like Emma did, voting for Country Boy. Deborah for It Must Be Love. Sarah likes that one too, as does Melissa and Debbie. Lori's with Country Boy, and Chelsea is siding with It Must Be Love. Those are some of the votes coming in now on our Facebook fan page. Forecast is next.
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0: For the Saskatoon area this afternoon, mainly cloudy, slight chance of showers, and windy, with a wind gusting out of the northwest to 70 kilometers per hour, high of 17 today. Partly cloudy tonight, slight chance of an early evening shower. The wind will become light this evening, low 8. And a mix of sun and cloud tomorrow. The wind will gradually pick up tomorrow, gusting northwest to 50 and a high of 14. Sunny and 20 Saturday, sunny and 24 on Sunday. For weather where you are anytime, go to cjwwradio.com. Right now, North Battleford is cloudy and 11. Prince Albert mostly cloudy and 15. And here in Saskatoon, we have a cloudy sky. Gusting northwest wind to 48 kilometers per hour. It's 14 degrees from the Country Court Wall of Fame. Let's get you the nitty-gritty dirt band.

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1: This is Venice Ferguson in the Saskatoon Media Group Newsroom with your news now. New RCMP detachment intended to address escalating crime in Saskatchewan's north. Second person charged in Saskatoon homicide. Stabbing on a Saskatoon city bus.
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Country 600 CJWW, Jess Moskaluk, Heartbreaker, playing a free concert in Bigger, part of their town revitalization celebration. 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Saturday night, Jess will be performing. 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I'm sure you know by now. 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And Ben Brooks is going to be there with a CJWW Flamin Saskatchewan Summer Hauler. Look for the hauler Saturday in Bigger. Scan the QR code and, get entered in to win, because somebody from Bigger will also win an official entry form to win the big haul this summer. So good luck to you and have fun in Bigger this weekend. Two Alan Jackson songs battling for your vote in the country court here this afternoon. One is called Country Boy.

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0: Catch us on the road, scan the QR code, and take a selfie with the trailer for your chance to win. 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

Country 600 CJWW. That's our guy, Brody Siebert. Lay It On Me tonight, 10 minutes away from 2. Hey, after 2 o'clock, I have details on how to get in to win some concert tickets this afternoon. We got Alan Jackson songs in the legendary country court today, 2 of them. We're going to induct another Alan Jackson song into the Country Court Wall of Fame in honor of his legendary career and the fact that he's playing his final concert June 27th in Nashville. So, Alan already has, I think, 9 songs in the Country Court Wall of Fame. Obviously, you love them. We're going to make it 10 with the next song. So it's a matter of which song can get to 7 wins first. Is it going to be Country Boy from Alan Jackson? I'm in-

0: All right, now to vote. Last chance to do just that. You can go to our Facebook fan page and leave a comment under today's Country Court post for the song you like better. 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Click Country Court and then click on the song from Alan you like better. You can also call or text me, 306-938-0600. Looking at the Groundkeeper Lawn Fertilizer text line. David likes It Must Be Love. Darren's for Country Boy. Leona for It Must Be Love. Gloria likes It Must Be Love. Derek for It Must Be Love. There's some of the votes coming in there. Jeffrey for It Must Be Love. Okay, so we're going to see what happens. We got a decision to make right after Jordan Davis next.
1: The Stampeders, one more time. 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

Country 600 CJWW Tucson Too Late. That is Jordan Davis. All right, 2 o'clock information updates on the way. Taking us there, the song from Alan Jackson that you like better in the country court. And really, it wasn't even that close. With the 79% of your votes, this one will be back tomorrow, chasing win number 2 against another one of Alan's songs, of course. Your winner today, It Must Be Love, Country 600 CJWW, Saskatoon.

0: the CJWW Newsroom, bringing you Saskatchewan's news first. Here's what's happening.
1: Good afternoon. It's 14 degrees at 2 o'clock. I'm Lena Iraki. Food safety concerns are being raised by multiple groups surrounding Bill C-30. Bill C-30 is intended to provide targeted economic relief for Canadians by implementing measures from the 2026 spring economic update. The Canadian Food Inspection Agency is projected to lose more than 500 workers because of cuts being made in the bill. The national president of Public Service Alliance of Canada, Sharon D'Souza, explains the Canadian Food Inspection Agency is already understaffed.
2: CFIA is already understaffed and underfunded. Yet they plan to cut over $150 million from their budget by 2028.
1: D'Souza said the cuts will result in less workers enforcing food safety regulations. The Prime Minister and Premiers gathered virtually Wednesday for a First Minister's meeting regarding Canada's economy. Mark Carney updated the Premiers on ongoing trade talks with U.S. counterparts, while also reinforcing the importance of doubling Canada's electricity grid by 2050 to ensure Canadians have access to affordable, reliable, clean power. Carney applauded various Premiers for their trade missions to Europe, Asia, and the Middle East, also mentioning his upcoming bilateral visits to France and Ireland and his participation in the 2026 G7 Leader Summit. Premier Scott Moe will spend the next 10 days in the European Union on a trade mission covering four countries: Belgium, the Czech Republic, France, and Poland. An overdose alert has been issued by the Saskatchewan Health Authority for Regina. The Regina Overdose Outreach Team and Regina Fire and Protective Services report 100 overdoses between June 1st and 10th, with as many as 22 overdoses reported on June 5th and 17 on June 7th. At least two suspected overdose-related deaths have occurred during this period. Naloxone was effective in many instances. Naloxone will counter the effects of opioids, but not other substances like benzodiazepines. Multiple doses of naloxone may be required. A new free event taking place at the Remy Arts Center this evening. The evening will feature 10 visual art pieces, spoken word poetry, speeches, and special guest appearances, all aimed at sharing the stories and perspectives of newcomers.
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1: The Environment Canada forecast for Saskatoon and area. Today, mainly cloudy, wind northwest gusting to 60, high of 17, 30% chance of showers this afternoon and evening. Overnight, partly cloudy, wind becomes light, low of 8. Tomorrow, a mix of sun and cloud, wind northwest gusting to 50, high of 14. Sunshine for the weekend with a high of 20 on Saturday and a high of 24 on Sunday. For the Prince Albert region, today, mainly cloudy, wind northwest gusting to 60, high of 16. Slight chance of showers this afternoon and evening. Tonight, partly cloudy, wind becomes light, low of 9. Periods of rain overnight Friday and then sunny for the weekend with a high of 20 on Saturday and 23 for the high on Sunday. It's 13 degrees in Spiritwood, Rosetown, Outlook, and Kindersley. Wynyard is 14, Watrous and Regina are both 15, Humboldt is 16, LaRange is 14, Meadow Lake 12, Melfort 13, Nipawin is 17 degrees, Hudson's Bay is 15, Yorkton is 17, Swift Current 14, Moose Jaw 15, and Lloydminster is 11. North Battleford is 13 degrees with northwest gusting wind up to 50 kilometers. Prince Albert is 15 degrees, mostly cloudy, with northwest gusting wind up to 55 kilometers. Saskatoon is cloudy with 14 degrees and has northwest gusting wind up to 48 kilometers an hour. I'm Lena Iraki, CJWW News. 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
6: Since coming into the Canadian oat market in 2001, Grain Millers has grown into one of the largest oat and flax processors.

0: Introducing the new Crush It Hard Iced Tea from the makers of Provincial Vodka. Crush it tastes like
1: victory. 4 to 74.49. July soybean meal down 40 at 301.50. July corn down 8 at 411. July wheat down 1.25 to 586.25. And July oats down 3 at 315.5. And those are this afternoon's futures prices, courtesy of RJ O'Brien, Canada, in Winnipeg.
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0: Country 600 CJWW. We got some concert tickets we're giving away this afternoon. Details coming up and how to get in to win shortly. That is Luke Combs, Sleepless in a Hotel Room, and Brian White, So Much for Pretending. I'm Jason Lee. When it comes to Alan Jackson songs, no pretenders. They're all great songs. It's a matter of which Alan Jackson song is going to be the first to seven wins to be the next inducted into the Country Court Wall of Fame. Today, it was It Must Be Love, picking up its first win with 79% of your votes. It'll go up against another one of Alan's songs tomorrow afternoon at 1. When the Country Court resumes, Jackson will be filling in the judge's chair for me tomorrow afternoon. I got Zach Top for you this hour. Garth Brooks coming up, and we're back next with one from Marie Osmond and Dan Seals.
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0: Country 600 CJWW. That is Megan Patrick. Be Country with me. And one from Marie Osmond with Dan Seals. Meet me in Montana. Well, we'll meet you at TCU Place on June 20th for a great concert as the classic rock legends, the Stampeders, bring their Prairies tour to Saskatoon. Saturday night, June 20th. We're giving away a pair of Stampeders tickets this afternoon. So if you're interested in checking out the show, first you got to know your stuff. 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This morning, Ben Brooks chatted with the drummer from the Stampeders, Kim Burley, and he asked him, what is one of the first things that come to mind when I say Saskatchewan? What was Kim's answer? If you know it, good. Text in your answer along with your favorite Stampeders song to the Groundkeeper Lawn Fertilizer text line 306-938-0600. And if you don't know how Kim answered that question, you can hear him answer that question under the blog section at cjwwradio.com. There you can, it's like an open book test. There you can get the answer. And make sure to include, I'm just curious to know what some of your favorite Stampeders songs are. Make sure to include that for your chance to win this afternoon. We'll give these Stampeders tickets away before 5 o'clock.
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0: Forecast for the Saskatoon area this afternoon, mainly cloudy, slight chance of showers, wind gusting northwest to 60, high of 17 degrees. Partly cloudy tonight, slight chance of an early evening shower, wind's going to become light this evening, low 8 degrees, and a mix of sun and cloud tomorrow, the wind's going to pick up through the morning, gusting northwest to 50 and a high of 14. Sunny and 20 on Saturday. For weather where you are anytime, go to cjwwradio.com. Right now, North Battleford is cloudy in 13. Prince Albert, mostly cloudy in 15. And it's cloudy in Saskatoon with a bit of light rain. A little bit of mist coming down. A gusting northwest wind to 41 kilometers per hour. It's 12 degrees with one from Aaron Goodman.

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1: This is Venice Ferguson in the Saskatoon Media Group newsroom with your news now. New RCMP detachment intended to address escalating crime in Saskatchewan's north. Second person charged in Saskatoon homicide. Stabbing on a Saskatoon city bus.
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0: Country 600 CJWW. He's headlining the Cold Beer and Country Music Summer Tour of 2026 with a stop in Saskatoon about a month from now. Wednesday night, July 15th, Zach Topp will be singing that one for you live, I Never Lie. And opening up the show will be Lucas Nelson, that is Willie Nelson's son. Again, Wednesday night, July 15th. This is going to be a real, true country show. Zach Topp's music is about as country as you can get. And along with that, he probably sings some covers, throws them into the mix, the set list. I played a clip for you earlier this week about a show down in the States where he covered George Strait's Amarillo by Morning. If that is a part of the set list when he comes to Saskatoon, it's just the Sastel Center is going to go nuts. Grab your Zach Topp tickets through the concert page at cjwwradio.com, and we'll see you there.
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0: Country 600 CJWW. The Super Bowl is coming to Nashville in 2030, and that man right there would be a great pick for the halftime show. It's Garth Brooks, Long Neck Bottle, and Jelly Roll would have to agree. He says artists like Tim McGraw, Garth, Reba McEntire, Dolly Parton, they would be on his wish list to headline the halftime show at the Super Bowl in 2030, Nissan Stadium. So we'll see what happens, but you got to think with the Super Bowl in Music City, USA, that they would finally, long overdue, but you would think they would finally include country music as a halftime show. We'll wait and see. We'll keep you, as soon as we know, trust me, we'll let you know. Back next, I have one for you from Tucker Wetmore before 3 o'clock.
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0: the CJWW Newsroom, bringing you Saskatchewan's news first. Here's what's happening.
1: Good afternoon. It's 14 degrees at 3 o'clock. I'm Kira Miller. Seating is 93% complete in the province, a 13% jump up from last week, but still trailing slightly behind the 5- and 10-year average of 97% due to excessive runoff in many regions this spring. Crops Extension Specialist Samantha Marcino says it's neck and neck for most of the regions across the province.
2: So the West Central region is 98% complete, the Southwest region is 97% complete, the Southeast region is 96% complete, the Northwest region 95%, the Northeast region is 92% complete, and the East Central region is trailing a little bit behind at 84% complete.
1: Nearly all of the province's peas are in the ground, as are most lentils, durum, and spring wheat. As seeding starts to wrap up in many regions, producers are focused on spraying now, even though conditions have not been ideal. The Saskatchewan Federation of Labour is calling on all levels of government to protect workers' rights to strike, following comments from Ottawa. Canada is currently consulting unions and employers on potential changes to the Canada Labour Code, which protects more than 1 million workers in federally regulated industries. The review comes as Prime Minister Mark Carney embarks on a plan to expand Canada's infrastructure and exports. He has promised to double Canada's non-U.S. exports by 2035. Some of the possible Labour Code adjustments could see Ottawa redefine who's allowed to go on strike by expanding what is considered an essential service, altering timelines for bargaining and strike notices, and creating a new special mediator to investigate when unions and employers are unable to reach a deal. The Saskatchewan Federation of Labour has written to Federal Cabinet Secretary Buckley Boulanger on the topic. The Federation expects Minister Boulanger, quote, and every Saskatchewan elected official, regardless of party, to stand for the rights of workers, including the right to strike. The Saskatchewan Internet Child Exploitation Unit has arrested and charged a Regina man with child exploitation-related offenses. On May 14th, the ICE unit executed a search warrant at a home in Regina, where electronic devices were examined at the scene and seized. The investigation led to the arrest of 36-year-old Donovan Blacksue. Yesterday, he was charged with possessing child sexual abuse and exploitation material and making it available. He appeared in court today and has been remanded until June 17th. And several unions came together to raise their concerns about Bill C-30 and its effects on food safety. Bill C-30 is intended to provide targeted economic relief for Canadians by implementing measures from the 2026 Spring Economic Update. The bill includes cuts to the amount of federal public service workers, including workers with the Canadian Food Inspection Agency. National Farmers Union member and full-time farmer Stuart Oak explains that the risk of future problems will increase if Cabinet gets to suspend food safety regulations.
3: Giving Cabinet the authority to suspend regulations only increases the risk of future problems. When diseases spread, farmers pay the price. When food safety fails, consumers lose confidence. When environmental damage occurs, future generations bear the costs.
1: He explains further that the bill would let Cabinet exempt anything and anyone from food safety laws. I'm Kira Miller, CJWW News.
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1: This is your Environment Canada weather forecast for Saskatoon area. Today, mainly cloudy, slight chance of showers. Wind northwest gusting 60, high 17. Tonight, partly cloudy, slight chance of showers. Wind northwest gusting 50, low 8. Friday, a mix of sun and cloud. Wind becoming northwest gusting 50, high 14. And at night, cloudy, 40% chance of showers, low 7. Saturday, sunny, high 20. For the Prince Albert region, today mainly cloudy, slight chance of rain, wind northwest gusting 60, high 16. Tonight partly cloudy, chance of showers continues, so does that wind, low 9. Friday, a mix of sun and cloud, wind becoming northwest at 30, high 14. And at night, periods of rain, low 6. Saturday, sunny, high of 20. Here are your temperatures for around the province this afternoon. In Spiritwood and Rosetown, 13 degrees, so is Kindersley. Outlook, 14, 15 in Wynyard and Regina. Watrous, 14 and 12 in Humboldt. LaRonge is at 14, Meadow Lake, 12. 14 in Melfort, 16 in Nipawin, 17 Hudson Bay. Yorkton's at 18, 14 in Moose Jaw and Swift Current, Lloydminster, 11. In North Battleford, the wind is northwest, gusting 45. Cloudy, 13 degrees. In Prince Albert, the wind is northwest, gusting 39. Mostly cloudy, 15. And in Saskatoon, the wind is northwest, gusting 41. Mostly cloudy, and 14 degrees.
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0: Introducing the new Crush It Hard Iced Tea from the makers of Provincial Vodka. Crush It tastes like
1: victory. July oats down 3 at 3:15 half. July beans down 7 1/4 at 11:15 three quarters. July meal down 40 at 301.50. July bean all down 84 at 74.49. August cattle up 112 at 242.62. August feeders up 5.15 at 359.52. And July hogs down 27 at 96.57. This is Kirk McWilliams from Marty O'Brien, Canada.
2: Saddle up. It's another hour of legendary country. This is the 3 o'clock Stampede with Jason Lee on CJWW.

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0: Century 600 CJWW. That is Adam Johnson, good old boys, and Clay Walker, Dreaming with My Eyes Open. Stampede is underway. I'm Jason Lee. Hope you're having a great day today. Remember, we're giving away tickets to see the Classic Rockers, the Stampeders, in concert next Saturday night at TCU Place. That is June 20th. If you would like to go check out the show, all you got to do to get in to win is answer this. Now, this morning, Ben Brooks chatted with the drummer for the Stampeders, Kim Burley. And Ben said, hey, when I mention Saskatchewan, what's the first thing that, what's one of the first things that comes to your mind? We want to know what Kim's answer to that question was. If you know it, great. Text it in to me, 306-938-0600. And please, we want to know, include your favorite Stampeders song, too. If you don't know the answer to that question or how Kim responded to Ben's question, you can hear it. You can find out. It's an open book test. Just go to the blog section at cjwwradio.com, listen to the interview, and you will get the answer that way. All right. You only have till 4 o'clock. 4:30. We're giving you until 4:30 to get in. And we're going to give away these tickets to the Stampeders before 5 o'clock. So good luck to you. Jade Eagleson for you this hour. Ella Langley is coming up, and Morgan Wallen plays next.
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0: Country 600 CJWW is the legendary Barbara Mandrell. I was country when country wasn't cool. If country's your way of life in the Western heritage, and you love checking out the action of chuck wagon racing, then I wanted to remind you the Eastern Professional Chuck Wagon Association will be that in the eastern part of the province. Watch for the EPCCA in Sturgis this Saturday and Sunday. If you're tuning in from the western side of the province and want to check out the Canadian Pro Chuck Wagons, Dewberry, Alberta is your place. Dewberry's like a 30-minute drive northwest of Lloydminster. Not too far into the Alberta side of the border if you're up for some pro wagons this weekend, beginning tomorrow night. So thought I'd give you the heads up on that. Your forecast looks good as we get closer into the weekend. Bit windy today, but really nice for the weekend. Your forecast details coming up.
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5: Partly cloudy for the Saskatoon area tonight with a slight chance of an early evening shower. The wind will become light this evening. Overnight low 8 degrees. Mix of sun and cloud tomorrow. The wind's going to gradually pick up through the morning. Gusting northwest to 50 kilometers per hour. High of 14. And then sunshine for the weekend. 20 the high Saturday. 24 on Sunday. For weather where you are anytime, go to cjwwradio.com. Right now, North Battleford is reporting a little bit of light rain. 12 degrees. Prince Albert, mostly cloudy in 15. And in Saskatoon, it's mostly cloudy. Gusting west wind to 46 kilometers per hour. It's 15 degrees. On the Stampede, this is Darius Rucker.

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1: This is Venice Ferguson in the Saskatoon Media Group Newsroom with your news now. New RCMP detachment intended to address escalating crime in Saskatchewan's north. Second person charged in Saskatoon homicide. Stabbing on a Saskatoon city bus.
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0: 3600 CJWW. Get ready. We got the Chuck Wagon Report lined up and ready to go for you. It's Jade Eagleson on the Stampede and Telluride. Jade Eagleson is going to ride on in and play the Saskatoon X in early August. In fact, on the SaskTel Grandstand this summer, two great country shows. One of them is Josh Ross on Monday, August 3rd. And then two nights later, Wednesday, August 5th, the Jade Eagleson performs at the X. Both of those shows are free with your X admission on that particular day. Yeah, you're going to have to wait in line if you want some good seats. But you know what? How can you pass up a free concert when you're going to the X to have fun anyway? There you go. Plan to be there those 2 days. Jade Eagleson, Telluride. We're going to come back with one from Ella Langley here right away. All right, you ready to race some wagons this weekend?
1: Get ready, Sturgis. Here come the hooves of thunder.
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Smell that? It's that legendary new song scent. 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

0: Country 600 CJWW. She has three songs in the top 10 this week, including the top spot. That one right there, Be Her. That is Ella Langley on the 3 o'clock Stampede. I don't know if you caught a bit of it on social media, but Ella has recently shared a clip of herself covering Shania Twain's hit, You're Still the One, a hit for Shania back in 1998. Fans, they're begging for a full version of that song from Ella. And the interesting part about this story is that Ella and Shania, they have mutual admiration, and they've traded compliments over the past few weeks. Wouldn't that be neat if Ella and Shania hit the road together? That would be incredible. Anyway, Ella did such a great version of that song, You're Still the One, that people want more. And really, that's where Ella Langley sits in her career right now. She can't give her fans enough. They just want more. They want more. They just love her. Back in just a bit, Bamford for you right after this on the Stampede.
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0: the CJWW Newsroom, bringing you Saskatchewan's news first. Here's what's happening.
1: Good afternoon. It's 15 degrees at 4 o'clock. I'm Les Lazarick. Although conditions are not ideal, many farmers are attempting to spray now that seeding is nearly finished. Seeding is 93% complete, a 13% jump from last week, but still trailing slightly behind the 5- and 10-year averages of 97% due to excessive runoff in many regions this spring. Crops Extension Specialist Samantha Marcino says most regions are at 95% complete or higher, excluding the East Central region.
2: The East Central region has had some challenging spring seeding conditions, so they're just hoping for some nice weather this week and hoping to wrap up there as well.
1: That challenging weather is the same kind that played a role in crop damage sustained last week as well.
2: Crop damage this week was caused by multiple factors, including wind, flooding, and hail. And then there were some minor damages from insects like flea beetles and cutworms. And then gopher damage was also reported across most of the regions in the province.
1: Rainfall ranged vastly last week, depending on where you farm. The Calder area received 164 millimeters. The RM of Fertile Belt was handed 118 millimeters. And the Langenberg region recorded 116 millimeters. That rain was accompanied by hail and strong winds in the south and southeastern regions of the province. Elsewhere, representatives from multiple unions are raising concerns about what Bill C-30 means for food safety in Canada. Bill C-30 is intended to provide targeted economic relief for Canadians by implementing measures from the 2026 Spring Economic Update. The bill will reduce the amount of federal public service workers, with over 500 of those coming from the Canadian Food Inspection Agency. The Professional Institute of the Public Service of Canada's Vice President, Katie Francis, questions what food safety measures will be overruled in the name of economic security.
3: Just last week, the CFIA restricted the border for certain livestock after a flesh-eating parasite was discovered in a calf in Texas. Could Cabinet override this decision in the name of free trade? If unsafe feed is found, does economic security mean avoiding a costly recall? If a new pesticide is commercially useful, does that mean that it can be exempt before the safety evaluation is complete?
1: Katie Francis went on to say that food safety regulations are a form of prevention and protection. Elsewhere, in case you missed it, we celebrated Tax Freedom Day on Tuesday. In 2026, the average Canadian family will earn $166,790 in income and pay an estimated $72,539 in total taxes, or 43.5% of their income. The Fraser Institute says if the average Canadian family had to pay its taxes up front, it would have worked until June 8th to pay the total tax bill imposed on it by all three levels of government. Tax Freedom Day in 2026 arrives one day later than it did in 2025 when it fell on June 8th. Tax Freedom Day for each province varies according to the extent of the provincially levied tax burden. The earliest provincial Tax Freedom Day falls on May 20th in Saskatchewan, while the latest falls on June 27th in Quebec. And a road note to finish off, the Acadia Drive primary water main upgrade project is taking longer than expected to complete. The City of Saskatoon says it is now expected to wrap up during the week of June 16th. The water main portion of the project has been successfully completed, and residents are no longer dealing with reduced water pressure or water restrictions. The remaining work involves roadway restoration and paving. Construction continues daily between 7 a.m. and 10 p.m. with weekend work possible. Residents in the area of Acadia Drive and Taylor Street can continue to expect construction-related noise, dust, and vibration. I'm Les Lazarick, CJWW News.
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1: The Environment Canada forecast for Saskatoon and area. Mainly cloudy with a very slight chance of showers this evening. Wind becoming light this evening, then northwest 20 kilometers an hour overnight, a low of 6. Tomorrow, mainly cloudy with a very slight chance of showers in the afternoon. Wind northwest 20 kilometers an hour, increasing to gusts of 60 near noon, a high of 17. Mainly cloudy with a very slight chance of showers Friday evening. Wind northwest gusting to 50 kilometers per hour, a low of 7. Saturday, sunny, a high of 20. Sunny for Sunday and a high of 20. For the Prince Albert region, mainly cloudy with a very slight chance of showers this evening. Wind northwest gusting to 50 kilometers per hour, a low of 7. Tomorrow, mainly cloudy with a very slight chance of showers in the afternoon. Wind northwest 20 kilometers an hour, increasing to gusts of 60 near noon, a high of 14. Mainly cloudy with a very slight chance of showers early Friday evening. Clearing overnight, wind northwest gusting to 60 kilometers an hour, becoming north 20 in the evening, a low of 6. Saturday, sunny, a high of 21. Sunny for Sunday, and a high of 23. Temperatures across the province, Spiritwood and Meadow Lake are both reporting 12 degrees. It's 14 in Rosetown, Kindersley, Humboldt, and LaRonge. Outlook, Wynyard, Regina, and Moose Jaw are all 13. It's 15 in Watrous and Melford, as well as Swift Current. Nipawin and Hudson Bay are both 16. It's 17 in Yorkton. Lloydminster is 11. In North Battleford, a west-northwest wind gusting to 46 kilometers per hour, a temperature of 12 degrees. Mostly cloudy skies in Prince Albert, a north-northwest wind gusting to 46 kilometers per hour and 15. And in Saskatoon, under mostly cloudy skies, a west wind gusting to 46 kilometers per hour, 69% the relative humidity, and the temperature is 15 degrees. Sports is next.
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1: 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I'm Les Lazarick with CJ.

0: Introducing the new Crush It Hard Iced Tea from the makers of Provincial Vodka. Crush It tastes like
1: victory. Offense.
2: Just a gritty bunch that likes to make plays for each other, no matter if you have the ball in your hands or you're blocking, just making plays.
1: Kickoff time Saturday, 5 o'clock in Regina. To hockey, it's the most critical game of the NHL season so far, as Carolina is home to Vegas in Game 5 of the Stanley Cup Final, with the best-of-seven series tied 2-2. To baseball, Saskatoon Berries return to action tonight after being rained out at home last night against Medicine Hat. The 8-2 Berries visit defending WCBL champion Regina. On the local diamonds, it'll be up to diamond conditions at the Gordie Howe Sports Complex if games are played tonight or not. The Outlaws are slated to take on the Hoppers at 7 at Cairns Field in the Saskatoon Senior Men's Baseball League, while the Saskatoon Amateur Softball Association has 8 games on the go. Plus, the application deadline is next Thursday for students born between 2009 and 2013 interested in attending the 59th Annual Provincial Track and Field Camp put on by the Royal Canadian Legion Saskatchewan Command. The camp runs July 6th through 10th in Regina. Camp Director David Burke is thrilled with the coaching staff the camp has put together.
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0: Country 600 CJWW, there's Dean Brody on the homestretch drive, Man Without a Woman. And Tricia Yearwood, she's in love with a boy. We're 16 minutes after 4. You got less than 15 minutes to get your entry in for a shot at my Stampeders tickets this afternoon as the classic rock legends come to TCU Place next Saturday, June 20th. We're giving away a pair of tickets. If you're hearing about the contest for the first time, well, you better be quick. Ben Brooks chatted with the Stampeders drummer, Kim, this morning, and Ben asked Kim, said, what's the first thing you think of when I say Saskatchewan? Kim had an answer to that. If you know the answer, text it to me on the Groundkeeper Lawn Fertilizer text line, 306-938-0600, and we'd like to know your favorite Stampeders song, too, with your entry. If you didn't hear the interview or you don't know what Kim said to get in on my tickets, track down the interview. It's under the blog section at cjwwradio.com, and listen to what he had to say, and your entry's waiting for you on our website. Simple as that. How bad do you want Stampeders tickets? Get in to win. You only got till 4:30, though. Time's running out. And then we're going to give away those tickets for the concert before 5 o'clock today. So good luck to you. In traffic this afternoon, we have problems on Attridge Drive, headed eastbound towards Barini and Nelson Road. So we have a crash just before that intersection, and another one a little bit further back by the Forestry Farm Park. So Attridge Drive eastbound is backed up to at least Reaver Road, if not a little bit further. So in that area, traffic congestion. Westbound seems to be okay. It's the eastbound we got a situation on Attridge. And really, that's all I have for you this afternoon. If you, also, I guess eastbound on Circle Drive North is kind of moving a bit slower. No report of a crash, just lots of traffic this time of the day. Anything else you got for me? 306-938-0600.
1: 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And if you see something on the road, tell us at 306-938-0600. 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
6: It's time for another Saskatoon Berries Reports. Out! Sorry, Jam Fam. Bark at the Park night at Karen's Field will have to wait. The Saskatoon Berries and Medicine Hat Mavericks got rained out yesterday. They'll make up the game at a later date. The Berries hit the road later today. They play in Regina tonight and then in Moose Jaw tomorrow. The boys will be back at the Next Gen Berry Patch this weekend, though. They host Regina on Saturday night. First pitch for that one is at 6 o'clock. And then on Sunday afternoon, it's Lactose Tolerant Night. So that one starts at 1 o'clock, despite the title. It's not a night game. Don't be fooled by that one. Lots of silly stuff planned for this one. First of all, double cheese fries, chocolate milk, paralyzer cocktails. They got all the fun dairy snacks and drinks. Also, they got the brain freeze race. They got the milk stash challenge. They got the milk chug relay. They got the cheese pull challenge. They got face painting. I don't think that last one has anything to do with dairy, but whatever. Maybe they'll have the dairy challenge for all you mad TV fans out there.
7: I'm Kim Rogers. This is the dairy challenge. You got eggnog in my goat milk.
6: That's a Will Sasso classic right there. Go Berries, go, baby. We'll see you at Karen's Field this weekend.
1: Musical memories. It's a legendary classic on CJWW.

0: Country 600 CJWW. He was a Canadian country star through the 90s and for the past, 20 years at least, frontman for the Roadhammers. That is Jason McCoy, born again in Dixieland, and he is also the national ambassador for the Motorcycle Ride for Dad. Proceeds from the event, which is coming up next Saturday, June 20th, they're invested in groundbreaking prostate cancer research and life-saving public awareness campaigns of the disease and the importance of early detection. This is how Jason explained it yesterday on the show.
1: Oh, just that, you know, early detection is key, and that's what's going on. You know, we say $2.1 million raised for research, which is shared around the globe. And the good part about that is you think about how many people are in Canada. Well, it's saving a lot of men's lives, keeping a lot of families together. But really, that research goes around the world and saves lives, keeps families together, probably looking at billions of families and lives changed. And that's a major thing. So, you know, anything that you can do to support, like Brent was saying, you know, volunteer or pledge a ride or any of those things, very much welcome. But it's not just about the money for the research. It's about early detection. So when you see hundreds of bikes rolling through town, you're like, they're making a big noise. About what? Well, make sure guys get out there. Go to your doctor, you know, that 40-year-old range, that kind of thing. Just get your simple blood test done. Gives them a baseline so that later in life, you know, they can monitor your PSA, which is, you know, just an easy blood test, like I said. And then they'll know what's going on. They get a real clear picture. But you got to get that baseline when you're young. And that's what we're doing, is raising awareness, making sure guys know to get out and do it.
0: 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But the Motorcycle Ride for Dad, you can get more details on our website, is next Saturday, June 20th, the day before Father's Day. And speaking of dads, not only the Motorcycle Ride for Dad, but, hey, you could win Dad some great prizes. We have a Father's Day contest coming your way beginning Monday of next week. Tune in for the details and how to get your dad in to win some great prizes from our great sponsors in the station that gives away more to more people more often, CJWW. Cruising home today, we have not one but two collisions on Attridge Drive in the same direction, both eastbound, just before the intersection at Barini Drive or Nelson Road, but eastbound. One closer to the intersection, another one near the Forest Street Farm Park entrance, so things are backed up back to Reaver Road. So eastbound on Attridge, heads up on that.
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5: Bear spray attacks are down in the city. That's according to Saskatoon Police. Is a recent bylaw that changes the way it can be sold at local stores behind this downward trend.
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0: WW Weather. Forecast for the Saskatoon area tonight. We are looking at a mainly cloudy sky, slight chance of an evening shower, wind becoming light this evening. Low 6 degrees, mainly cloudy tomorrow, slight chance of an afternoon shower, wind's going to pick up, gusting closer to 60 kilometers per hour at noon, high of 17. Sunshine in store for the weekend, 20 the high Saturday, 24 on Sunday. For weather where you are anytime, go to cjwwradio.com. In North Battleford this hour, it's cloudy in 13. Prince Albert, mostly cloudy in 16. Saskatoon, mostly cloudy. Northwest wind at 33 kilometers per hour. We're at 16 degrees on the home stretch drive with Tennille Towns.

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1: This is Venice Ferguson in the Saskatoon Media Group Newsroom with your news now. New RCMP detachment intended to address escalating crime in Saskatchewan's north. Second person charged in Saskatoon homicide. Stabbing on a Saskatoon city bus.
0: Join the CJWW News Team with your story. 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

0: Country 600 CJWW, legendary country on the homestretch drive from Blackhawk. Henry Paul and Dave Robbins make up Blackhawk these days. They're going to be at the 250th anniversary celebration of at Isle La Crosse on Saturday, July 4th. Blackhawk will be headlining. Of course, they in the 90s, when they hit hits like that one, there you have it. They had a third member of the band, Devan Stevenson, who passed in the early 2000s. I think it was 2001. But it'll be Henry and Dave up in Isle La Crosse to play for you. More details on not only the Blackhawk concert up north on July 4th, but the entire festival throughout quite a number of days. The event goes for like, I don't know, like 2 weeks or something like that. or at least a week. July 3rd to 8th, I believe it is. So more details under the event calendar at cjwwradio.com. And there you have it. Cody Johnson in there with the fall. It is 13 minutes away from 5. It is the home stretch drive. Now, to get in on my Stampeders tickets, this is what you had to know. Because when Ben Brooks this morning chatted with the drummer of the Stampeders, Kim, Ben asked Kim, you know, what's the first thing in mind comes to mind when we bring up Saskatchewan? And this is how he answered it.
1: My wife. I married a Saskatchewan girl. And so that's the first thing that comes to mind. And secondly, it's Moose Jaw. She was from Moose Jaw, and actually we lived in Moose Jaw.
0: All right, so there you go. I was going to let you answer either one. If you said my wife or wife, that would be great. Moose Jaw's another one. We got a lot of people that got it right. So we made a draw, and we're going to make a phone call now to our winner. Let's see if we can get him on the line.
2: Hello.
0: Hello, is this Val?
2: It is.
0: It's Jason Lee from CJWW calling. How's Val today?
2: I'm doing great. How about yourself?
0: I'm doing wonderful. Hey, thanks for playing along in our Stampeders contest this afternoon. You knew your stuff.
2: Well, I listened to CJWW, so it was easy to answer the questions.
0: you're a classic rocker from way back, are you, or what?
2: Absolutely.
0: All right.
2: Stampeders take you way back.
0: Right on. Well, you know what? We're going to take you to the show, and you're going to make some, relive some memories and create some new ones. How does that sound, Val?
2: That sounds great. Looking forward to it.
0: You and a guest off to see the Stampeders next Saturday, June 20th, over at TCU Place. And your favorite Stampeders song is?
2: Sweet City Woman.
0: Yeah. So, you know what? We'll play it. We'll play it here in a little bit for you, okay?
2: Awesome. I look forward to hearing Sweet City Woman.
0: Right on, Val. Enjoy the show. Have a great day, okay?
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1: I'm from Newfoundland, and I've been listening to your radio station for quite some time now in Newfoundland. 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

0: the CJWW Newsroom, bringing you Saskatchewan's news first. Here's what's happening.
1: Good afternoon. It's 16 degrees at 5 o'clock. I'm Les Lazarick. In the news, several unions came together to raise their concerns about Bill C-30 and its effects on food safety. In sports, one of the three host teams is off to a great start at the 2026 FIFA World Cup. If you see news happening where you're at, call us at 244-1925. Food safety concerns are being raised by multiple groups surrounding Bill C-30. Bill C-30 is intended to provide targeted economic relief for Canadians by implementing measures from the 2026 Spring Economic Update. The Canadian Food Inspection Agency is projected to lose more than 500 workers because of cuts being made in the bill. The National President of Public Service Alliance of Canada, Sharon D'Souza, explains the Canadian Food Inspection Agency is already understaffed.
2: CFIA is already understaffed and underfunded. Yet they plan to cut over $150 million from their budget by 2028.
1: D'Souza said the cuts will result in less workers enforcing food safety regulations. Meanwhile, the Fraser Institute, in its most recent survey gauging the performance of the country's premiers, says Saskatchewan's Scott Moe remains steady at 50%, while Manitoba's Wab Kanu continues to hold high esteem among his electorate, with 3 in 5 approving of his performance and a 12-point advantage over any other provincial leader. Quebec's new premier, Christine Fréchette, begins her tenure with approval from about 2 in 5 in the province, which is a 13-point improvement over the final approval rating registered for former Premier François Legault. Three of the country's most prominent leaders seem to be experiencing unrest among the electorate, with the premiers of Alberta, British Columbia, and Ontario, says the Fraser Institute, falling to personal lows. The Institute says Alberta's Danielle Smith's approval dropped to an all-time low at 39% as her government makes headlines over an October referendum on Alberta separatism, as well as pipelines. BC's David Eby saw his approval fall to 31%. And in Ontario, Doug Ford fell to 21%, which is the lowest it has been after 8 years as premier. Elsewhere in a news release, the minister responsible for Sask Power said a now-completed refurbishment project at the E.B. Campbell Hydroelectric Station means it will continue to generate power for at least another 50 years. Jeremy Harrison said, quote, "This will allow Sask Power to continue to access up to 294 megawatts of hydropower at a fraction of the cost of building a new facility." The $275 million multi-year project began in 2021 and included upgrades to turbines, generators, and intake systems, allowing the station to produce more power from the same amount of water. Sask Power says building a new hydroelectric facility of the same capacity would cost approximately $4 billion, according to current estimates. Sask Power President and CEO Rupin Pandya said, quote, "The project also delivered economic benefits, including approximately $13.7 million in Indigenous and local employment and procurement opportunities." The E.B. Campbell Hydroelectric Facility began operating on the Saskatchewan River northeast of Nipawin in 1963 and generates power for up to 250,000 homes. Also, a second person has been charged in connection to Saskatoon's fourth homicide of 2026. A 21-year-old woman was arrested at Pine Grove Correctional Center on Wednesday in connection to the death of a 39-year-old man who was located injured and unresponsive in the 500 block of Avenue X South on April 9th. On Tuesday, a 27-year-old man was also arrested in connection to the homicide. He was arrested at the Saskatoon Correctional Center. Both suspects are charged with aggravated assault, assault causing bodily harm, assault with a weapon, and uttering threats. The male is also facing multiple weapons charges as well as manslaughter and unlawful confinement. The Major Crimes Unit investigation is ongoing. In addition, both female suspects involved in a stolen vehicle incident in the early hours of this morning are now in police custody. An updated news release from the Prince Albert Police Service said a 27-year-old passenger in the stolen vehicle was located away from the North Saskatchewan River, where the vehicle was following a police pursuit. The second suspect was uninjured. The incident began about 2 a.m. this morning when a woman allegedly had her vehicle robbed of her at gunpoint in Prince Albert. When Prince Albert Police Service officers arrived at the scene, they found two women with no injuries. The vehicle had fled the scene prior to police arrival. Soon after, officers were able to locate the vehicle. The vehicle didn't stop for police, and a pursuit began. The vehicle continued to evade police before entering the river. River. Police were on scene and saw two people in the vehicle in the river. A 22-year-old woman who was the driver was found on the riverbank a short distance from where the vehicle had entered into the water. She was taken to the Victoria Hospital and treated for minor injuries. She has been arrested in relation to the incident. Following an assessment of the circumstances, it was determined that the threshold for a serious incident response team investigation was not met, so CERT is no longer involved. However, the Prince Albert Police Service Major Crimes Unit continues to investigate the robbery, theft of vehicle, evade police, and collision. Meantime, a pair of 16-year-old male youths have each been charged with 10 counts of mischief following a string of damaged vehicle reports. A Saskatoon Police Service news release said they received several reports from the Holliston neighborhood in which vehicles had been damaged, either with windows smashed or mirrors broken. On May 29th, three males were arrested on an unrelated incident, with two of them matching the suspect descriptions in relation to the mischief incidents. The two suspects appeared in Saskatoon Provincial Court on June 1st. Plus, to address a growing rate of violence in Saskatchewan's north, Montreal Lake Cree Nation has broken ground on a new RCMP detachment. The site of the future 10,000-square-foot building is about 100 kilometers north of Prince Albert. It will include cultural design elements such as a room designated for trauma support, prayer and healing, and mural paintings near the entrance. Staff Sergeant Richard Tong says this facility will become the new host detachment, with Waskasoo Lake moving to sub-detachment status.
3: It's going to make a very positive difference having a facility in the community rather than having to leave to go back to the host detachment of Waskasoo, whether it's on a court day, whether it's managing prisoners, whatever keeps the officers in the community, it benefits the community as a whole.
1: The $16 million project is jointly funded by the province of Saskatchewan.

0: Introducing the new Crush It Hard Iced Tea from the makers of Provincial Vodka. Crush It tastes like
1: victory. 20 kilometers an hour, increasing to gusts of 60 near noon, a high of 17. Mainly cloudy with a very slight chance of showers Friday evening. Wind northwest gusting to 50 kilometers per hour, a low of 7. Saturday, sunny, a high of 20. Sunny for Sunday and a high of 24. For the Prince Albert region, mainly cloudy with a very slight chance of showers this evening. Wind northwest gusting to 50 kilometers per hour, a low of 7. Tomorrow, mainly cloudy with a very slight chance of showers in the afternoon. Wind northwest 20 kilometers an hour, increasing to gusts of 60 near noon, a high of 14. Mainly cloudy with a very slight chance of showers early Friday evening, clearing overnight, wind northwest gusting to 60 kilometers an hour, becoming north 20 in the evening, a low of 6. Saturday, sunny, a high of 21, sunny for Sunday, and a high of 23. Temperatures across the province. Spiritwood is reporting 11 degrees. It's 14 in Rosetown, Outlook, Kindersley, Regina, Humboldt, LaRonge, Melfort, and Moose Jaw. Wynyard is 13. It's 15 in Watrous, Nipawin, Hudson Bay, and Swift Current. Meadow Lake and Lloydminster are both 12. It's 17 in Yorkton. In North Battleford, a west-northwest wind gusting to 50 kilometers per hour, a temperature of 13 degrees. Cloudy skies in Prince Albert, a north-northwest wind gusting to 48 kilometers per hour and 15. And in Saskatoon, light rain in the vicinity. Northwest breeze 33 kilometers per hour, 65% the relative humidity, and the temperature is 16 degrees. Coming up in Agribiz, Saskatchewan producers are 93% finished seeding, still behind the 5- and 10-year averages. The business report is next.
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1: Time now for the business report, and on the markets today, the S&P TSX Composite Index was up 520.14 points to finish the day at 34,671.46. In New York, the Dow Jones Industrial Average rose by 929.97 points at 50,848.75. Oil West Texas Intermediate was down $2.36 U.S. at $85.29 per barrel, and the Canadian dollar traded at 71.60 cents U.S., unchanged from Thursday.
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9: Good afternoon, I'm Kira Miller with your CJWW Agribiz. Provincial seeding progress is nearly complete as 93% of seed has been put in the ground across Saskatchewan. The West Central region leads the way at 98% complete, the Southwest at 97, Southeast at 96, Northwest at 95, and the Northeast entered the home stretch at 92%. But farmers in the East Central region still have some work to do as progress currently sits at just 84%. While it's a big jump from the 63% the previous week, it remains behind the five-year average of 93%. Crops Extension Specialist with the Ministry of Agriculture, Samantha Marcino, based in Yorkton, describes the current conditions in the area.
10: So for the East Central region, rainfall was fairly variable across the last week, but some areas received some significant amounts. So the Calder region actually got up to 164 millimeters, and the Kenora region around 72 mils. So this did increase the topsoil moisture levels, obviously, in those regions. And some of them were sitting, you know, close to saturation levels before this rain. So producers are just really hoping for some sunshine and maybe a little bit of wind to dry things up and get back into the field.
9: Windy and rainy conditions in the East Central region is not only creating challenges for producers trying to finish seeding, but also those who want to spray their crops.
10: Yeah, so producers in the area, even some that are, you know, trying to wrap up seeding,

0: also focus on in-crop spraying because some of their crops are already at that stage. The challenges with the rain, I mean, number one is trying to get your equipment onto the field if it is that muddy. And we've also had a lot of windy conditions as well, which has made getting onto the field extremely challenging. I would hope, though, with a couple days of really nice weather that sprayers would be able to get back into the field, and the forecast looks good. So hopefully the rain holds off here for the next little bit and guys can get back to all of their field work.
1: The Calder, Kenora, Pelly, Priestville, Shehoe, and Yorkton areas are furthest behind other crop districts in the region at 68% done seeding. Province-wide, seeding of lentils, field peas, durum, and spring wheat are almost done, while other cereal crops and pulses are in the 85% to 91% range. Canola is 93% seeded, and perennial forages are 62%. Topsoil moisture remains very adequate for crop, hay, and pasture lands, with an increase in surplus moisture in some regions due to rainfall. The report states 13% of cropland topsoil moisture is at surplus, 10% of hayland is surplus, and 8% of pasture land has surplus moisture. While those numbers are nice to see, Marcino was quick to note there are pockets where dry conditions exist.
0: I think one of the key things here, too, is that it's so variable across the province. So looking at cropland topsoil moisture, like 9% are still in short or have short supply of moisture and 1% very short. So there are still pockets of the province that are wanting rain. While some of us obviously have surplus rain, the province is just so diverse and it's so hard to compare what's happening in east central Saskatchewan to southwest Saskatchewan because they're usually asking for different things.
1: Crop damage reported this week in the province included wind, flooding, and hail, with minor damage due to flea beetles and cutworms. Damage from gophers was also reported in every region except for the northeast. I'm Kira Miller, CJWW Agribiz.
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4: Good afternoon, I'm Les Lance, Rick with CJWW Sports. Mexico's misery in World Cup opening games was finally ended as they secured a 2-0 win over South Africa in Mexico City this afternoon in a match featuring three red cards. The co-hosts had been involved in seven matches with either alone or jointly opened previous tournaments, but had not won one of them. The biggest ever FIFA World Cup will continue tonight with South Korea battling Czechia in Guadalajara, Mexico. Meanwhile, Canada will push for its first ever World Cup win and look to set themselves on a path towards advancing to the knockout stages in an opening game against Bosnia and Herzegovina tomorrow afternoon. Coming into the match as the 30th ranked national side in FIFA's world rankings, Canada is a favorite against Bosnia, currently ranked 64th. Over to North American football, where it's expected to be Winnipeg's 15th consecutive capacity crowd for tonight's home opener against Hamilton. That kicks off week two of the CFL season. Elsewhere, AJ Ouellette enjoyed a standout season while helping the Saskatchewan Roughriders win a Grey Cup championship last season. That is all well and good, but the veteran running back isn't even remotely satisfied.
5: I just left a lot of plays out there, predetermining where I think the play is going to hit rather than letting it develop and all that. So just studying the defenses more and trusting the guys even more and just starting to learn behind Logan and Yosh and all that, what they're thinking.
4: Ouellette posted the CFL's second-best rushing yardage total of 1,222 last season, but as you heard, he expects to do better this season, starting Saturday when the Green and White host the BC Lions. Kickoff time is 5 o'clock. To hockey, where it appears Carolina will go with Brandon Bussey in net for tonight's Game 5 of the Stanley Cup Final against Vegas. 27-year-old who helped Carolina even the best-of-seven series at 2 wins apiece with a Game 4 win was in the starter's net during the morning skate today. Peter Kachetkov was the other goaltender taking part in the morning skate, while Frederick Anderson, who has started 16 games in the playoffs for the Hurricanes this spring, was absent but skated before the main group, according to head coach Rod Brind'Amour, who did not confirm a starter for Game 5 but revealed everybody would be available. In addition, the Saskatoon Sports Hall of Fame class of 2026 was announced with 5 athletes, 3 builders, 1 team, and 1 sports organization set to take their place this fall. Announced this afternoon at the Gordie Howe Sports Complex were Dean Bertoia, Colin Coben, Terry Johnson, Kent Kowalski, and Rob Scheller as this year's athletes. Gabriel Breck, Bob Haver, and Gary Loy are the builders. The 2003-04 U of S Huskies men's volleyball squad is this year's team being inducted, while the sports organization of the year is the Saskatoon 60-plus Hockey League. Bertoia talked about what it means to be inducted.
6: You know, I've always wanted to be in the Saskatoon Sports Hall of Fame. I had a very good career as an athlete. Had an exceptional year as a coach, but yeah, very special for me.
4: The 2026 induction ceremony and dinner is Saturday, November 7th at Prairieland. That's CJWW Sports. I'm Les Lazarick. My parting shot is next.
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4: It's week two CFL picks from the Fearless Predictor. Not a great start for TFP in 2026. I trusted that you would take me at my word that I had Montreal beating Hamilton because I hadn't submitted my choices until last Friday after the Thursday overtime contest between the Alouettes and Tiger Cats. I then missed the other two week one games as Winnipeg rallied to win in Calgary and Edmonton walked into Ottawa and looked pretty darn good in vanquishing the Red Blacks. I'm going to blame my 1-2 start on the fact that there were only three games when there should have been four. That'll be my story, and I'm sticking to it if the following three predictions fail to make the mark. Starting with tonight as Hamilton goes to Winnipeg. The Ticats are supposed to be contenders in the East Division, but are already 0-1 and could be 0-2 if the Blue Bombers offense does again what it did last week with Brady Oliveira rushing for over 100 yards and Zach Collaros continuing to have chemistry with former Hamilton receiver Tim White. I'm torn on this one, but I'm going to take another road team to prevail, Tiger Cats by less than a field goal. Friday Night Football has Toronto making their season debut in Montreal. The Alouettes look very good, as advertised. I'm dubious about the Argonauts, even with Chad Kelly back at quarterback and a new head coach. The Owls are at home and will win by more than 10 points. Lastly, the Saturday feature matchup has the defending Grey Cup champion Saskatchewan Roughriders hosting Nathan Rourke and the BC Lions. It's a rematch of last year's Western Final that the Green and White won. Riders also have history on their side when it comes to winning season opening games against BC. Yet I think the Lions are stronger than last year and hungrier, while Saskatchewan isn't as good as they were last season in the trenches on both sides of the ball. The Rough Riders say all the right things about being ready for having the target on their back as the reigning champs, but I'm not convinced. I'm picking BC by more than a touchdown. TFP is away for the next 2 weeks of CFL picks, but I know that you'll trust my honesty as I keep up with things while I'm away. That's my parting shot. I'm Les Lazarick, and it turned out nice again.
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0: Country 600 CJWW, Megan Maroney, Beautiful Things. It is the home stretch drive in Little Texas. You got to kick a little. 529 is your time. I'm Jason Lee. Things are a lot better now in traffic on Attridge. You kind of messy there eastbound last hour, but things have cleared up. So moving good over there now. And for the most part around the city, good as far as I can tell. Just remember, again today, the University Bridge is closed in both directions. But all the other bridges seem to be moving just fine. Anything else you got in traffic this afternoon? My number is 306-938-0600. Congratulations again to Val winning my tickets to the Stampeders. We have more winning tomorrow with Ben Brooks, and Jackson's going to be filling in for me tomorrow. I know he's got some giveaways to do as well. We're going to help you home today with the one from High Valley. I got Aaron Tippin coming up, and hang on next for Ricky Skaggs.
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4: Forecast for the Saskatoon area tonight, mainly cloudy, slight chance of a shower yet this evening, and the wind will settle down, becoming light tonight. Overnight low 6 degrees, and we're looking at a mainly cloudy sky tomorrow. Slight chance of an afternoon shower. Wind's going to pick up closer to noon, gusting to 60 kilometers per hour once again out of the northwest. High of 17 for your Friday. Sunshine in the forecast for the weekend. Your high is 20 for Saturday, and we're expecting 24 on Sunday. For weather where you are anytime, go to cjwwradio.com. In North Battleford, it's cloudy in 13. Prince Albert, cloudy in 15. Saskatoon, cloudy. A bit of light rain in the area. Gusting northwest wind, 46 kilometers per hour. It's 14 degrees. On the home stretch drive with Rick.

0: Country 600 CJWW. Dierks Bentley on the home stretch drive. Come a little closer. And Ricky Skaggs with the Highway 40 Blues. Highway number 40, south of the border, or Interstate 40, almost connects Raleigh, North Carolina to Las Vegas. Not quite. Goes from Raleigh and then it passes just south of Vegas. Those two teams, of course, are the two teams competing for the Stanley Cup. Game 5 in North Carolina tonight. The Canes and the Golden Knights. Not that you'd want to make that road trip anyway, even if you did hit Interstate 40. It's like a 34-hour drive between the two cities. Might be safer just taking the 5-hour flight. But it was an interesting Game 4 back in Vegas. Knights down, fought back to tie it up, and then that crazy fourth goal. Not even sure how it went in, but it did. But all these games between these two teams just come down to the wire. Tied up two games apiece, Game 5 in Carolina tonight. Face off just after 6 o'clock.
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0: Country 600 CJWW Homestretch Drive. There's Brad Rample and the boys from High Valley. I'm leaving you. Of course, Brad Rample grew up on a farm in northern Alberta, now makes his home down in Nashville. And don't forget, we're looking for those hardworking farmers. Make sure to nominate them for the AGI Farmer of the Week. 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

0: Country 600, CJWW, Aaron Tippin on the Homestretch Drive. You've got to stand for something. That's about it. I'm out. I'm Jason Lee. Enjoy your Thursday night with Jackson Emery. He's taking your requests after 6 o'clock, and he's going to be filling in for me tomorrow. I got to head out to Dewberry, Alberta, and announce some Canadian Pro Chuck Wagons out in Dewberry tomorrow. So maybe if you're up for some wagon dragon, I'll see you at the track this weekend. All right. Take care. We'll talk again real soon. I'm going to leave you with Mackenzie Porter right after this.
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0: the CJWW Newsroom, bringing you Saskatchewan's news first. Here's what's happening.
1: Good evening. I'm Kira Miller with your CJWW News. A second person has been charged in connection to Saskatoon's fourth homicide of this year. A 21-year-old woman was arrested at Pine Grove Correctional Center yesterday in connection to the death of a 39-year-old man who was located injured and unresponsive in the 500 block of Avenue X South back on April 9th. On Tuesday, a 27-year-old man was also arrested in connection to the homicide. He was arrested at the Saskatoon Correctional Center. Both suspects are charged with aggravated assault, assault causing bodily harm, assault with a weapon, and uttering threats. The man is also facing multiple weapons charges, as well as manslaughter and unlawful confinement. The Major Crimes Unit investigation is ongoing. Several unions came together to raise their concerns about Bill C-30 and its effects on food safety. Bill C-30 is intended to provide targeted economic relief for Canadians by implementing measures from the 2026 Spring Economic Update. The bill includes cuts to the amount of federal public service workers, including workers with the Canadian Food Inspection Agency. National Farmers Union member and full-time farmer Stuart Oak explains that the risk of future problems will increase if Cabinet gets